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Romans 10:9. If you declare with your mouth, Jesus is Lord, and believe in your heart that God raised him from the dead, you will be saved. You're encouraging WPER.

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1: So about, it's been almost 16 years, my dad was going through cancer really bad. And I had fallen away from God. And so I was working my way back. You know, I was driving in the car one morning and you know how the enemy will put things in your head and think, well, from your past, way back when you did this. And that stuff sticks with you. And that song came on. And it was like, no. Those thoughts aren't from God. Those thoughts are from the enemy because I've been forgiven and grace wins every time. So it's just, that song just really resonates with me. It has. It has definitely made a difference. Oh, I appreciate you all. You all get me to that drive on 95 every morning.
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0: It's not just the music, it's the message.
1: With my mother passing, one thing that we talked about at the funeral is she knew where she was going. She kept saying, she's going to glory. And when she got there, she was going to, and saw Jesus, she was going to say hallelujah. And one thing she said as she talked to our daughter, Rebecca, is life is short and people treat it so frivolously. They need to know God and be prepared at any time. And so that it is well, make it well, all of that just runs through my head, because when you are a believer and you know when you, where you're going, everything's going to be okay. She had a real passion for children, and she believed, you know, the verse that says, train up a child, and when they are older, they will not depart from it. We believe that that will continue on as they grow older. So it's very important that the right music gets in front of them. And certainly the station and things that you all say further his kingdom as well. And it is well. And there's nothing better for a child or a parent to hear something from a child to say, I'm going to glory and hallelujah.
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0: 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I had turned WPER on, and it just soothed a lot of things going on in my mind. It seemed like the right song would play at the right time, and it was really good for my heart.
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1: One of the songs that I enjoy y'all play is The Goodness of God. 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And I feel like at the right time, when I hear like certain songs, it just hits me in a certain way. It makes me feel better.
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1: Over the last 8 months or so, I have been struggling with weight. 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You know, I've struggled with weight all my life, and I wouldn't have been able to get through it without God's help and prayer and encouragement from my nutritionist and my primary care doctor. I've had a lot of support and family support as well. 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And that song just resonates and says, oh, he is listening. So I am grateful for that.
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The Lord is good, a refuge in times of trouble. 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

Miracles happen every day. They just don't make the news. 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

Psalm 34:18. The Lord is close to the brokenhearted and saves those who are crushed in spirit. Your encouraging WPER.

0: It's not just the music, it's the message.
1: I was young, I was not quite 20, and pregnant with our second child. Went to the doctor for a regular scan, and they said that there was something wrong, and it turned out that she had hydrocephalus. The doctor's exact words were, "We should just induce your labor, deliver the baby, and set it aside until it dies." Of course, that was not what we did. She was going to be ours for however long God decided that she was going to be ours. And they said that she probably wouldn't even survive delivery, but she lived for 38 days. And in that 38 days, 7 people came to Christ. My prayer was always to be holding her when she died. I wanted her in my arms. And the doctor just came to me and he kind of squatted down in front of me and put his hand on my knee and he said, "Rachel is breathing right now, but as soon as we turn off the machine, she will stop." And I had to look at them and say, "Okay, I'm ready." And it took about a minute, but I was holding her. I would never have survived that without God. Now, when I have my moments, I can turn on the radio, and the encouragement of just listening, it can change your mood in an instant. Just to be able to do the dishes and praise God while I'm doing work. And I wake up in the morning and that's the first thing I do is turn on WPER, and that's my encouragement for the day.
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1: I used to be scared of everything, but God has it so that I'm not afraid anymore. I have stopped smoking and I have stopped drinking about 10, 11 years ago. And I don't look the same as I used to. I look different today. God has changed my life. He has turned my life around, and I'm going through a struggle right now, but I know God is going to turn it around. 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

0: Psalm 37 verses 4 to 7 tells us, "Delight yourself in the Lord, and he will give you the desires of your heart. Commit your way to the Lord, trust in him, and he will act. Be still before the Lord and wait patiently for him."
1: A moment with WPER Chaplain Barnabas Piper.
0: When we delight in the Lord, he does more than improve our perspective. He guides our way and establishes our steps. He gives a trajectory and firm footing. Later in Psalm 37, in verses 23 and 24, we find a wonderful explanation of this truth. "The steps of a man are established by the Lord when he delights in his way. Though he fall, he shall not be cast headlong, for the Lord upholds his hand." You see the realism here? Our steps are established when we delight in the Lord, but we will still stumble. Things won't always go right. There will be opposition. But because we delight in the Lord, he will uphold us so that the stumble is not fatal or final. He will pick us up and reset our feet so that we continue in his way, honoring and delighting and doing good. And because of our delight in the Lord, we can commit our way to the Lord and be still and wait patiently. This is future-facing dependence. We will not waver or waffle or reconsider even as society redefines what is good. We trust that God will act. Committing our way to him is to put our lives in his capable, powerful, good hands. And so we can be still and wait on the Lord. We can live in the long view. What feels slow in our estimation is right on time in God's plan. We are often like children who have been told, "We're going to get a present tomorrow," constantly asking, "Is it tomorrow yet? Is it tomorrow yet?" Instead, we're called to be still, to be calm, collected, unpanicky. When we delight in the Lord, waiting becomes easier because as we wait, our eyes are fixed on him and we have reason for joy.
1: Author, speaker Barnabas Piper is a pastor at Emmanuel Nashville. For his books and resources, visit WPER.org.
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1: Hi, Al. 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What you do is important. I found Christian radio not, maybe 5 years ago, but I've been listening to your station in particular. It's just opened the doors. It's just opened the doors for me, for my family, for my kids. My husband listens to it. Sometimes it's a story that people say, and then, I struggle with fear a lot. And, Fear is a Liar was just on, and then Jeremy spoke. And I don't know, it just made me emotional because, even when we're scared, our emotions get the best of us. And we feel like we can't shake it, but still, God is still there. And I'm just going to keep singing, even if I'm scared. And then something will happen, and the Holy Spirit will just make me cry and feel gratitude because He's still there. He's out here.
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1: 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And like so many other people say, just, you know, one day you might be feeling a certain way and that song comes on that just, you need to hear it. And you need, and to me, it's like praying at the same time. It's like I speak the name of Jesus. When that comes on, I think of first person in my thought, and then I just pray for them. It's a reminder, and it's sometimes you need to listen to, like, I'd be perfect if it wasn't for all this stuff that I do. I just love it. Thank you so much for all that you do.
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1: It's helped me so much. It's very uplifting. It's very encouraging. And I have it on at my desk all day.
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3: Isaiah 43:18-19 says, "Forget the former things. Do not dwell on the past. See, I am doing a new thing. Now it springs up. Do you not perceive it? I am making a way in the wilderness and streams in the wasteland." This reminder from Isaiah 43 is from Jeff Smith and the Retirement Smith. Thank you, Jeff, for your continued support of your encouraging WPER.
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1: I love the station, man. 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You know, I definitely appreciate everything you guys are doing. And when, you know, things get better, then I'll be able to do more. You know, maybe I'll be doing a challenge one day. I haven't been a believer for very long. I'd say about a year and a half ago, you know, I started listening to the station. You know, I was still listening to, you know, secular music, and, you know, it wasn't really helping me. So I took the 30-day challenge, and it is just, it's never left my radio station since. And it lifts me up, you know, when I'm going through things. 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It really is.
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Zephaniah 3:17. The Lord your God is with you, the mighty warrior who saves. He will take great delight in you. In his love, he will no longer rebuke you, but will rejoice over you with singing. Your encouraging WPER.

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1: 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And my mom came in the door to take me to a doctor appointment, and she was like, "This is the song that you need to hear." So I've been listening since Frankie was on the radio. The station, I mean, it keeps me going. I feel like God speaks to me through Christian radio. 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
1: I was going through some stuff with somebody, and I still am, and I'm just crying out to God one day. 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But just sitting in the car the other day, just crying out to God openly, talking out loud with some tears in my eyes and just asking God, I've been looking for your hand in this situation. I haven't seen it. 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

0: 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And my friend had always tried to get me to put your radio music on. 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You changed my life.
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1: 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He's going through some cancer treatment, but God's got it. 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

0: It's not just the music. It's the message.
1: Although the doctor said he wouldn't live to be 18, God said, watch this, and he lived to be 21, almost 22. He was my stepson. We spent a lot of time in the hospital. He had cystic fibrosis. I think the catalyst was when he died. My husband didn't take it too well. And then a year later, my daughter decided she wanted to go to live with her biological mother. She just left, and then no contact, no nothing. It felt like I lost another child all over again. And with my husband buried in his own grief for years, he just did his thing, and our marriage almost disintegrated. It was a rough time. It was a rough time for all of us. I wasn't going to church as much. I had also lost a preacher at the church. So I decided to not go to that church anymore, and then I had to find a new one. And when I did, that's when I found the song Gratitude by Brandon Lake. And that's the song that really helped me. And then, of course, I would turn on WPER, and there it is all the time. It just helped me realize that God is good no matter what I'm going through, and He hasn't left me. I'm grateful for everything I do have. I'm grateful for all the things in my life, because now I have a great relationship with my daughter, and my husband has returned to us, and he's gotten past the hard part of the grief and has gotten back to God himself, and we're doing much better these days.
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John 13:34. A new command I give you, love one another. As I have loved you, so you must love one another. Your encouraging WPER.

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1: In 1985, I think it was, I had come across the lyrics to My Father's Eyes, and I hand wrote the lyrics and I put them into a Father's Day card for my dad, and he loved it. Well, 15 years later, he had a stroke and he was in the hospital, not expected to survive. And I was driving to the hospital, and God put that song on the radio for me on your station. And it was his way of saying, Linda, I see you and I am here with you. And my father did pass away, but it's a memory I will never forget. He was a guy. It was a man of God. So I know I'll see him again.
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1: There was a time, and it's been many years ago, our son was starting a brand new school, and we had prayed the night before, and I'm sorry because tears are going to come. We had prayed the night before for him, and the next morning when his alarm went off, and it was set to WPER, and it was God of Angel Armies, and that was a song that he loved, and he learned how to play it on the guitar, and that was us saying, God, thank you. You heard our prayer, and you got your angel of army, your army of angels around our son as he starts his first day at school. I listen to you every day. I think PER is such a beautiful godsend for our area. It provides the music and the message from God. He is talking to each and every one of us through the songs that he plays, and that is something that we can always turn on and know that he's going to be talking to us, and he's there through music. And that's why I love WPER.
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0: It's not just the music, it's the message.
1: So about, it's been almost 16 years, my dad was going through cancer really bad. And I had fallen away from God. And so I was working my way back. You know, I was driving in the car one morning and you know how the enemy will put things in your head and think, well, from your past, way back when you did this, and that stuff sticks with you. And that song came on and it was like, no, those thoughts aren't from God. Those thoughts are from the enemy because I've been forgiven and grace wins every time. So it's just, that song just really resonates with me. It has. It has definitely made a difference. Oh, I appreciate you all. You all get me to that drive on 95 every morning.
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Your encouraging WPER.

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0: not just the music, it's the message.
1: With my mother passing, one thing that we talked about at the funeral is she knew where she was going. She kept saying, she's going to glory. And when she got there, she was going to, and saw Jesus, she was going to say hallelujah. And one thing she said as she talked to our daughter, Rebecca, is life is short and people treat it so frivolously. They need to know God and be prepared at any time. And so that it is well, make it well, all of that just runs through my head, because when you are a believer and you know when you, where you're going, everything's going to be okay. She had a real passion for children, and she believed, you know, the verse that says, train up a child, and when they are older, they will not depart from it. We believe that that will continue on as they grow older. So it's very important that the right music gets in front of them. And certainly the station and things that you all say further his kingdom as well. And it is well. And there's nothing better for a child or a parent to hear something from a child to say, I'm going to glory and hallelujah.
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Romans 10:9. If you declare with your mouth, Jesus is Lord, and believe in your heart that God raised him from the dead, you will be saved. You're encouraging WPER.

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1: 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And every time I hear CC Winans, it's almost like I just want to cry. Mainly because I deal with depression. And I feel like at the right time, when I hear like certain songs, it just hits me in a certain way. It makes me feel better.
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0: face down on the floor. Lord, you can have all the glory. Take the glory, it's yours.
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2: Over the last 8 months or so, I have been struggling with weight. I have lost 50 pounds. 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So I am grateful for that.
1: You can give now and help us share the story of God's love throughout Virginia. 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

0: It's not just the music, it's the message.
1: I was young, I was not quite 20, and pregnant with our second child. Went to the doctor for a regular scan, and they said that there was something wrong, and it turned out that she had hydrocephalus. The doctor's exact words were, "We should just induce your labor, deliver the baby, and set it aside until it dies." Of course, that was not what we did. She was going to be ours for however long God decided that she was going to be ours. And they said that she probably wouldn't even survive delivery, but she lived for 38 days. And in that 38 days, 7 people came to Christ. My prayer was always to be holding her when she died. I wanted her in my arms. And the doctor just came to me and he kind of squatted down in front of me and put his hand on my knee and he said, "Rachel is breathing right now, but as soon as we turn off the machine, she will stop." And I had to look at them and say, "Okay, I'm ready." And it took about a minute, but I was holding her. I would never have survived that without God. Now, when I have my moments, I can turn on the radio, and the encouragement of just listening, it can change your mood in an instant. Just to be able to do the dishes and praise God while I'm doing work. And I wake up in the morning and that's the first thing I do is turn on WPER, and that's my encouragement for the day.
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He cares for those who trust in Him. Your encouraging WPER.

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1: 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And I don't look the same as I used to. I look different today. God has changed my life, and He has turned my life around. And I'm going through a struggle right now, but I know God is going to turn it around. 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
1: I was listening to your radio station. 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I found Christian radio not, maybe 5 years ago, but I've been listening to your station in particular. It's just opened the doors. It's just opened the doors for me, for my family, for my kids. My husband listens to it. Sometimes it's a story that people say, and then, I struggle with fear a lot. And, Fear is a Liar was just on, and then Jeremy spoke. And I don't know, it just made me emotional because, even when we're scared, our emotions get the best of us. And we feel like we can't shake it, but still, God is still there. And I'm just going to keep singing, even if I'm scared. And then something will happen, and the Holy Spirit will just make me cry and feel gratitude because He's still there.
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1: 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And like so many other people say, just, you know, one day you might be feeling a certain way and that song comes on that just, you need to hear it. And you need, and to me, it's like praying at the same time. It's like I speak the name of Jesus. When that comes on, I think of first person in my thought, and then I just pray for them. It's a reminder, and it's sometimes you need to listen to, like, I'd be perfect if it wasn't for all this stuff that I do. I just love it. Thank you so much for all that you do.
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1: I love the station, man. You know, it's been a real gift to me since I started listening. You know, I definitely appreciate everything you guys are doing. And when, you know, things get better, then I'll be able to do more. You know, maybe I'll be doing a challenge one day. I haven't been a believer for very long. I'd say about a year and a half ago, you know, I started listening to the station. You know, I was still listening to, you know, secular music, and, you know, it wasn't really helping me. So I took the 30-day challenge, and it is just, it's never left my radio station since. 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
1: The summer of 2024, I had broken my ankle. 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

0: ago, I was in a car accident, and I remember praying, God, please help me, God, please help me. And even though I had to spend the night in the hospital, I was out of work for several weeks because of a concussion. So thank you for the music that you play and for your encouragement. And I just thank you so very much for all that you do, and especially praise God for everything that He's done.
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0: On the night you're falling all to pieces, you can bring your lonely heart to Jesus. What if I told you that I believe it?
1: When you give financially to WPER, you are helping to change lives.
2: I was going through some stuff with somebody, and I still am, and I'm just crying out to God one day. It's basically, it has to do with an issue of the heart and asking God to lead mine and this other person's back together through a very strenuous situation. But just sitting in the car the other day, just crying out to God openly, talking out loud with some tears in my eyes and just asking God, I've been looking for your hand in this situation. I haven't seen it. I haven't seen any evidence of your word, any growth from what the word you gave me months before. I haven't seen anything of it. And I just kept asking God, what do I need to do? And as I'm asking that question, I either turned up the radio or turned it on, one of the two, in that moment as I'm asking that question, just as I get done. And the very first three words that I hear are from the Matthew West song, Don't Stop Praying. Those first three words, bold and loud, right at the end, as soon as I asked that question, it was, don't stop praying. So with tears in my eyes, I was just like, all right, that's exactly what I'm going to do. I will lift them up to you every single day. I will intercede, Lord, for them to you. And it was such a subtle but powerful answer. I just wanted to share that. Hopefully, maybe it can encourage someone as well. Just don't stop praying because God hears your prayers.
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Zephaniah 3:17. The Lord your God is with you, the mighty warrior who saves. He will take great delight in you. In his love, he will no longer rebuke you, but will rejoice over you with singing. Your encouraging WPER.

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1: 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He's going through some cancer treatment, but God's got it. He's got it. 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
1: Although the doctor said he wouldn't live to be 18, God said, watch this, and he lived to be 21, almost 22. He was my stepson. We spent a lot of time in the hospital. He had cystic fibrosis. I think the catalyst was when he died. My husband didn't take it too well. And then a year later, my daughter decided she wanted to go.

0: 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I'm grateful for all the things in my life because now I have a great relationship with my daughter and my husband has returned to us and he's gotten past the hard part of the grief and has gotten back to God himself and we're doing much better these days.
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1: 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Well, 15 years later, he had a stroke, and he was in the hospital, not expected to survive. And I was driving to the hospital, and God put that song on the radio for me on your station. And it was his way of saying, Linda, I see you, and I am here with you. And my father did pass away, but it's a memory I will never forget. He was a guy. It was a man of God, so I know I'll see him again.
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A new command I give you, love one another. As I have loved you, so you must love one another. Your encouraging WPER.

0: boy who was born with a heart condition and required heart surgery. And at that time, I was just kind of struggling, and I had turned WPER on, and it just soothed a lot of things going on in my mind. It seemed like the right song would play at the right time, and it was really good for my heart.
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1: There was a time, and it's been many years ago, our son was starting a brand new school, and we had prayed the night before, and I'm sorry because tears are going to come. We had prayed the night before for him, and the next morning when his alarm went off, and it was set to WPER, and it was God of Angel Armies, and that was a song that he loved, and he learned how to play it on the guitar, and that was us saying, God, thank you. You heard our prayer, and you got your angel of army, your army of angels around our son as he starts his first day at school. I listen to you every day. I think PER is such a beautiful godsend for our area. It provides the music and the message from God. He is talking to each and every one of us through the songs that he plays, and that is something that we can always turn on and know that he's going to be talking to us, and he's there through music. And that's why I love WPER.
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1: So about, it's been almost 16 years, my dad was going through cancer really bad, and I had fallen away from God. And so I was working my way back. You know, I was driving in the car one morning, and how the enemy will put things in your head and think, well, from your past, way back when you did this, and that stuff sticks with you. And that song came on, and it was like, no, those thoughts aren't from God. Those thoughts are from the enemy, because I've been forgiven, and grace wins every time. So it's just, that song just really resonates with me. It has definitely made a difference. Oh, I appreciate you all. You all get me to that drive on 95 every morning.
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0: It's not just the music, it's the message.
1: With my mother passing, one thing that we talked about at the funeral is she knew where she was going. She kept saying, she's going to glory. And when she got there, she was going to, and saw Jesus, she was going to say hallelujah. And one thing she said as she talked to our daughter, Rebecca, is life is short and people treat it so frivolously. They need to know God and be prepared at any time. And so that it is well, make it well, all of that just runs through my head, because when you are a believer and you know where you're going, everything's going to be okay. She had a real passion for children, and she believed, you know, the verse that says, train up a child, and when they are older, they will not depart from it. We believe that that will continue on as they grow older. So it's very important that the right music gets in front of them. And certainly the station and things that you all say further his kingdom as well. And it is well. And there's nothing better for a child or a parent to hear something from a child to say, I'm going to glory and hallelujah.
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1: One of the songs that I enjoy y'all play is The Goodness of God. 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And every time I hear CC Winans, it's almost like I just want to cry. Mainly because I deal with depression. And I feel like at the right time, when I hear like certain songs, it just hits me in a certain way. It makes me feel better.
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Isaiah 55:6. Seek the Lord while he may be found. Call on him while he is near. Your encouraging WPER.

0: In Psalm 37, verse 38, we read, "But transgressors shall be altogether destroyed. The future of the wicked shall be cut off."
1: A moment with WPER chaplain Barnabas Piper.
0: When we look around at the evil in the world around us, we are so prone to anger, and it feels justified. Why shouldn't we be mad at all this evil? Psalm 37 gives us a compelling and settling answer. No matter how angry we get, we will not accomplish what God guarantees for the wicked. They will fade like the grass and wither like an herb. They will be cut off, that is, cast out of God's presence and separated from the only source of life and joy. Their bow shall be broken and their arms shall be broken. That means they will be rendered powerless. They will be no more. Their days are numbered. If we give in to anger, we are both drifting toward this disastrous and definitive fate, and we are announcing that we think we can bring about better justice than God. When we grasp onto anger, we are letting go of delight in the Lord and instead are delighting in the downfall of our enemies. But the fate of the wicked is not a matter for our glee, but for our sobriety, our gratitude, and our settledness. We are sober at the weight and finality of this judgment. We are grateful for God's grace to save us and for His decisive justice. And we find settledness, even in this mess of a world, in His perfect judgment. Our delight is in Him, not in the condemnation of the wicked. No, friends, our anger does not serve us well. God's perfect justice and abundant mercy do. So we delight in Him and commit our way to Him and wait patiently.
1: Author, speaker Barnabas Piper is a pastor at Emmanuel, Nashville. 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

Romans 10:9. If you declare with your mouth, Jesus is Lord, and believe in your heart that God raised him from the dead, you will be saved. You're encouraging WPER.

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1: Over the last 8 months or so, I have been struggling with weight. I have lost 50 pounds. You know, I've struggled with weight all my life, and I wouldn't have been able to get through it without God's help and prayer and encouragement from my nutritionist and my primary care doctor. I've had a lot of support and family support as well. 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So I am grateful for that.
0: You can give now and help us share the story of God's love throughout Virginia. 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

kinda caught my soul, which had me a little more open to close. Walls I built, opinions I learned, covered in the ashes of bridges I burned, blind to the arrow that was headed to my heart. But you hit the mark. When love

0: It's not just the music, it's the message.
1: I was young, I was not quite 20, and pregnant with our second child. Went to the doctor for a regular scan, and they said that there was something wrong, and it turned out that she had hydrocephalus. The doctor's exact words were, "We should just induce your labor, deliver the baby, and set it aside until it dies." Of course, that was not what we did. She was going to be ours for however long God decided that she was going to be ours. And they said that she probably wouldn't even survive delivery, but she lived for 38 days. And in that 38 days, 7 people came to Christ. My prayer was always to be holding her when she died. I wanted her in my arms. And the doctor just came to me and he kind of squatted down in front of me and put his hand on my knee and he said, "Rachel is breathing right now, but as soon as we turn off the machine, she will stop." And I had to look at them and say, "Okay, I'm ready." And it took about a minute, but I was holding her. I would never have survived that without God. Now, when I have my moments, I can turn on the radio, and the encouragement of just listening, it can change your mood in an instant. Just to be able to do the dishes and praise God while I'm doing work. And I wake up in the morning and that's the first thing I do is turn on WPER, and that's my encouragement for the day.
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1: I used to be scared of everything, but God has it so that I'm not afraid anymore. 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And I don't look the same as I used to. I look different today. God has changed my life. And He has turned my life around. And I'm going through a struggle right now, but I know God is going to turn it around. 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
1: I was listening to your radio station. 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I found Christian radio not, maybe 5 years ago, but I've been listening to your station in particular. It's just opened the doors. It's just opened the doors for me, for my family, for my kids. My husband listens to it. Sometimes it's a story that people say, and then, I struggle with fear a lot. And, Fear is a Liar was just on, and then Jeremy spoke. And I don't know, it just made me emotional because, even when we're scared, our emotions get the best of us. And we feel like we can't shake it, but still, God is still there. And I'm just going to keep singing, even if I'm scared. And then something will happen, and the Holy Spirit will just make me cry and feel gratitude because He's still there. He's out here.
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The Lord is good, a refuge in times of trouble. He cares for those who trust in Him. Your encouraging WPER.

0: son went to heaven about 20 years ago in a car accident. And my friend had always tried to get me to put your radio music on. One day I was out working in the garage. 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I've been listening to you guys ever since. You changed my life.
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1: The liar's whispering again. Lately, it's been sounding like the truth. Sowing seeds of doubt up in my head. But those seeds of doubt ain't ever growing root.

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1: 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And like so many other people say, just, you know, one day you might be feeling a certain way and that song comes on that just, you need to hear it. And you need, and to me, it's like praying at the same time. It's like I speak the name of Jesus. When that comes on, I think of first person in my thought, and then I just pray for them. It's a reminder, and it's sometimes you need to listen to, like, I'd be perfect if it wasn't for all this stuff that I do. I just love it. Thank you so much for all that you do.
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Psalm 34:18. The Lord is close to the brokenhearted and saves those who are crushed in spirit. Your encouraging WPER.

0: always singing about God's amazing grace. That's Phil Wickham and Crowder on Your Encouraging WPER.
1: That's quite a pair up right there.
0: Yeah, that's a good combo.
1: Oh, that's a powerhouse. Hey, we're Eric and Heather. Maybe like a,
0: it's a
1: power
0: combo.
1: Cabin.
0: It's
1: yeah, exactly.
0: Yeah, it is a combo.
1: We are so grateful just to be able to share this morning with you on a thankful Thursday on
0: WPER.
1: Yeah,
0: just getting going this morning. You're thankful for all the people God's put in your life, mm-hmm. for the circumstances He's lined up. We're going to be sharing a lot of those stories today on Your Encouraging WPER.

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1: I love the station, man. You know, it's been a real gift to me since I started listening. You know, I definitely appreciate everything you guys are doing. And when, you know, things get better, then I'll be able to do more. You know, maybe I'll be doing a challenge one day. I haven't been a believer for very long. I'd say about a year and a half ago, you know, I started listening to the station. You know, I was still listening to, you know, secular music, and, you know, it wasn't really helping me. So I took the 30-day challenge, and it is just, it's never left my radio station since. And it lifts me up, you know, when I'm going through things, the music, the stories, the on-air personalities, always encouraging, and it's beautiful. It really is.
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0: perfectly.
1: Every single time, he does it perfectly. Hey, we're Eric and Heather. Thank you for choosing WPER this morning. That was Micah Tyler.
2: 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It's fundraising season. And so we'll invite you in a little bit after six today.
1: And it's so funny because we want to celebrate mm-hmm. the fundraising season. And you're like, what? 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And is that a challenge? 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
1: No.
2: 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So more on that coming up after six. 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
1: you could do that right now at WPER.org.

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1: The summer of 2024, I had broken my ankle. I couldn't even have my dog at home with me. I was sad and lonely. And my mom came in the door to take me to a doctor appointment, and she was like, "This is the song that you need to hear." So I've been listening since Frankie was on the radio. The station, I mean, it keeps me going. I feel like God speaks to me through Christian radio. If I can't read the Bible or do a little daily devotion, listening to Christian music keeps my mind on track and keeps me encouraged.
0: 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Oh, wow.

0: 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You are listening to Your Encouraging WPER.
1: Hopefully that song gets you going. That's Josiah Queen on Your Encouraging WPER. We're Eric and Heather, and we are so grateful just to be sharing part of this morning with you.
0: Thankful for you and all you've done through this ministry. What have you done? Well, you're listening. Let's start with that.
1: Yeah, so thank you for that.
0: Hopefully you prayed at some point. If you haven't, would you this
1: Please.
0: Morning? On a pretty important day on this Thankful Thursday as we get set for a fundraising day. Yeah, we're in that season. This is a 100% listener-supported ministry, but your prayers are needed. So going to be inviting some friends in who will commit to praying throughout the day. But you could even say a prayer now and even get the day started early on.
1: Absolutely.
0: Can't take any calls just yet.
1: But. 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

0: This is your encouraging WPER.
1: That was John Reddick with No Fear. Hey, we're Eric and Heather, and that's what, well, WPER exists to remind you each and every time you listen that the hope is in Jesus, not in anything or anyone in this world. And there's a lot to make us feel a little fearful going on in the world, maybe in the living room, right? And so when you start to get fearful, our sincere prayer is that you hear a song on WPER that, well, that helps put your focus back on the source of our truth, the source of our salvation, the source of our hope, Jesus Christ.
0: Hey, you've got a place to come to each and every day and night, in the middle of the night.
1: Yeah, exactly.
0: Where you can find hope and encouragement. Now, that comes because somebody like you has given through the ministry for over 27 years. Fall fundraiser is happening today. You know, we set aside a couple of days out of the year to invite you to be part of the giving family. A little bit more on that coming up after 6 this morning.

0: When you give financially to WPER, you are helping to change lives.
1: I was going through some stuff with somebody, and I still am, and I'm just crying out to God one day. It has to do with an issue of the heart and asking God to lead mine and this other person's back together through a very strenuous situation. But just sitting in the car the other day, just crying out to God openly, talking out loud with some tears in my eyes and just asking God, I've been looking for your hand in this situation. I haven't seen it. I haven't seen any evidence of your word, any growth from what the word you gave me months before. I haven't seen anything of it. And I just kept asking God, what do I need to do? And as I'm asking that question, I either turned up the radio or turned it on, one of the two, in that moment as I'm asking that question, just as I get done. And the very first three words that I hear are from the Matthew West song, Don't Stop Praying. Those first three words, bold and loud, right at the end, as soon as I asked that question, it was, don't stop praying. So with tears in my eyes, I was just like, all right, that's exactly what I'm going to do. I will lift them up to you every single day. I will intercede, Lord, for them to you. And it was such a subtle but powerful answer. I just wanted to share that. Hopefully, maybe it can encourage someone as well. Just don't stop praying because God hears your prayers.
0: You can give now and help us share the story of God's love throughout Virginia. 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

0: Thank you so very much for choosing WPER this morning. We hope that you are filled with the joy of the Lord every time you listen, because that's what every song on WPER is designed to do.
1: Eric and Heather with you this morning, looking at some faces already showing up in the phone room this morning, our volunteers getting here. Yeah, it's fundraising season.
0: Woo-hoo.
1: This is a 100% listener supported, a little wave there, a little, it's good to see everyone.
0: It is. And you know, it's so funny. It's like old home week. Like we see people come in that haven't volunteered since last year. We're like, oh, hey, how's it going?
1: Did you say old home week? Are you calling me? What are you saying this morning? It's good to have family back in the building. Our fundraiser today, just inviting you a little bit after six to be part of the giving family, supporting this ministry as so many have, making sure the hope and encouragement is there every day. You could get in right now. Can't call because the volunteers are still getting set up.
0: They're still getting caffeinated and all little snacks and everything, but they would be delighted if you gave a gift right now at WPER.org. Lord.

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1: I have personally been listening to PR since y'all started, and it's been a real encouragement to me. 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He's going through some cancer treatment, but God's got it. He's got it. We just have to listen to encouraging music.
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0: right. There's a prayer. Lord, have your way.
1: Yes.
0: Praying that today through your encouraging WPER, because he's in charge. He's got it today.
1: Seriously, with everything that's going on, not just in the world, but in your life, isn't that just like a sigh of relief to know that God's got this?
0: Yeah.
1: Hi, we're Eric and Heather. Thank you so much for letting us tag along with you today.
0: It's a fall fundraiser happening here today. We're so glad you're part of it, celebrating what God has been doing in your life.
1: Oh, yeah.
0: So in a few moments, going to ask for you to, because we're 100% listener supported, to financially support the ministry. It's been that way for over 27 years. But on this Thankful Thursday, as we do each and every day, we couldn't be more grateful for you. But we're going to start with prayer. Because that's the most important thing.
1: Yes, and that's the best way to start something that we're doing for the Lord, because we want to make sure that we are doing it and making him known.
0: Amen to that. To the world.
1: Yes.
0: And so part of that prayer begins with, Lord, have your way today. But before we actually pray, we want to invite a few friends to stand with us, not just right now, but pray for WPER throughout the day. This is an important fundraising day. On this Thankful Thursday, so you're needed. The power of prayer is amazing. It can actually change things.
1: It can change a life.
0: So you're needed this morning to pray for WPER and to commit to praying throughout the day. All we need is your first name and what beautiful part of Virginia or even beyond that you are calling from.
1: Yep. So 877-563-4737.
0: Would you be one of those who will commit to praying for WPER today? First name, where you're calling from, then give us a call.
1: 877-563-4737.
0: I almost said, give us a holler.
1: Give us a, you can.
0: Is that how you say?
1: Yeah.
0: Okay. All right, give us a holler.

0: put it on repeat, as far as I'm concerned. Yes. Worthy of it all. He is. God is worthy of it all. That's CC Winans on your encouraging WPER. Good morning and welcome in.
1: We are so thankful to be sharing part of this morning with you. It's a really exciting morning here at the Radio Ranch. It is our fall fundraiser, and we are starting the day with prayer and asking if you would just pray for the day of fundraiser that we have today, for all the things, the human parts, the hardware, the software, the humanware, all of it.
0: Every bit, yes. And the supernatural parts as well.
1: Absolutely.
0: Because God is certainly on the move.
1: Oh, my gracious.
0: We're grateful how he's been showing up and showing up through you. The stories, the theme of this fundraiser, and we're 100% listener supported, mm-hmm. so that's why we're raising funds right now. But the theme of this fundraiser is, this is my story, this is my song. And some of the songs, of course, so powerful.
1: Oh, gosh.
0: But some of the stories, wow. Yeah.
1: You know, there are so many stories that people have shared through the years that that stick with you.
0: Yeah.
1: Not because of, like, oh my gracious, how horrible, or oh my gracious, how amazing.
0: Right.
1: But that God is at the center of each of these stories.
0: Every bit of it.
1: Those are the ones that make you just, you know, and maybe you've heard one on WPER over the past couple of days, or hopefully you'll hear one today, that helps you see that God is still working today.
0: He's at work right now in your life as you listen. He's writing your story. So before we ask for any financial gifts, as Heather mentioned a moment ago, asking for the gift of prayer, some men who want to join us today and commit to praying for WPER throughout the day.
1: Yeah, and I'm still getting updates. Oh, my goodness.
0: Awesome.
1: This is really fantastic. So Elaine from Culpeper, our very first prayer friend in this morning.
0: Thank you, Elaine.
1: Michael from Summer Duck. Debbie from Richmond.
0: Hey, Deb.
1: Ruby is on 95. So headed to work.
0: We're going to pray for
1: Thank
0: her.
1: Thank you very much. Yeah, right.
0: Yeah.
1: Jennifer in Ruther Glen. Kimberly from Aylett, Teresa from Luray, Rita from Spotsylvania, Shelby from Culpeper, and Michelle from Stafford.
0: Would you join them? We just need your first name and where you're calling from, and that you'll remember us throughout the day. When you think of WPER through a song or just a story, and you're like, I gotta pray for them. And even through some of the moments where it kind of slows down in the fundraiser.
1: Yeah.
0: I mean, obviously we want to be, you know, 100% impact
1: gracious,
0: here.
1: Yes.
0: So would you pray? First name. Where you're calling from here in Virginia or even beyond, 877-563-4737.

0: Can you even imagine what that moment will be like? Homesick for heaven, Phil Wickham on your encouraging WPER. Good morning and welcome in. This morning, fall fundraiser happening today before any financial gifts this morning. Yeah, this is a 100% listener-supported ministry, but before we even ask for that, the gift of prayer today. Thank you. Some others joined in here in just the past few moments to pray for WPER today, that the momentum continues or actually even, you know, builds even more and more and more throughout the week here. And the new friends, a lot of new friends, part of this WPER family.
1: Man, so that's cool.
0: All these needs and things that are happening today.
1: Well, Michelle texted in and she said, I'm praying. But I also know Michelle's praying about a promotion at work today that she's hoping to hear about today. So
0: give us your boss's number.
1: Yeah, right.
0: I will say every great thing about you. Thank you.
1: Jamie is in Aylett. Scott in Midlothian. And our friend Matt in Ashland.
0: Come on, Matt.
1: Texts us a beautiful picture of the sunrise from his office on a golf course. I'm telling you.
0: I wouldn't mind a little cubicle on that golf course, brother. All right. Well, thank you for committing to praying for this ministry today. This is family.
1: Gracious,
0: this is what family does. Lift each other up. So these friends and some newcomers here is part of what we do this morning.
1: Yes, it's been neat to see new names.
0: We'll just celebrate. This is, you know, the kingdom of God, his people at work this morning, praying strong. Heather, would you get us kicked off here?
1: I'd be delighted.
0: This morning.
1: Father God, as we come into this season of fundraising, I just ask that you would help us to put you at the forefront of everything we do, that every song, every break, every single thing that is done on WPER is done with the sole purpose of honoring you and helping people to know who you are, who you really are,
0: please,
1: that they would know your grace, that they would know your mercy, that they would most importantly know your love, not because of anything that any of us have done, but because of who you are. I pray today that all the mechanical things would work and all the hardware and the software and the humanness in all of us, Lord, that we would all just work together as believers in the hope of Christ to do nothing but exalt you and make you known to people who absolutely need to know of your amazing grace. Lord, it's hard in this world, but I'm so thankful that you know what it's like to be human. And I just ask today that you would bring comfort to each person who hears your name today, and that every single thing that we do, as you motivate people to give, as we ask for money to further this ministry, Lord, that at the end of all of it, your name would be glorified.
0: Yeah.
1: And we just give this day to you and humbly ask for your blessings. Amen.
0: Amen.

0: This is your encouraging WPER, Leanna Crawford, Eric and Heather with you. And thank you for being there this morning as you listen.
1: Oh, yes.
0: Get encouragement through the music. And the stories you're going to get to hear today, what's going on today? Well, it's a special day. Today is fall fundraising. Yeah, a couple of times a year, we invite you to be part of the support team. This is a 100% listener-supported ministry. And what does that mean? That means we get to talk about Jesus every day, every song, every minute of the moment, point you to Him, encourage you in your walk with Jesus every day. And perhaps one of the most important things that happens through the ministry of WPER, you, thanks to your gifts, helps us be able to introduce someone to Jesus for the very first time.
1: That is incredibly cool. That is incredibly cool. And, you know, we've heard stories of people finding WPER, hit and seek on the dial, find WPER, hear a song. A man pulled over on the side of the highway to give his life to Christ. Yesterday, a woman that had strayed from Christ, right? And it happens. She heard a song on WPER because she started listening again, and she's like, I want to get back into a relationship with Christ. She heard a song. She pulled over, and in tears, in the car, on the median, giving her life to Christ. Like, these songs have incredible power, but the power is not in the musician who wrote the music.
0: No.
1: It's not in the songwriter that wrote the words. The power is in Christ.
0: He loves you and He cares about you. He is a good God. You believe that?

0: in the morning.
1: Hey, come on. Why not?
0: You know what? There are so many people up going to jobs in DC. There are people going up, you know, to people up going to really important and stressful jobs. And to think that WPER is allowed to ride along just to give you the hope and the peace and the encouragement before you get to that high stress job.
1: Yeah.
0: It's a huge honor.
1: You drive around Richmond this morning or wherever listening, if it's not high traffic. And sometimes I ask myself, is everybody up already?
0: Right. Wait a minute. What's
1: going
0: on?
1: Where are we going? Am I missing something? Was there a sale somewhere and I need to get in line?
0: Yes. Yes, you do. There is right now. Go.
1: So you're awake. You're up. You thank God for the day he's given you. We're thankful for you.
0: Yes.
1: It always takes one person to get things started. Your gift this morning of $100 or maybe $365, a dollar. That's kind of where seems like a lot of people land for the first time they've given. Is that $365, which is a dollar a day for the whole year, or you could do it 30 monthly.
0: Mm-hmm.
1: And once you invest in the ministry, you never listen the same way. It means so much more to you.
0: Yeah.
1: And yes, it's a step of faith. But maybe that's where you start. Dollar a day for the whole year, or 30 monthly, either way, or a gift of 500, 1,000. It's not what we say. Those are just some of the categories where people give. It's
0: Absolutely.
1: What God has laid on your heart to give this morning. Right, so the number a couple of times.
0: Okay.
1: 3,000 to be raised. I'm sorry.
0: It's 3, okay. 000, I'm just like.
1: 3,000 bonus.
0: Okay, right.
1: Yeah, I know. These moments, like big numbers. But listen, it's not about the number.
0: Mm-mm.
1: Again, it's about what God has laid on your heart to do this morning. Would you be the first one in?
0: 877-563-4737. That's 877-563-4737.
1: David, the engineering team, and Alan, we know the phones work. They checked them. They do that every morning before we start, so they're ready. Alan's actually in the phone zone.
0: Oh, God bless him.
1: With the other volunteers, your friends and neighbors this morning, ready to answer your phone. Would you make that call right now? Be the first one in. We ready?
0: 877-563-4737.
1: Whatever your gift right now, if God's put it on your heart to give, would you be that first one in today on this thankful Thursday, or online right now at WPER.org? Let's go.

0: is. He's holding on to you this morning. God's got you today. He loves you and he cares about what's happening in your life today. Glad to be able to encourage you in that through the songs and stories you hear during this fall fundraiser. Yeah, fall fundraising. Slow it down, Heather. Slow me down. I grab my arm like my mom used to. Now,
1: Eric.
0: You know what I mean?
1: Now, Eric.
0: Fall fundraiser. Well, it's when you're celebrating something, you get a little extra excited. That's all it is.
1: It is a really exciting morning today because we're just celebrating God. We're trying to make him known throughout, like, not just here in Virginia, but the world. Since January, over 1 million people have interacted with the WPER socials because they need encouragement, because they need hope.
0: Just one of the avenues that you help provide, the music and all the events, the things that happen through WPER, the outreach to reach people for Jesus. It is a thankful Thursday, and this is a 100% listener-supported ministry, so fall fundraising season, the celebration continues this morning with some excitement built around the idea that some gave before it began, and they want to encourage you to get involved
1: this
0: morning. Three-song challenge. You just heard the first of three. They'll add $3,000 if $3,000 is raised for $6,000 of ministry impact.
1: That is amazing.
0: Why we might be tripping over a few words.
1: A few words, yes, exactly.
0: Or we need a lot more coffee. So some in
1: always
0: already.
1: Always need the coffee. Some in on that. Want to say a big thank you to Mary in Winchester, a first-time giver to WPER.
0: Mary, welcome to the WPER family.
1: Wonderful. And she said, this gift is in honor of Jerry Darr. That's very sweet. Mary, thank you so much. Angela is in Mechanicsville.
0: Hey.
1: She has a gift of $50. She said, I've been donating since I started listening, and today is Thankful Thursday.
0: Yes, it is.
1: And I'm so thankful for God and all he does in a crazy world and for WPER.
0: Amen.
1: Oh, God bless you.
0: Angela,
1: awesome.
0: Thank you for your faithfulness to this ministry. You're part of the family. Appreciate you.
1: Sarah is in Quinton. She gave her gift at WPER.org.
0: Oh, come on.
1: Thank you very much. That's really cool. Because you just can't quite people this morning. Mm-hmm. It's okay.
0: Yeah.
1: WPER works great. And Lori is in Mineral. She said, I listen all the time. I heard the prayer this morning. It was beautiful and inspired me to give my gift of $365.
0: Well, right there, Lori.
1: How cool is that?
0: Thank you for that gift. That's a dollar a day for the whole year. That's where a lot of people step in and whether you've given before and stop giving for a while and you come back, God welcomes you with open arms, as does the family here at WPER. That dollar a day for the whole year, so vital to this ministry. Well, you could do that 365 like Lori did, or 30 monthly.
1: Mm-hmm.
0: All these gifts, 150. You see how it comes together here? God's people doing their part. And that's all the ask is this morning, for you to do your part. But only if God lays it on your heart to give. If he is laying it on your heart, would you do that right now?
1: We've got something pretty special going on early.
0: Yeah, as we mentioned, it's a three-song challenge. Once $3,000 is raised, that bonus kicks in for $6,000 of ministry impact. So bring us up to date where we are right now. First song has played.
1: Yep. So
0: there's two more songs, and they go by quick. You get to sing, and all of a sudden you're like, come on.
1: So right now, left to raise $2,455.
0: $2,400. Can you imagine if somebody who wanted to do like a day sponsorship now?
1: Oh, yeah.
0: Well, that cuts that in half immediately because a day sponsorship is a gift of $1,200 or 100 monthly. You sponsor a day of programming, whether you want to highlight someone's birthday in your life, that message will play throughout the day for an anniversary or maybe whatever the big event or whatever your favorite scripture. Maybe highlight your church. So that gift would cut that in half. It's everyone building together this morning. God's using us to touch hearts and lives for him and his kingdom, to build that kingdom.
1: Yes.
0: So to build it on your own, no, that ain't going to work.
1: No.
0: We do it together.
1: Together. And that is the way God designed us. We each have different skills. We each have different abilities. And when we try to do something on our own, we can do a pretty good job.
0: But when we
1: work together, as we were designed, with all of our strengths working together towards his glory, we can do something amazing together.
0: This is exciting this morning. As you look to your left, it's Lori there in Mineral doing her part. Sarah on your right in Quinton. She's done her part. Would you join them this morning as we build this together? Second song coming up. You can be online at WPER.org, just like Sarah did.
1: Yep.
0: Or you can call this number right now.
1: 877-563-4737.
0: The remaining need right now, $2,400.
1: God is using each of us to touch hearts and touch lives for Christ. Your part makes that possible. 877-563-4737.
0: So the question is, have you prayed about it? Have you asked God if he's laid it on your heart to give? Would you do that right now?
1: Yes.
0: What's your part this morning? 877-563-4737. Let us know what you're thankful for
1: yes.
0: today. Let us know the song that we can play for you. Come on, let's go.

0: This is your encouraging WPER. Good morning and welcome in. Fall fundraiser happening. The theme of this fundraiser, and yeah, by the way, we're 100% listener supported. It's a couple of times a year. We take a couple of days to invite you to be part and say, would you give through this ministry? But the theme is, this is my story. This is my song. You know, God works through so many lives, through his people, and you're going through something right now. Maybe it would encourage someone if you shared what God is doing to get you through. And maybe if there's a song on WPER that has done that for you, would you share that song? We want to play that.
1: Oh my gracious, we would be honored to play that, because we've had people give a gift saying, you know, we struggled with infertility and now we have a baby. And then there were other people that say, you know, my father just died 2 days ago and we need your prayers. You know, we get gifts, people celebrating the end of a cancer journey. Yeah. It has absolutely been amazing to see the different trials people are going through, but we know they're not alone.
0: That's the amazing part.
1: And when they share their story, you know, it shines a light on the path for someone else going through that same thing. Mm-hmm. Because when you're going through something, it can feel really isolating. But when somebody shares, oh my gosh, I'm going through this, you're like, wait, whoa, I'm doing that right now. Yeah. And you survived that. Tell me how. And so that's why it's important that you share your story and share the song that's getting you through it right now or has gotten you through
0: most it. Most definitely.
1: We want to play it for you.
0: It's your encouraging WPER, emphasis on your. This is your radio ministry. You're part of it. You're listening right now. That makes you family here at WPER. Maybe you'd want to go from just listener to somebody who supports. Well, that's what's up right now.
1: Yes.
0: Three-song challenge happening with a $3,000 bonus. Just so $3,000 raised, $3,000 bonus.
1: Yeah.
0: Big impact this morning.
1: Pretty amazing.
0: Sheila in Winchester.
1: Sheila!
0: Getting involved this morning.
1: Aww.
0: Thank you for
1: God bless
0: that.
1: You.
0: Appreciate it.
1: She says, WPR has been really good to me and have prayed for me often. Mm. She stopped by a few weeks ago and she said, I wanted to see everybody and they were all there for me and I appreciate everything they are on and off the air. It is an honor, sweetheart.
0: When she was here, it's like you're walking down the hall and it's like, hey, how are you?
1: Yeah.
0: You know what I mean? It's like family catching up. Anytime you're close to, please, if the doors, you know, where it's not a weekend.
1: Right. Yeah,
0: Saturday night, we may not be here to welcome you, but you know what I mean? That's family. That's how it works here. And when you think about that, Sheila investing through the ministry, and she's been faithful to it for years, prayed for the ministry, listens, but someone gave for your story, who knows when, 5 years ago, 10 years, and maybe today you give for the next person who will be listening to provide that right song, the right moment. Well, your gift helps make both possible. You know, hope received becomes hope shared. Mm-hmm. He who refreshes, refreshes himself.
1: Yep.
0: That's what's happening here today. We do it together. So a three-song challenge. Now two songs have played. With those gifts in, there's still a need. It's not about the size of the need, and Heather's going to share that in just a moment. It's not about the size of your gift. So often we hear, I wish I could do more. I'm sorry I couldn't do more. No, you don't need to apologize for that. I always say, you did what God asked you to do.
1: Absolutely.
0: And that's more than enough.
1: Mm-hmm.
0: He's our provider. You did your portion, and that's what counts.
1: That is what counts.
0: Because everyone does their part together. We rely on each other, building this kingdom of God. So, Heather, what's the need as we go into the last song of this three-song challenge?
1: So, it was 2,455. Right now, we're 2,395.
0: 2,395. That sounds big.
1: It does.
0: To me. I don't know about to you. But we're not asking you to do it all.
1: No.
0: Well, actually, I will. Yeah, if there's someone listening right now and God's given you the capacity, would you? If that's your portion of this fundraiser, here's the number, 877-563-4737. But so often, it's somebody like Sheila doing that monthly gift. Lori did $1 a day for the whole year. Sarah jumped in from Quinton, gave $100 on the web at WPER.org. See, it's everyone working together.
1: Exactly.
0: We're just asking what your part is right now.
1: Will you pray about it? And then ask God how much you can give right now. And then call 877-563-4737. That's 877-563-4737. Or you can go online. 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WPER.org.
0: When you do that, if God's laid it on your heart to give, please share what God is up to in your life. You don't, it's not a requirement, but it will encourage someone today, and God will get all the glory for what's happening. And that's the most important thing, that He be glorified through everything that happens at WPER. And if you got a song that's on your heart, it's been carrying you through a season or did at one time that's played on WPER, share that too so
1: please,
0: we can play it. That's what it's all about. This music's so encouraging. Your story's so encouraging. Your gift right now will move the needle forward during this fall fundraiser. Here's the number again. Let's go. Third song and final song coming up. You're needed.
1: 877-563-4737.
0: 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Come on.

0: the proper place for is that behind,
1: indeed,
0: right?
1: Indeed.
0: Behind us. We move forward in faith. God leads the way. He makes our paths straight. Good morning, Eric and Heather with you at your encouraging WPER during the fall fundraiser. 100% listener supported ministry, and we thank you for supporting this ministry over 27 years.
1: Thank you.
0: Beautiful moments.
1: Yes.
0: Talking to Kim yesterday in Warsaw. She'd given a couple of days ago part of it, and she did a little thing and said, well, my son's 31 now.
1: Aww.
0: He started listening, he and his brothers, when he was 4. And in my head, as she's talking, I'm doing the math. I'm like, oh, 27 years.
1: The whole time, right?
0: He's been listening since day one. And so they listen in the car, at home, wherever they go, and have been for 27 years. Those boys have grown up with WPER. That's the impact you have on so many lives when you give through this ministry. On your own life, too. The blessing
1: you get.
0: So at the end of a 3-song challenge right now, Heather, $3,000 to be raised for a bonus that sits there, ready to be added in for big impact this morning.
1: Mm-hmm.
0: Thank you for taking the time to share and to be part already.
1: Oh, yeah. Well, and we did get a call. God bless you. Nita from Luray.
0: Hey, Nita.
1: She's usually one of our very faithful prayer warriors.
0: Yeah, at the beginning of the day. Is she okay?
1: She said, apparently she overslept and she wanted to let us know she's praying. That is a faithful friend.
0: All right.
1: Oh, Nita, God bless you.
0: The fact that you showed up when you did, that's great.
1: That's awesome.
0: All right.
1: So Janice is in Manassas and she gave a gift. Lori is in Little Plymouth. She gave her gift at WPER.org.
0: Thank you, Lori.
1: Oh, this is really cool.
0: Talk to us.
1: So Tiffany is in Baltimore. Tiffany is a first-time giver to WPER, and she said she was visiting a camp resort in Virginia, and the station was playing at the camp, which is pretty cool. She went back to Baltimore, and she continues to listen on her Alexa.
0: Alexa, play WPER radio. Love it. Thank you, Tiffany. Baltimore, love it.
1: Thank you for being a first-time giver. That is really kind.
0: That really is.
1: Thank you so much. Oh my goodness. I just love how people discover WPER.
0: It's beautiful.
1: You know, people, oh, I was just hitting scan and I found you. Oh, I was visiting a camp and I found you. I was visiting a relative in Virginia and I found you.
0: Proof positive that you're always spreading the word through WPER just by, like, you're listening right now somehow through your smart speaker or you're on the road in your vehicle. So think about
1: that. Or in the app.
0: It's on somewhere at your business. So when somebody walks in or is in the car with you, they're hearing it. They're hearing the word of God through these songs. So you are helping spread the gospel of Jesus no matter what. At a camp, it's on. Now, who was playing it? Somebody.
1: Somebody was playing WPER.
0: And here is Tiffany going back to Baltimore.
1: Yep. Taking that hope and encouragement with her, listening on the Alexa. And you know somebody's going to hear that and go, ooh, what is that?
0: That's the impact you have.
1: Oh, I love it.
0: So the end of 3 songs, the challenge. I don't know if that's enough to get us all the way to 3,000.
1: It is not. They were very generous gifts.
0: Very generous. Thank you.
1: So kind. Thank you so much. But it was not quite enough to get us to even the halfway point. So
0: still a big need here. Mm-hmm. We're out of songs to stay true to the challenge. I think we are right now on this Thankful Thursday is in miracle territory.
1: I think you are right.
0: The need is what?
1: $2,345.
0: We're going to ask for 60 seconds of grace here, running out of hour. Well, yeah, it might just take a miracle right now. And when you think about it, that amount, if a couple of people just did full day sponsorships, that's a big one. That's $1,200 or $100 monthly. But you hear those messages from time to time.
1: Oh, yeah.
0: Teresa sharing someone's life, a birthday, someone celebrating their grandchild or an achievement, highlighting their church. So all those avenues, that's what you get with a full day sponsorship. Mm-hmm. Couple of people doing that, it's done. Now, miracles come in all sizes.
1: Yes, they do.
0: Somebody might hear that need again this morning.
1: $2,345.
0: And they may be like, you know what? I feel like that's what God's telling me to give. We're not asking you to do it all.
1: Mm-mm.
0: We're just asking you, like Lori did, to do your part. Tiffany, who lives and listens through her Alexa.
1: And Janice, you know, these gifts all work together. Sheila's gift and Lori and Sarah. And And the beautiful thing about it is just a gorgeous picture of what God designed us to do. Each person doing their part to help the community and doing it together in community.
0: To hit this particular challenge, well, that's up to God. To crush it, he's got it. We know that. If it's going to be missed, maybe that's his plan right now. We just don't want the opportunity to slip by. So we're going to give the number three times. We'll start the clock. Inviting you in to do your part this morning, 877-563-4737.
1: You can also give online at WPER.org. 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And if you give a gift there, let us know what inspired you to give. And is there a song on WPER that God is using just to get right to your heart? Because we'd love to play it. So again, that's WPER.org. 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
0: Surely this morning, there's something that you're thankful for today. It is a thankful Thursday. Share that when you call. Share what God has been doing in your life, or maybe share about that person he's put into your life that's made all the difference. We lift each other up. That's part of the theme. This is my story. This is my song is the other part of that. So if there's a song you want to hear, let us know when you call with your gift. The number one more time, we'll start the clock.
1: Okay.
0: No new calls on the line just yet. Maybe they're waiting for this number one more time.
1: Okay. Now. Oh, yeah. 877-563-4737.
0: As the clock begins, some step in for the very first time at that most popular giving level. $365, that's a dollar a day for the whole year, or a single gift of $365, or 30 monthly, either way you want to do that. 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
1: yes.
0: Would that be you this morning?
1: 877-563-4737. 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
0: Are you needed? Yes.
1: Yes.
0: Don't wait for someone else to do it. If God has laid it on your heart to give, we're just inviting you to be part right now with a $3,000 bonus that could be added. Yeah.
1: Oh, my goodness.
0: Could mean $6,000 of ministry impact in the next few minutes, but it's going to take your call, 877-563-4737.

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0: God.
1: It's an awesome God. Indeed. Phil Wickham on your encouraging WPER. Good morning and welcome in.
0: Thank you so much for choosing WPER this morning. And that song takes me back because that's a great cover of an original song that I remember singing in church as a, not a real littler kid, but a little younger girl.
1: Mm-hmm.
0: And the first time I heard his version, I was like, man, that just gets right to your soul. Because that's one of those songs you got to tuck in your pocket when you need it later.
1: Yeah.
0: You know, and they always talk about making a joyful noise or worshiping when things are bad to try to drive the enemy out of your mind. That is one of those songs.
1: Glad you're listening. It is the fall fundraiser. This is my story. This is my song. That's the theme. This is a 100% listener supported ministry. So thank you for going with us this morning, celebrating all that God has been doing on this thankful Thursday. Thankful for this guy right here.
2: Oh,
1: Frankie,
2: yeah.
1: Welcome in this morning.
3: Hey, man.
1: How you doing this morning, brother?
3: Good morning.
1: Oh, it's good.
3: Good morning.
4: Good morning. Huh? Gee, it's good. Up late. Good
3: it's such a beautiful good morning to you.
1: Is that a song I should know?
4: It's from Singing.
3: What? It's from a movie, a classic movie.
1: Okay.
4: In the rain.
3: Yes.
1: I clearly
3: later
1: need
3: on,
1: to get
3: you'll
1: out.
3: Be singing in the rain.
1: Tap, tap, tap, tap, tap, tap, tap. You know how you're watching like TV sometimes and somebody switches the channel on you all of a sudden? Like, that's what I feel like happened to me right now. I'm like, what? All right, the two of you, please.
3: All right, so thankful Thursday.
1: Yeah.
3: And last hour, we had a, man, I hate to go back in the past there, but we had a $3,000
1: good to reflect
3: free
1: on the
3: song mm-hmm. challenge. That would be a $6,000 impact, right? So how are we doing?
1: A bit short on that.
3: Okay.
1: Doug did his part in Manassas, sharing his gift this morning. He's got a song.
0: Oh, I love that
1: try
0: song.
1: To get to that as soon as possible.
0: Yep, yep, The River by Jordan Felice.
1: So did his part. So many others did. Came up pretty short on that.
3: So here's the truth of a fundraiser. I mean, anything in the history of this radio station mm-hmm. is God's people doing stuff together.
1: Yeah.
3: Right? And sometimes you hit these things. Sometimes you crush these things, which is amazing. Happened a couple of times yesterday.
1: Yeah.
3: Sometimes you miss it. And that's life, right?
0: Mm-hmm.
3: Like sometimes even in life. We hit it. We do great. Something happens. It's an amazing moment.
1: Mm-hmm.
3: And sometimes it's crushed and you're like, oh my gosh, this is amazing.
1: Yeah.
3: And you miss it. And I think the thing is to get up, to brush yourself off and keep going.
1: Yep.
3: And I have in my hand here a $7,000 double challenge.
0: What?
1: Well, okay. Explain. This is big.
3: Everything that is given is doubled.
1: Oh, come on.
3: To $7,000.
0: What?
3: This could be a $14,000 impact
0: this
3: for the
0: early
3: ministry.
0: On a Thursday morning. Yeah. I love it.
3: So we got to do this over the next few songs. And so maybe you haven't had a chance to give. It's us building it together. It's somebody doing $100. Mm. It's somebody doing $30 a month. It may be somebody doing $500. I don't know. That's between you and God.
1: Yeah.
3: But I know that if you do what God is telling you to do and someone else does what God is telling them to do,
1: yep.
3: that giant mountain of $7,000 starts to crumble down.
0: Yeah.
1: That's right. Chunk at a time.
3: So who would be the first to say, I would like my contribution, my gift to WPER to be doubled? 877-563-4737. That's the number. It's 877-563-4737. You know, I think about this, guys. I think about it like a song that meant something to you. You were talking about Awesome God and what that meant to you and how that song means something. Well,
1: Doug in Manassas just said, hey, Jordan Felice, The River means so much to him.
3: That's right. So you are not only giving for the songs that you hear, but you're giving for the next time, the next person, the next song that is played. So even when you call in, tell us that song.
0: Yes.
1: Please. Yeah.
3: What is the song that God used in your life to make WPER something that you come to anytime that you need encouragement? There's a moment where it stops being a radio station and it starts to be a source in your life.
0: Yeah,
1: that's right.
3: Now, guys, you are needed. Who's going to be the first to start to take a chip away on this mountain? Rumble, I tell you, it shall be. Rumble.
1: Uh-oh, the channel changed again.
3: 877-563-4737. I shall not be ye.
0: Not today. He is not going to be ye of little faith today.
1: But it all it takes is a little faith to move a mountain.
0: Yes, $7,000
1: to be raised over the next few songs. We're just asking you to do what God has laid on your heart to do. If that's $100, great.
0: God bless you.
1: Somebody want to do that $365, a dollar a day for their whole year?
0: Yeah.
1: Great. Somebody want to do $1,000 right now?
0: Mercy.
1: Great. We're just asking you to do your part.
3: We got our first friend on the phone.
1: Beautiful.
3: Thank you.
0: Hallelujah.
3: Thank you for calling. Will you join? Because you see, it's not going to be one, it's not going to be two or three. It's going to be an army of friends coming together and doing their part. So what's your part in this ministry? Pray and then call. Last time on the number, 877-563-4737.
1: 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I know.

0: down by the river. The river from Jordan Felice.
1: It's hard not to sing along to that
0: song. I'm telling you, get into it. You're moving along. That's part of why you listen to WPER. These songs motivate you. They encourage you in your walk with Jesus every day. Hey, it's Eric and Heather. WPER Hi. Fall fundraiser happening right now. So glad you decided to listen this
1: we
0: morning.
1: We really are.
0: Celebrate with us on this thankful Thursday. All that God is doing is these stories that are being shared. The theme is This Is My Story. Mm-hmm. This Is My Song. That was Doug from Manassas. He wanted to hear that one.
1: Yes.
0: And when he gave, we're inviting you to give too. This is a fundraiser.
1: Oh, yeah.
0: You're supporting this 100% listener-supported ministry. We appreciate that this morning.
1: We really do because it's, hey, we're Eric and Heather. We love hanging out with you, but especially during a fundraiser. And it sounds kind of cuckoo to send money to a radio station, but here's why WPER is different. We are listener and community funded. We don't have a church or an organization or these giant revenue streams, right? Every single dollar that has come in since WPER started over 27 years ago has kept WPER on the air, has kept all these songs coming through your speakers, no matter where you listen, so that you always know you can connect with Jesus Christ in a moment. And like Doug said, that one for him is The River by Jordan Felice. You have the song that you know God speaks to you through. And we'd love to play that. And that's why we're asking, could you get involved in supporting the mission this morning of showing people who Jesus really is and giving people moments to experience his love and his grace?
0: It's a thankful Thursday. The other side of that, the theme is This Is My Story.
1: Yes.
0: Share part of what God's doing in your life on this thankful Thursday.
1: That's what you're thankful he brought you through or is bringing you through moment.
0: Might be hard moments right now, but sure. God gets all the glory. He's still to be praised today. We're going to continue to do that this morning. So thank you for sharing some in Simba in Fredericksburg this morning. Thank you for being part of that. Hello?
2: Yeah. We're building the kingdom.
0: Okay, yeah.
2: One heart at a time.
0: By the way, Frankie's here. Frankie.
1: That's the only explanation.
2: A labor
1: need.
2: Of love for the one we're in love.
0: Oh.
2: I didn't know we were on the air.
0: What did you put in his coffee? Huh? Well, thank you for joining us.
1: What'd you put red light up there?
0: Did you let him make his own coffee again?
1: I did, and I'm sorry. I'm totally concerned. Unsupervised in the kitchen.
2: And plus, so there's embarrassed.
0: You don't
1: plus
0: need to be
1: German chocolate cake.
2: Well, I
1: in
2: was
1: there.
2: Thinking about us building mm-hmm. all of this together. $7,000. That's a mountain.
0: It's big, yeah.
2: Mm-hmm. That is a lot of money. But if a few people get together and say, you know what? Together, we're going to work together. We're going to chip it away. Mm-hmm. And so I was inspired to think about this old song song.
0: Yeah.
2: You know, building the kingdom one heart at a time.
1: Yes, there
2: you
1: go. Lord.
2: So I got to thinking about, you know, somebody gives because their heart was moved.
1: Yeah.
2: It was a song. It was a moment. It was a word. It was mm-hmm. a scripture. It was something God did. Through a song.
0: Incredible, isn't it?
2: And then they give. And then more songs come. And more people come. And we're building the kingdom. Mm-hmm. Mm-hmm. One heart at a time.
0: Love it.
2: And you know what? I don't have to do it all. I love that.
1: Oh, that is hard. Yes.
2: Because a mountain to move. I can't move a mountain.
0: Yeah.
1: Nope.
0: Yeah.
2: But together, we can hold hands together and push back the darkness. We can push back all the clutter and the stress and the guck.
1: Yes.
0: The what?
2: And then the guck.
0: Okay. The gummy parts, the gooey
2: and
0: parts.
2: And there's a place that we can all come together.
0: Yeah.
2: And do something together. And somebody's doing $100, and somebody's doing a half-day sponsor at $50 a month.
0: Incredible. Yep.
2: And somebody's doing a gift of $1,000 saying, I've got $1,000, and someone all together for 27 years and God's faithfulness working through people.
1: Oh.
2: Now, friends, there's a long way to go. Couple of calls in.
0: Yep.
2: But now nobody on the phone. Will you be the next to say, I want to keep the hope flowing through WPER. God did it for me when I needed it. And now I want it there for the next person. That's how it works.
0: Simply as that.
2: It's a listener-supported ministry, supported by listeners like you. So has God used the station in your life? Oh, man, that's awesome if he did. Do you believe that it will help others? Did you give a gift yet? Will you at least do this for me? Pray.
1: Yes.
2: God, am I supposed to give a gift to WPER? And if he tells you no, that is, there's no guilt, there's no shame, there's nothing wrong with that.
0: No. No pressure at all.
2: Because there's a lot of times it's a season to listen, or there's many great ministries to give to. I'm looking for people that are called by God this morning.
0: That's right.
2: To build it together and smash this $7,000 mountain.
0: Oh, come on.
2: Because when it does, it will become $14,000 of ministry impact.
1: Oh, my goodness.
2: And there's nobody on the phone. It's a little slow this morning. I need a couple of people to help us break through. If you're going to take down a mountain, we need somebody to show up with a chisel.
0: Right?
2: Exactly. I need some tools.
0: Bring your own tools this morning.
2: Want me with a tool, Eric. Hold up. That's a dangerous thing.
0: Don't let him plug in anywhere.
2: Okay, here we go.
0: All right, so.
2: 877.
0: Come on.
2: 563. 4737, man, you would encourage us.
1: Oh, gosh.
2: As you would take down a chip of the mountain. And then when you call, tell us, how has God inspired you through WPER? What has he done in your life through a song? Tell us about it. Let's play it. Let's celebrate.
1: Yes.
2: Let's smash the darkness of evil and all the things that are out there by working together.
1: Yes.
2: And spreading the light, the love, the hope.
0: Come on.
2: That only comes from one source.
1: One source.
2: Jesus Christ.
0: Amen.
2: 877-563-4737.
0: Building the kingdom this morning.
1: That's what you're doing.
0: Just do your part. That's all we're asking. If God's laid it on your heart to give, would you make that call right now or be online at WPER.org.
1: 877-563-4737. 563-4737.
0: What is your part right now? 877-563-4737.

0: I am a labor of love for the one we're in love.
1: I hope Dwayne is asleep right now.
0: Did you turn that microphone on again?
2: Well, at the end of the songs, look, even if you're not in radio.
0: Listen, I apologize.
2: If you've never done radio before, whatever your profession is, you probably have a pretty good understanding as you listen this morning that when the song ends, something else needs to happen.
1: Needs to happen right away. Yeah. And typically, we turn the microphones on just before that song ends.
2: And we catch Frankie mid-song here at your encouraging WPER.
1: I making hope a real joyful noise.
2: Hope you're encouraged by that.
0: Very, very noisy. Hey, so listen, we are building the kingdom, right?
2: Yeah, amen.
0: I'm going to call this our home, our neck of the woods, what God has raised up.
2: Yes.
0: Through WPER. Guys, over time, I don't know, is it 100,000 people have been blessed? Is it 200,000 people blessed? And then they have moved on and got, right?
2: That's right.
0: Like, there's so many wonderful things. But you know what? It comes right down. We zero on down to you. What has God done through WPER for you? What song was it in a moment? Maybe it was a moment of stress or anger or anguish or sadness or anxiety. What was going on? And then that song came on.
2: Oh, your microphone cut out.
0: God moved.
2: There it is.
0: God moved. So what was that song for you? And would you make a gift so that continues for the next person? That's how it's worked here for 27 years, and that's how it will work as long as it exists.
2: Amen. It's incredible.
1: Amen.
2: How God designed that.
1: There is such freedom in that because we don't have to be beholden to somebody's rules. We don't have to pull back on how much Jesus song we play, how much Jesus music. We're talking about the hope in Christ. Mm-hmm. There is freedom so that these songs can get to the heart of someone who needs to hear
0: Amen. It. Amen. Amen. And we're building this together.
2: This is how it works.
0: I just want you to know, listen, what we just talk about, if you're not led to give a gift, that's great. It's fine.
2: Mm-hmm. Yeah.
0: But if you are, would you call? Because right now there's nobody on the phone and we're not going to get there without you. We're grateful for the few $100 that came in.
2: Absolutely.
0: But we're tearing down a mountain of $7,000 and we're already running out of time. As a matter of fact, I feel like we got to kind of go for the halfway point.
2: Just to get to the halfway point right now.
1: Oh,
0: so half of $7,000 would be what?
1: $3,500, and we are still $3,150 away just from the halfway point.
2: Those are big, big numbers. Mm-hmm. However, we're not asking you to do it all, unless you can.
1: Oh, gracious.
2: We're just asking you to do your part this morning.
0: That's right. If it's $100, maybe it's $365.
2: Yeah.
0: That takes a big, giant chip out of the mountain. Yeah. And every song, every story, you're a piece of.
2: Every day
1: every single one.
2: The year.
0: All right. So you guys, get ready. I'm going to see how we're doing with volunteers.
1: Okay.
2: Excellent.
0: We're gonna do a clock here.
2: Okay. We might have to do a clock to get to the halfway point. Simba in Fredericksburg gave just a few moments ago. Did you see that? Eva in Richmond, first-time giver.
1: God bless you, Eva.
2: Thank you. Brian
1: is in King George, and he said he's given in the past. I wanted to do it again. Thank you, Brian. Laura, a first-time giver in
2: Ruther Glen.
1: Thank you so much. She says she loves the song Testimony, and this radio station plays in her house 24/7. Simba also said, Jeremy Camp, Keep Me in the Moment.
2: Coming up next. So,
1: and I love this because he said that song means a lot to me as a father.
2: As a father.
1: As a father.
2: Thank you,
1: you want
2: Simba.
1: To be in the moment with your heavenly father, but as a father, you want to be there every single moment for your children.
2: From Ruther Glen to King George to Richmond, Fredericksburg, each doing their part for the kingdom here to lift up the name of Jesus through WPER.
0: So 7:30.
2: Yeah, what's the story on the phone?
0: We've played two songs.
2: Two songs are done.
0: We've got six volunteers.
2: Good.
1: Oh, good.
2: Good. Solid group.
1: Yeah.
0: With nobody on the phone.
2: Yeah.
0: We're going to put 60 seconds up on the clock.
2: Just to get to the halfway point.
0: We're going to believe that if you're listening and you haven't given and you intend to, you will see in this moment. Mm. You see the clock in the background? It just represents the urgency of the

0: moment.
1: Absolutely.
0: It represents the need of where we need to go. $7,000 is up for grabs, given by people who already love and want to support the station. They're putting that $7,000 up because they want to encourage you.
2: Yeah.
0: Hey, I'm going to meet you with what you do. You do 500, we'll do 500.
2: It's beautiful.
0: You do 100, we'll do 100.
1: So cool.
0: You do $30 a month, we'll do $30 a month. But it's all of us working together to make it happen. I like to say it's the body of Christ in action. It's
2: beautiful.
0: So 60 seconds going on the clock. We're going to give out the number three times, and then that clock will start ticking in the background. Guys, we need to get to the halfway point. We're halfway through the hour. Just a couple of songs left to play. Are you ready? Thank you for that call. God bless you.
1: Oh, thank you so much.
0: 877-563-4737. Will you join us?
2: A big number, a big mountain, but God moves mountains. Your prayers,
1: yes,
2: your gifts this morning. 877-563-4737.
0: All right, we're going to give out the number one more time. I don't even know. We even got disconnected with the person that was on the phone.
2: Okay, that happens sometimes. Okay. Call back if you do.
0: Look, faith moves mountains. You know, today we're standing before you. We know there's at least six people throughout Virginia that have the capacity and the heart to give. All you have to do is move to your phone and call. Heather's going to give out the number for the very last time, and that clock starts.
1: 877-563-4737.
0: That clock starts now.
2: As it begins, a reminder to you, this moment means so much. As a thankful Thursday, you're needed for your encouraging WPER.
1: Your gift matched right now, dollar for dollar, up to $7,000. 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Or WPER.org.
2: Just asking you to do your part this morning. A gift of 100, that 365, a dollar a day, hope and encouragement for the entire year. We build the kingdom together. This music means so much to you.
1: Yes.
2: Share part of what God's been doing in your life. That's going to encourage someone today.
1: Eric just gave and Ruth or Glenn for the very first time at WPER.org. And he said, here, have my chisel this morning on chipping away at that mountain.
2: Chipping away.
1: God bless you, Eric.
2: Good.
1: Now, will you help us chip away at this mountain this morning? 877-563-4737.
2: Would you give right now?
1: Oh,

0: What a great song from Jeremy Camp, encouraging you. God, show me what matters. Here's the thing. The world's going to show you what it believes you should think about.
1: Exactly.
0: And worry about and have anxiety over.
1: Or try to help you freak out about.
0: And Jeremy Camp's like, look, help me to focus on you, God. Show me truly what matters. It's about building the kingdom of God here at Your Encouraging WPER, and we're doing that together this morning.
1: Yeah, we are. And Simba called earlier to give a gift and said that song from Jeremy Camp means so much to him, not just as a follower of Christ, but as a father. And to know that WPER gets to be with you as you're being a parent or on the way to an appointment or just trying to keep it together or having a really great day. That is such an honor to be able to play these songs for you and remind you of the hope that we have in Christ.
0: God, show us what matters this morning. WPER, the fall fundraiser, encouraging you to give and support the ministry of WPER as you have for over 27 years.
2: I like this.
0: Frankie, it's beautiful, isn't it?
2: I like this. This is so totally uncomfortable. I mean, I really like it.
1: I love that.
0: You like the uncomfortable?
2: Well, I like
1: it. Here's a pebble for your shoe. Okay.
2: I like the spiritual reality of what's going on here right now.
0: You want us to turn the heat up even more? I mean, well, what are you looking for?
1: No.
2: If you're just joining us, we have a $7,000 challenge.
0: It's beautiful.
2: Every gift doubled up to $7,000. And we're so grateful for the friends that have been calling, taking a little chip of this mountain.
0: Yeah.
2: But it's all of us working together that makes it happen. And right now, it looks like it's not going to happen. And that's why I like it.
1: Mm.
2: I like that God shows up in a moment that we least expect.
1: Yeah.
2: And here's the thing. You can't manufacture what you want God to do in your life in the flesh.
0: I've tried.
1: Oh, yeah. I think we have
2: We're
1: all
2: like,
1: tried
2: okay,
1: that.
2: God, I'll take it from here.
1: Right. I got it. I got you.
0: Unsuccessfully, I've tried. Yes, you're right. It's so true, Frankie.
2: He's seldom early, but he's always right on time.
1: Oh, yeah.
0: Yeah.
2: And if this happens, it happens together. And if it don't happen, it don't happen together. But I believe that it's possible.
0: Amen.
2: With God.
1: Yes.
2: And that's why I like being uncomfortable. Because
0: I get it.
2: He can show up.
1: Yes, yes, yes, yes.
2: Now, here's the important thing. If he shows up, he shows up through you. And if you want to join us in the pressure and in the fun, we have one song left to do it.
1: Oh, okay.
0: A song?
2: A song.
0: Wow. All
1: right.
2: We have four songs, $7,000, every gift doubled up to $7,000, and a few friends come in.
0: Yeah.
2: You get a number for us, Heather?
1: I do indeed have a number,
2: okay.
1: Because Jeremy, who is volunteering this morning in
0: Thank
1: the next
0: you,
1: room.
0: Thank you, my friend. Thank you.
1: Called and said, look, my mom passed away in October of 2014 from cancer.
2: Mm.
1: And whenever October comes around, WPER means so much to me because it's been such an encouragement to me.
2: Got it.
1: That's beautiful.
2: It is.
1: And it's beautiful because
2: thank you, Jeremy.
1: Someone along the way gave so that in 2014, Jeremy had WPER to turn to.
0: Yeah.
1: And then Jeremy listened more. And then Jeremy became a volunteer. And then Jeremy donated because that's what it means to his life.
2: That's amazing. Yes.
1: Brent in Warsaw, thank you so much.
0: Hey, there we go.
1: This is really cool because Brent said, we love WPER sharing the gospel and, of course, the good music.
0: Thank you, Brent.
1: And that's really what it's all about. Brent is now a partner sharing the gospel of Jesus Christ to millions, because we see millions of people have interacted with WPER on the socials because they need that hope. They need that encouragement. They need the greatest news ever of Jesus Christ. And now Brent is a part of making that possible.
2: I love it. I love it. You see, we're building this together.
0: It's amazing when you think about it.
1: Yeah.
0: How God works. I got to believe we're in that miracle territory here right now.
2: Yeah.
0: Like, you know, God is the God of possible. It feels really impossible to me right now.
2: Right, right.
0: I'm starting to feel the uncomfortableness of the... But with God, it is possible.
2: And I like it only because it doesn't happen unless he shows up.
0: Amen.
2: And if he's going to show up, he's going to show up through friends like Jeremy.
1: Yes, yes.
2: He's going to show up through friends like you. So if you're listening now, the miracle is in the house.
0: Amen.
2: It's going to take you doing your best gift. That's $30 a month. Wonderful. Mm. That's $100. Great. If that's $1,000, that's another big giant chip in that mountain. And it can fall. And it will come down. As a matter of fact, if you're facing circumstances and you're looking at a mountain and it looks impossible and you feel so uncomfortable, you're like, if God doesn't show up, game over.
0: Yeah.
2: Will you call? We'd love to pray for you today.
1: Absolutely.
2: Even if you've given already, just call. We're here. The volunteers are here. They've taken their time to be here for you. Okay, so we got one more song.
0: Last song.
2: Nobody's on the phone.
0: Not yet.
2: And how much do we need?
1: The need right now to match that $7,000 is
2: $6,405. $6,405. That's a mountain.
0: That's a big one.
2: A couple of boulders fell into the sea, and that's okay. It's making waves.
1: Right.
0: Right? Big waves. Yeah.
2: But one song left to go. 877-563-4737. Also works online at WPER.org.
0: 877.
2: Whoa.
0: 563-4737. Are you needed? Clearly. If God's put it on your heart to give, would you do that right now?
1: 877-563-4737 or online at WPER.org.

0: the amazing grace of God. That's why we sing about it so often. Ooh. These songs are written that you hear on your encouraging WPER fall fundraiser happening right now. What a big moment for this 100% listener supported ministry. So many getting involved this morning. If you've yet to do that, would you pray and ask God, what's my part to be this morning? Because a mountain we're about to take down, or at least trying to.
1: And together is the only way we're able to do that.
0: Amen.
1: With a lot of life. There are things you can do by yourself, but when you get help, you know, it makes it easier. Because people want to help you achieve your goal.
0: And I know God's right there.
1: Yes.
0: By your side.
1: In all of it. And every day there's something trying to take the joy right out of your life, right?
0: It's for His purpose.
1: Yeah.
0: And we know, because the Bible tells us, and it's a promise, we know all things work together for good.
1: For His good, yes.
0: For His good and His purpose. So right now, here's where we are. Fall fundraiser happening at 877-563-4737. $7,000 to be raised. That was the last song in it. We might have to ask for just a couple of moments extra here to allow some space. No one on the line just yet. WPER.org. So the need was pretty great going into that song.
1: Absolutely.
0: But some got involved,
1: great.
0: Heather.
1: And
0: thank you.
1: Thank you so much to Tracy and Quentin, a first-time giver
0: to WPER. Tracy, welcome to the WPER family.
1: She says she appreciates everything WPER does because she listens as she travels to work in the morning and the evening.
0: Getting that encouragement on the way in and back.
1: Yeah. Oh, and sometimes I think that encouragement is a little more important on the way back from work, right? Some days are really busy. And Tracy, it is such an honor to ride along with you your work.
0: Thank you for that gift.
1: And home from work. God bless you for your gift and for getting in for the very first time.
0: Margie in Mechanicsville getting in.
1: Wow. Margie in Mechanicsville, her favorite song is The Goodness of God.
0: We're right there with you.
1: Yeah. And we're going to thank you for your goodness and making that song heard on WPER. Margie gave a gift of $1,000 to help us chip away.
0: Look at that. Amazing. $2,000. It's doubled right now. Incredible.
1: Unbelievable.
2: Yeah. Everybody working together makes
1: it
2: happen.
1: Yes.
2: It's the body of Christ in action. And what happens is when we work together, we're moving mountains.
1: Yes.
2: Yeah. And here's the thing. God owns the cattle on 1,000 hills.
0: Yeah.
2: All the silver and gold is His. We can say, God, we have this need for this ministry, and He can drop it. Boom.
0: Just like that.
2: Done. But God uses all of us working together to make it happen for His glory, His honor, and praise. Isn't it good for us to work together? The smile on God's face when the body of Christ is working together. Man, there's enough stuff going on in the world to divide us.
1: Yeah. Oh, is there ever?
2: This brings us together.
1: Yes.
2: And guess what? It's just you doing your best.
0: Simply as that.
2: Doing what He led you to do.
0: It's a beautiful picture. Tracy and Quentin doing 50. Margie doing 1,000. Not about the size of the gift. It's just your part.
2: And then people that gave before making 50, 100, and 1,000, 2,000.
1: Yeah, exactly.
0: In these moments. Wow.
2: Thank you. Thank you, God. It's possible.
0: Always with God.
2: It's possible. And now we've played all the songs.
0: Done.
2: We have a remaining need. Heather?
1: $5,000. $355.
2: That made my cheeks swell. Okay, but no.
0: Yeah.
2: Life is full of moments. Life is full of challenges. Mm-hmm. It's not just money. It's relationships. It's finances. It's health.
1: Yep.
2: So all those things.
0: Every part.
2: They represent mountains in our life. And the goodness of God. Even if those things don't change.
0: Yeah.
2: The peace that surpasses all understanding that only He can give. That's what we want the world to know and feel. To know him and make him known.
0: That's it.
2: Now, is the miracle in the house? I don't know. Over 5,000, did you say?
1: Yeah.
0: A little over $5,000 right now, still needed.
2: We're out of songs, but I'm just going to ask you guys. Could we put up 60 seconds of mercy, 60 seconds of grace?
0: Let's do it.
2: Just to see, maybe somebody wasn't listening. Maybe somebody right, didn't know the need.
1: On. Right.
2: Maybe somebody didn't even know we were doing a fundraiser.
1: Hi. Mm-hmm.
2: Hello? Yeah, we're doing a fundraiser. It's the fall fundraiser. This is my story. This is my song. Do you have a story God gave you? And is there a song that WPER played that made the difference in a day? I remember one time before we play the clock.
0: Gotcha.
2: It was a man who was leaving his wife.
0: Mm.
2: And I happened to have an argument with my wife one morning.
0: Okay. Aww. Yeah, you can relate.
2: And I was talking about it, and I was saying that I had to call her up and say I'm sorry before I went on the air.
0: Yeah. Oh.
2: And so I did. It wasn't a big thing. It was like a pat thing,
0: just one right? of those little things, yeah. But you want to clear the air.
2: But he heard that.
1: Mm.
2: And he says, in that moment, God spoke to me.
1: Wow. Mm.
2: And I told my wife we could change things. Things could change between us.
0: Wow.
2: And he took that moment because in that moment, I played Lead Me by Sanctuary.
1: Oh, my gracious.
0: Powerful.
2: That's what God's doing. That's just an instance in a moment. Mm. Times 10,000 times.
0: Yeah.
2: And I don't know what it is for you. I don't know what God's done in your life. You know.
1: Mm-hmm.
2: And you know if this radio station matters to you. All I'm saying is if it matters to you, will you give your best gift now? Because somehow, some way, God's people working together.
0: Come on now.
2: Can take care of this $5,000, move this mountain, and we can all celebrate
1: yes.
2: that victory together in the name of Jesus.
0: 877-563-4737. We do it together.
1: Yes, we do. And when we work together, we are able to do incredible things for the glory of God in praise of his goodness. 877-563-4737.
0: About to start the clock. We'll give the number one more time. Just asking you to ask God, am I to be part? If he says yes, will you make that call? And that's all we're asking.
1: That's it.
0: If God lays it on your heart to give, would you do your part right now?
1: You can also bring your chisel to WPER.org. That works great there too. Let us know the song on WPER that God has used to speak to your heart. Or you can call our incredible volunteers this morning at 877-563-4737.
0: As the clock begins Ooh. Right now, about to take this mountain down, we don't do life alone.
1: No.
0: God is right there by your side, yes. and we work to build his kingdom together today.
1: How many times have you heard from his word, don't worry, don't fear, I am with you, I'll never leave you. These songs remind you of his presence in your life, of his goodness in your life, of his love in your life. 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
0: Oh, come on. There's one on the line right Hallelujah. Now. Would you Thank join you. Them at 877-563-4737? Are you needed? Oh, yeah.
1: Oh, yeah. Yeah, yeah, yeah.
0: We don't do it alone.
1: Nope.
0: Would you make that call right now?
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2: Oh, you're waking up to another beautiful day across Virginia. A little bit cloudy, but it's fall in Virginia.
3: Yes. It's so beautiful. We're Eric and Heather. We love tagging along with you for part of the morning, especially in a morning like this.
2: On a thankful Thursday. I don't know what it is. Even with a gray background, with the trees and as colorful as they're starting to become.
3: Yes, it's so pretty. And God, it stands out more because the sky is a little gray.
2: See what God does? He's amazing. We celebrate him. And every day that happens here, this is a 100% listener-supported ministry in a fall fundraising season right now. That's just how it works, and we invite you in to be part of this fall fundraiser by giving. It's been that way for over 27 years. God's raised up this radio ministry, yep. And the stories that have been told in the past couple of decades, and even yet today, people sharing their lives of what God is doing. Some friends of the ministry, just to bring you up to date, offering up $7,000 in those last few moments. $7,000 raised, $7,000 be added, $14,000 of ministry impact, a big mountain in front, over $5,000 still needed. Some got in, which
3: some
2: is beautiful.
3: Some did get in.
2: Thank you for
3: say
2: doing that.
3: Very much thank you to Wallace and Peggy in Palmyra. Giving an additional gift.
2: All over and above.
3: God bless you. Wallace and Peggy say they love God, and WPER gives hope to the people through him. Thank you for your gift of $200.
2: Wow.
3: That is so incredible.
2: Incredible. Thank you.
3: Judith in King George. She gives, this is awesome, a $30 monthly gift.
2: Oh, that's sustaining monthly giving.
3: Yep.
2: 30 monthly.
3: Oh,
2: that's $1 a day for the whole year. Judith, thank you for supporting
3: that's
2: the
3: really
2: ministry,
3: cool.
2: Having it on in King George. And you could do that either way, a single gift of $365 or like Judith did,
3: absolutely.
2: 30 monthly.
3: And she says WPER is so uplifting. She said, I'd rather listen to this than any other programming.
2: Right there with you, Judith.
3: That's
2: thank
3: awesome.
2: You. Thank you for
3: you,
2: being
3: Judith.
2: There and for listening and now supporting the ministry of WPER over and over again.
3: And now giving hope to people through this uplifting music, through this music, like Wallace and Peggy said, giving hope
2: to
3: people.
2: Whose gifts, by the way, are being doubled right now, thanks to these generous friends who gave before the fundraiser began a couple of days ago. So thank you for that. Still a big need this morning, Heather, with that, it was still over 5,000, right? Something like
3: that. It's actually just a shade under 4,975.
2: I'll say so under 5,000. Yeah. That's encouraging.
3: It is.
2: Seeing what God is doing this morning through someone who's just taking the time to give, to share their favorite song and the theme of this fundraiser. This is my story. This is my song. God's at work in your life today. You're grateful for something he's done. It is a thankful Thursday. Share that. But we ask for a couple of moments of mercy there. Mm-hmm. And now we're just going to be able to give the number four times this morning just to see if this can happen. You know, it's a mountain.
3: Indeed.
2: It's a mountain we want to see fall.
3: Yes.
2: Come down. And so many have done their part to chisel away at it. We might need a jackhammer at this point.
3: pickaxe,
2: but
3: you know,
2: truly,
3: whatever.
2: But truly, if it's to happen, if it's God's will, it will happen.
3: Mm-hmm. Yeah.
2: That's what his word says.
3: Well, and you know, I think along the way, I was taught if you do something to displease God, then something bad is going to happen.
2: Mm.
3: You know, like God was some kind of abusive parent.
2: What kinda?
3: I know. And it was really hard growing up with that because, you know, I kept thinking, oh my gracious, a decision I make can upset God and derail my whole life.
2: No. That's hard.
3: But it wasn't until I was much older that somebody looked at me and said, honey, you are not that powerful. Mm-mm. Your stupid mistake is not going to take your life off course because God has a plan. And if you do something and you've made a mistake, God can redeem it. God will redeem it. And so that's why Eric is talking about the hope that we have that this is going to be met. Because if this is God's will, it's going to happen. And if it isn't God's will, it's not. We are not going to be able to derail his plan.
2: Doesn't change who he is for one moment. He still gets all the praise, the glory, the honor here at WPER. It just means that this particular challenge would be missed, and we just don't want that to happen. But God still will be glorified always.
3: Yes, every second of every day.
2: At WPER. So the number the first of four times, 877-563-4737. Just don't want to miss this bonus of $7,000. That's big. That's a big impact on this Thankful Thursday.
3: Yeah, it really is.
2: The true impact is what God is doing through so many lives. Share part of your story, what he's up to, the song, so we can play it.
3: Mm-hmm.
2: Right now, just under $5,000 still needed. A friend showing up, doing 100. Somebody doing that 1,000 like Margie did in Mechanicsville about 10 minutes ago. Thank you for doing that. That's just each person doing their part.
3: Mm-hmm.
2: And only if God lays it on your heart to give. So we'll give the number three more times, just allowing enough space. Because, you know, it's one of those mornings. We even had one of our faithful prayer warriors kind of wake up a little bit late and say, hey, I still want to pray for you today, Nita.
3: Thank you.
2: So beautiful. You're not late to this celebration.
3: No.
2: This may be the first moment you just heard. Oh, I didn't know there was a big challenge going. I didn't know there's a mountain in front of us. You know, the mountains in front of us in our own lives are something to deal with. You might be dealing with something
3: right now.
2: You want to plant a seed of faith through the ministry of WPER, please. Would you do that right now?
3: 877-563-4737 or online at WPER.org.
2: So we'll give the number two more times.
3: 877-563-4737 or WPER.org. And like Eric said, working together to get this done. You know, when a friend is in a really hard situation or a challenging situation, say there's a new baby in the house, right? You want to go over and you want to help, I mean, clean or, you know, cook dinner or mm-hmm. do laundry or hold that baby while parents sleep, right? If there's something like a diagnosis in the family, you know, can we bring a casserole over? Can we, you know, help? Can we clean? Can we do whatever? But it's working together with that person side by side with God in the mix. And that's what we're doing here, chipping away at this big mountain side by side with God at the top of this mountain saying, I know you can do this. I've got you.
2: Yeah.
3: You can do this.
2: So we're going to get the number one last time here. No new calls on the line now.
3: So see, there's room for you.
2: Plenty of volunteers to take your call.
3: Oh, goodness.
2: Of course, at WPER.org.
3: Mm-hmm.
2: It'll stamp quickly. Make sure that it gets in for this. All right, Heather, the number one last time. If it's going to happen, it's going to happen.
3: 877-563-4737.

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1: Hey, great. 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
2: We are so grateful that you are.
1: That means a lot. I mean, you got a lot of choices, you got a lot of stuff going on in your life, and you take the time to have us on, so you're encouraged through the music. Hopefully, you're being encouraged through some of the songs that you're hearing this morning. That's the idea.
2: Yeah.
1: It is a thankful Thursday, and it's fall fundraising season.
2: Woo!
1: Feeling this fall season throughout Virginia, the leaves starting to change in a big way in some places. I don't know when peak is for the leaves, but still feels like it's a couple of weeks away.
2: It depends on where you are and how much rain we've had and the temperature and then the wind.
1: There's a lot of factors that go into it.
2: And the airspeed velocity of an unladen swallow.
1: Somebody give me a heads up so I can make the drive to take a look. That's all I'm asking. So with Eric and Heather this morning, thank you for doing your part in this fall fundraiser. This is a 100% listener-supported ministry. Some exciting stuff happening already this morning if you're just joining us. The stories that have been shared, the theme is This Is My Story. So thank you for sharing part of what God's doing in your life. It encourages others. And This Is My Song. Thanks for sharing the song that means so much to you.
2: Because we'd love to play it.
1: Hey, we've got a two-song challenge right now. Friends of the ministry who gave before want to encourage you to get involved right now. Two songs to raise $1,000. If $1,000 comes in, then they will add a $2,000 bonus. For $3,000 of ministry impact. Hello.
2: That's awesome.
1: That is.
2: Oh, my goodness. That is. Wow. Okay.
1: Now, how does $1,000 come in? Well, it's you asking God, am I to be part of this fall fundraiser with my $100 gift? If he says yes, then call 877-563-4737. If he puts it on your heart to do $500, then do that right now. It's everyone working together. If God's put it on your heart to do $1,000 and just crush this in the first song, well, let's go.
2: Let's do it. Let's see what happens right now. What is God asking you to do? You really need to ask God, what do we do here? And then call 877-563-4737.
1: And listen, no pressure.
2: No.
1: But if you want to share what God's been doing in your life or the song that's meant so much to you, please.
2: Oh, please, because we'd love to play the song and we'd love to feature, especially on a thankful Thursday, what God's done in your life.
1: All right, here we go. The number a couple of times. It always takes that one person to go first. And as you listen right now, you're thinking, well, I could be first. I'm polite. I like somebody else to go. But in this instance, there's plenty of phone lines.
2: Oh, and plenty of volunteers.
1: Oh, this is a group.
2: Yeah, this is a great group of people.
1: They're so enthusiastic, ready to take your call, your fellow Virginians. It's not some call center in Idaho.
2: Right.
1: I don't even know if they have call centers in Idaho.
2: They probably have call centers everywhere.
1: We have a room right in front of us here at WPER with a group of your fellow Virginians, your neighbors that live in your community who have given of their time. That's their gift to the ministry right
2: now. Yes, and it's a great gift.
1: So they're ready at 877-563-4737.
2: You can also give online at WPER.org.
1: Or by calling this number right now. Would you go first?
2: 877-563-4737.
1: Couple of songs to raise $1,000.

0: no, if you're not encouraged after hearing that song, I don't know what's going to do it for you today. Revival from Jeremy Camp on your encouraging WPER.
1: Hi, we're Eric and Heather.
0: Just a little bit of extra excitement today. Heather eating with her mouth full. I've said people don't like that. It's not polite. She never listens to me.
2: But
0: that's
2: when you've
0: okay.
2: Got fresh IHOP in the kitchen.
0: Hey, by the way, thank you to all of those who provide food for the fundraiser
2: yes,
0: this
2: gracious,
0: morning
2: because
0: they brought a tray of stuff to feed all the volunteers and stuff and Heather. And so they wrote some very encouraging messages on top of the tin.
2: On the top of the trays. They're so cute. And in the whole pack of eggs, it says, God is excellent.
0: I love that. Thank you for sharing the good news.
2: That is a tremendous
0: gift. Who knew you could get that through a stack of pancakes this morning?
3: I got one.
0: Hey, Frankie got one. Now, here's the conundrum, though. Huh?
4: Greater is he that is in me than he that is in the world.
5: Because the pancake is in your belly.
4: Get greater.
0: But how encouraging
4: spaghetti?
0: Is that? No, that's great. No, you're...
4: Okay, you can do better. I just want you to know that I'm healed. Thank you, Heather.
0: Heather came up with something. But here's the conundrum. When you have such generosity and people who love the Lord sharing their food and feeding the volunteers, there's a conundrum this morning for me.
2: Oh, a big one.
0: Because one of our faithful volunteers and person who gives through the ministry here of WPER, and she's actually on the phone taking a call right now, but Jamie brought in a big... What is that thing?
2: A giant bowl. A serving trough.
0: A banana pudding.
5: Oh my goodness.
0: I don't know where
2: homemade
0: to start.
2: Homemade banana pudding.
0: I mean, it looks so good. It's like in a restaurant. I just want to go in there with a big spoon in each hand and be going at it.
2: Let me change a little perspective for you, friend.
0: Yeah, yeah.
2: You put a pancake on the plate. You put a slather of that beautiful banana pudding on the pancake, and then you put another one on top, and then you put some butter and some syrup. That's how you breakfast, buddy.
0: I don't have a heart condition, but you're trying to give me one right there. Thank you. All right, so anyway, a lot of excitement going on here.
2: It really is. It's a celebration this morning of all that God is doing through you.
0: Through you this morning, working together. It's a two-song challenge. You heard the first of two to raise $1,000 during this fall fundraiser. $2,000 would be added if $1,000 comes in for a $3,000 ministry impact.
2: That's
0: Heather, bring us up to date where we are. I know we had one on the line.
2: Yep, we did. Janet and Clinton are in Orange, and they are giving a gift of $300 today. Thank you so much. But
0: beautiful.
2: Listen, why?
0: I'm listening.
2: They're thanking the Lord for taking care of both of them because Janet and Clinton both had surgeries.
0: Mm.
2: They are both recovering, and they are so thankful for God's provision throughout this surgery and recovery and healing period.
0: Janet, Clinton, I'm talking, you share a life together as a couple.
2: Right.
0: I'm all about that. But to have surgery together, I mean, you don't want to do that like 1 year.
2: Right, yeah, you can let him do that with
0: we're glad.
2: You, right?
0: We're glad you're recovering.
2: Oh, yeah, absolutely.
0: And doing well, and may God continue to bless you, and thank you for your faithfulness to this ministry.
2: Mm.
0: So with that, go ahead.
2: Let me tell you, Vera and Maris in Mechanicsville gave a gift of $100. Thank you so much.
0: Oh, beautiful.
2: Their favorite song is Eye of the Storm.
0: Ryan Stevenson. Yeah.
2: Because she said that song speaks to her heart.
0: Mm.
2: Her son was killed in Iraq.
0: Oh.
2: And she said, while many years have passed, it doesn't ease the pain.
0: Of course it wouldn't.
2: But these songs really help.
0: Mm.
2: Can you imagine?
0: Vera.
2: A friend loses their son and you want to help minister to their soul, but there's nothing you can say and there is nothing you can do. You pray, God, please bring them comfort. And to know that a bit of God's comfort and a bit of God's peace comes on this sweet mama, her heart broken at the loss of her son. And God used a song on a radio station. That is what your giving does.
0: Uh-huh.
2: That is why your giving matters. These ministry moments aren't possible because WPER is only funded through listeners and the community who want to help encourage other people in the community when they

0: tears go running down your cheeks. That's sacred space. And to be able to play a song that reminds you that God hasn't forgotten you in that mess, that is real ministry. And you make that happen. Vera and Maris know from deep, painful experience.
1: The years have passed, doesn't lessen the pain, but their hearts are comforted with the music through WPER. Would you help continue to comfort them and so many others today? Would you give for someone who's out of work right now? Would you give for someone who would love to give? They just don't have the finances right now.
0: And desperately need to hear this music, that God hasn't forgotten them and that He has a plan.
1: So one more song to go here this morning. Would you call 877-563-4737? Yeah, the need is still, what, $600?
0: Yes.
1: It's not about the need. It's about what God lays on your heart to give, whatever your part is. There's a bonus, of course. There's big impact, but it's the impact on these lives that you're giving through the ministry of WPER. Your $100, your gift of $365, $1 a day for the whole year would have big impact right now. Actually, a couple of people doing that 30 monthly, that $1 a day for the whole year would absolutely crush this particular challenge. All right, so the number one more time, you can be at WPER.org to give. It'll get in during this song. Or would you call right now?
0: 877-563-4737.

0: alone are the anchor when my sails are torn. Mm. Your love surrounds me in the eye of the storm. And no matter what your storm is, he is in control. He's bigger than the storm, even though there are times it just doesn't feel like it. Mm-hmm. And these songs on WPER remind you, me, Vera and Maris, Janet and Clinton, Judith, all folks who have given this morning because they know the hope of Christ is in these songs.
1: That's right.
0: And the mission of WPER is to create these moments, these experiences where you can get in community with the Father. You can get into relationship with him to remind you that, yeah, he is bigger than any storm you will ever face.
1: Amen. A fall fundraiser happening right now at Your Encouraging WPER. Yeah, we're 100% listener supported. That's why you hear us thanking people for giving through this ministry. A two-song challenge, the second song just played. Oh. We're at the end of the challenge. $1,000 to be raised for a $2,000 bonus from friends who gave before it began.
0: Yeah, and Kathy is in Fredericksburg this morning, and she went to WPER.org, and she gave a gift of $100. Thank you. That takes it. Oh, wow.
1: What?
0: We are exactly halfway to that $1,000 need.
1: Oh, it'd be nice to have a couple more songs. We're going to ask for 60 seconds of grace. Yep. This seems important in this moment. Of course, every moment is important, but
0: oh, sure.
1: Perhaps you just started listening. It's been a busy morning. A little, you know, some schedules are off.
0: Oh, yeah, a lot going on.
1: You may have, you know, gotten behind this morning. That happens to me sometimes. I'm like, wait a minute, I should already be there. I'm 5 minutes late. So we're going to ask for 60 seconds of grace. 500 is still the need. Don't want to miss this moment. We've missed a couple of these challenges this morning. That's just to bring you up to date. That's the reality. That's not to like discourage you in any way, but a couple have been missed. They either are missed or hit or they're crushed. Love to see this one hit or crushed.
0: Yeah,
1: obviously.
0: either one works, wouldn't? Right?
1: But it's going to take someone like you. So we're going to put 60 seconds on the clock. We'll give the number a couple of times, then we'll start. 500's the need. If God's blessed you and you can do the 500 right there, it's done. But typically God uses someone like Kathy doing 100. Vera and Maris in Mechanicsville honoring their son doing 100. That's how we've gotten to this point.
0: Yep.
1: Now would you take and make that call? If God's laid it on your heart to give at 877-563-4737.
0: Well, you can also do like Kathy just did and from Fredericksburg. She went to WPER.org and gave her gift. And we are so thankful. Like Eric said, it's people working together, God's people working together in community like he designed us. You know, someone's doing $30 a month. Someone did a $300 one-time gift. Someone did a $100 one-time gift. It's just saying yes when God puts that on your heart to go.
1: Come on, here we go.
0: But give money to a radio station, but it's not just a radio station. It's a tool that God uses.
1: This is a ministry.
0: The people. 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
1: 877-563-4737 as the clock begins. Ooh, just a minute now. I got to believe somebody could do 100. Somebody maybe do all 500, or even don't let the number limit you. 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We're talking a $3,000 bonus on the other side of this 60 seconds.
0: 877-563-4737. You've heard people call and say, this one's my song, that one's my song. Oh, I love this song. Mm. God really speaks to me through that song. That's why this music on WPER is so important. Ministry is happening through the music. God is here. He is present and letting you know through all of life and each and every song, he loves you and he's got you. 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
1: Hey, 500 is the need right now. Are you needed? Absolutely. Yes, yes is the answer. 877-563-4737. Let's celebrate all God's doing today on this thankful Thursday.

0: He is so very good. Matthew West on your encouraging WPER. So glad you are listening.
1: Yeah, we are.
0: To WPER today, especially today on a thankful Thursday. Surely God has put a person in your life or aligned certain circumstances, and you're just so grateful for what he's done, either today or in the past. That's what we celebrate during Fall Fundraiser, every day really, but
1: yeah, every single day of the year.
0: During the celebration, during the fundraiser, it's about inviting you to be part, invest through this ministry, and become part of every song, every story that you hear. So a moment here, we ask for just a little bit of grace to potentially raise 1,000. There was a bonus of 2 for 3,000 of ministry impact. Incredible. A lot of numbers, but just the ministry that's happening this morning. Bring us up to date, Heather. I know the need was $500.
1: Ooh, yes. Well, Bernard in Mechanicsville.
2: Come on.
1: A first-time giver.
2: No.
1: At WPER.org.
2: Are you sure?
1: Yep. Okay. Nope, I'm not. But... It says it on my screen.
0: No, I'm kidding. Yes. God bless you, Bernard. Thank you for doing your part. Seriously. Love that.
1: A $50 gift. Thank you so much. Joshua in Doswell, a first-time giver at WPER.org. And he says, this is from my wife and I.
0: Oh, God bless you both.
1: Pouring into the ministry. A $30 monthly gift.
0: Oh, praise the Lord.
1: How
0: look
1: great
0: at that.
1: Is that.
0: Every day of the year, hope and encouragement from you and your wife.
1: Joshua, that's awesome. Thank you. Mitzi is in Culpeper, and she said her favorite song is literally anything Jamie McDonald sings.
0: Right there with you, Mitzi.
1: That woman could sing the phone book.
0: Absolutely.
1: I'd be like, yeah,
0: let's play her whole album in the next few minutes. Come on.
1: Well, Mitzi is a monthly giver, but she wanted to give this one-time gift because she wanted to help reach the goal. She listens to the station all the time. And Mitzi, your gift of $500.
0: Hey, look at that.
1: Helped
0: wow.
1: meet that challenge.
0: And
1: that's
0: crush
1: incredible.
0: It. Absolutely crush it. Thank you.
1: Oh, God bless you, Mitzi. Thank you so much. Then, but wait, there's more. Because Ron and Carrie Withers of Lake Anna Bookkeeping and Mineral
0: Hello.
1: Said they continue to give to WPER because they love every song. Here is a gift of $500.
0: Oh, wow. We're in crushing
1: Thank
0: territory
1: you so
0: right now.
1: Much.
0: Let's play every song for them.
1: Let's do it, right?
0: All at once. I
1: Jean
0: like that
1: is
0: idea.
1: In Charlottesville, and she said, I find WPER to be such a blessing. It's the music I listen to going to and from work. I wish I could listen during the day, but not possible. But you know what, Jean? Any moment we get to share with you and pour the hope of Jesus into your day, that's a huge honor. Jean, with a gift of $500. Are you kidding me?
0: Wow. Thank you for that. Let's get her
1: so
0: a new
1: sweet.
0: Job so she can listen at work. We're going to pray. No, you probably love your job. That's great.
1: Jean, thank you. Wanda is in Fredericksburg giving a gift of $25. Ooh. Oh, this is a biggie. Ooh, I got a little chili bumpies.
0: Okay.
1: Kathy is in Henrico. And she gave a gift of $250.
0: Thank you.
1: In honor of her new granddaughter born August 24th.
0: Did we get pictures?
1: Nobody. She got a promotion
0: yeah,
1: and
0: but
1: she gave
0: send
1: us
0: pictures?
1: The gift.
0: Okay. Well, give her that little baby a hug for
1: oh,
0: us.
1: Oh, my gracious.
0: Love
1: if you
0: it.
1: Ever need some help,
0: well,
1: volunteer to hold a baby.
0: Absolutely. Crush it anymore.
1: Incredible.
0: Anything else before
1: Thank
0: I move
1: you.
0: Forward? And then
1: Thank
0: you stop
1: you so-
0: me?
1: No,
0: anything else?
1: I promise I shan't stop
0: Let
1: you.
0: Us celebrate what God just
1: yes,
0: did
1: let.
0: Through the ministry and using you. That $2,000 is added for $3,000 of ministry impact. Wow,
1: Thank you. What a moment.
0: The excitement continues. This is a celebration, like we said.
1: Yeah, it is.
0: All right? There's not enough cake, in my opinion. But, huh? Dr. Almy in studio with us this morning with our friend Teresa. Also, this must be... just
3: You
0: stop.
3: Ruined the surprise.
1: Did, no, this is a harbinger of good news right here.
0: Oh, okay.
3: I was
0: well,
3: like, wait a minute.
0: Oh,
3: I
0: wait.
3: Usually come in with just a message,
0: okay.
3: but I brought a whole person.
0: You brought
3: this
0: a friend. Well, you know, I'm usually pretty good with faces. I remember Dr. Almy. If she's such a faithful friend and
1: oh,
0: helps
1: gracious,
0: us out throughout
1: yes.
0: the year in so many different ways and... Did you? Yeah.
3: Yes. Well, listen.
0: What's up? What's going on?
3: We love our personal challengers.
1: Yes.
0: Oh, most definitely.
3: And if you're new to WPER, you're like, I don't even know what that is. What is a personal challenger? Well, honestly, it is someone who really believes in the ministry, who they could just give the gift, but they're really, really wanting to encourage you to step in, and they'll match your gifts dollar for dollar. And we have the incredible privilege of having a longtime friendship with Dr. Diana Almy, Fredericksburg Orthodontics. And she has been really a faithful friend for a long time. And this time, We get to hear directly from her.
0: Oh, what a pleasure.
3: She's telling her heart today about her personal challenge.
0: Thank you.
2: Awesome. Well, thank you. It's so wonderful to be here. This is the second round of doing this. So
1: thanks
2: I'm
1: for
2: excited
1: doing this.
2: And getting my feet going with this morning.
0: I'm so excited. Thank you for coming by the way.
2: It's always a blessing and so fun. So yeah. I'm super grateful to be here and talk to you about this challenge today. So I know our theme is our story. And I feel like what I wanted to talk about today is, you know, our days are at times hard. And I really feel like God gives us little glimmers throughout our day to just really show us that he's there. And one of the ways is with WPER, right? The song comes on your way to work or on the way home or just when you need it. Teresa always has a word that hits me on her show and your show. It just hits me. And so that's what God laid on my heart today. And
0: I love that.
2: I was running a little late this morning and lo and behold, the car in front of me, their license plate said one body. And I was like,
0: the Lord knew.
2: Oh, I needed to see a glimmer on the way in. And I said, I don't know what that meant for them, but I knew what it meant for me. That we are one body.
0: Yes.
2: And we are the body of Christ. And
0: Truly.
2: It takes all of us, as you guys have been talking about this morning, to reach these goals. And I had a couple of scriptures that also the Lord gave to me
0: for this
2: challenge.
0: Please share.
2: So kicking it back to the Old Testament, one is from 2 Kings, chapter 6, verses 16 through 17, and this is a little paraphrase of this.
0: That's fine.
2: Elisha prayed to open his eyes, the eyes of his servant, Lord, so that he may see. And then the servant looks and sees the hills full of horses and chariots and fire all around. So God is all around us at all times, and even in that mighty, mighty way, he was there at that time and he's with us. And but also in the glimmers, and we just have to look out for those glimmers. And another word that the Lord gave me is from 1 Kings chapter 19, 11 through 13. Again, slight paraphrase here. God is not found in the mighty wind, the earthquake, or the fire, but in the gentle whisper. And I think
0: that.
2: That's so true. Like, we all want a mighty way at times, but
1: a billboard,
2: really, right? Tell me what to do, Lord. But the gentle whisper is where we hear it, and there's the still small voice. And through WPER. So I'm so grateful to be here and for all that you do and to be able to support this ministry. And I know we as a one body, the body of Christ, can come together and support and hit these goals. So,
0: so
2: let's do it.
0: Said.
1: Let's do
3: and
1: it.
3: So
1: yeah.
3: You want to let them know you're willing to match every gift up to
2: $5,000.
1: Praise God.
4: Are you kidding me right now?
1: Oh, my word.
0: Well, if you're new to WPER and you've never been on the radio like Dr. Almy, do you want a weekend shift, by the way?
1: Yeah,
0: do you have time?
1: Great, kid.
0: Think about it. It's a thought. Anyway, what that means is whatever you give right now, anything up to $5,000, your gift of $100 becomes $200. Dr. Almy's going to match it dollar for dollar.
1: Yes.
0: $500 becomes $1,000.
1: Yep.
0: You can do the math. It's easy math. If you want to match the match of $5,000, Dr. Almy will write that check right now. We'll put it in. We're talking, by the end of this challenge, over the next couple of songs, $10,000 of ministry impact. Hello.
1: That is incredible.
3: I love it. And I love how you're talking about just being able to see little glimpses of God all around and how God uses WPER like that. You know, the truth is, Diana, and I'll speak for her because I know this, she knows that she's blessed. And she wants to be a blessing. She wants to help others find those moments. She needs them herself.
1: Yeah,
3: you might be thinking, you know, all of the different people, do they really need? Yes.
1: Oh,
3: every
1: gracious.
3: Single one of us need the encouragement, those moments where you can see God. In fact, she said that song from Leanna Crawford, like, how can you not see God? Mm. He wants us to see all those little glimmers. Mm-hmm, so she believes in what God does through this ministry. And we're so grateful that you're here today being willing to step in and match those gifts up to $5,000.
0: What a moment right now for you listening to come alongside Dr. Almy to support your encouraging WPER. Whatever God's laid on your heart, whatever the gift, if he's speaking to you in that still small voice right now to give, would you listen to him? A beautiful verse out of, was it 1st or 2nd Kings? Now I'm
3: lost.
0: It was
3: both.
0: It was both. Would you listen to him right now? And if he's leading you to give, would you be part of this? Remember, whatever your gift, Dr. Almy is going to match it dollar for dollar right now. We're looking for that very first person. It always takes one to get it started. No new calls on the line, a room full of volunteers.
1: Oh, a room full of incredible people who are giving of their time this morning to cheer you on.
0: Dr. Almy here to encourage you. Would you be the first one in? Either at WPER.org or by calling right now.
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0: How can you not see God in these moments right now? Who's going to be the first one in? 877-563-4737.

0: Whether it's through the songs that you hear on WPER, the stories that are shared, the encouragement you get from a personal challenger, our friend Dr. Almy in studio with us, Teresa is here. How can you not see what God is doing through the ministry of WPER? We're so glad you're part of it this morning. Thank you for listening and being part of it. Fall fundraiser, yep. A couple of times a year, we invite you to give through this ministry. That's how it works here. We're 100% listener and community funded. So, Dr. Almy, thank you for being here.
1: Yeah, it's really cool to be with you in studio. It's so awesome.
2: You guys are amazing.
3: Well, and I love that she's here with us doing this personal challenge. And your heart, is that there are little ways to see God every day? Is that right?
2: That's right. And we just, they're all around us. We just need to be on the lookout.
0: We need to keep our eyes open. Sometimes I think, you know, we just get so focused on something. We're like, we don't see what God's got for us. That story in the Bible from Elijah that you were sharing earlier, Dr. Almy.
2: Yeah. All the, you know, just some, the heavy things in our day can weigh us down. And, you know, something little moment happens and you just need to grasp that and not let that heavy stuff take us down.
0: Dwell on those things. Mm-hmm. Stay focused on that. It's
3: well,
0: the truth.
3: Yep. And the scripture that you shared, it was Elijah in the Bible asking God, would you open the eyes of my servant? He cannot see. He can't see right now.
0: Yeah. What a prayer.
3: God opened the eyes of Elijah's servant because all that servant could see was the fear of what was happening. And God opened his eyes, and what he saw was the mountains filled with chariots of fire and just angelic warriors. There were so many more of those than the enemy. And sometimes we're in the midst of what we're going through, we just can't see.
2: Right.
3: And what Diana was sharing with me earlier, she was like, man, it's amazing how God opens our eyes, those little things, little God sightings that let us know that he's there, that we see him and so many things, and a song and a message.
0: Yeah.
2: Oh, absolutely. Gracious. Yeah. And, you know, a person that crosses our path, or, you know, a shirt you might see.
0: Yes, that's true. License plate that you saw.
2: All the things. Just a reminder, a beautiful sunrise, sunset.
3: Yes.
2: You know, a bird outside your window.
3: Yes.
0: God speaks to us in so many different ways. He's right there. May we see it all through his eyes. Now, someone who gives $2,000 or more becomes a personal challenger if they choose. And share, like Dr. Almy is this morning, she's saying to you, I'll match anything you do today as a personal challenger up to
1: $5,000.
0: Some getting in this morning, Heather. Look at this already, Dr. Almy. This is incredible.
1: Thank you. This is really cool.
0: Some on the line. Thank you. We'll get that finished up. We'll thank you as well.
1: Linda is in Shenandoah, a first-time giver to WPER.
0: Thank you for doing
1: that
0: this morning.
1: Thank you, Linda. A gift of $100 gets this kicked off.
0: Being matched dollar for dollar by Dr. Almy.
1: And Amber and Ray are in Spotsy.
0: Yeah.
1: They also went to WPER.org and gave a gift of $85.
0: Look at that.
1: Elizabeth is in Mechanicsville, and she said, I've been meaning to give, and I just felt led to call today. And she said the song that really speaks to her is Toby Mac's Heaven on My Mind.
0: Yeah, sure. Yeah.
1: Because I bet there's somebody Elizabeth is waiting to see in heaven.
0: Yeah.
1: Elizabeth, thank you for your gift of $25 being matched right now by Dr. Almy, having such incredible impact. And so we're off to a good start here. And as you could probably mathematically guess, there's a ways to go.
0: Well, there's a big need, but Dr. Almy is matching it dollar for dollar. Whatever you give right now, we've got a couple on the line. There's room for you, room full of volunteers. So, you know, when you call, you won't get a busy signal. Unless you've misdialed. And that happens to me a lot. So,
3: yeah. Eric is saying that's your own fault.
1: Yeah, exactly.
0: Then that's on you.
3: We're ready for you.
0: Exactly. Thank you for that. All right. So, Dr. Almy is going to give the number a couple of times here. Did I put pressure on you? You got the number?
2: Yeah. I think I got it.
0: You can be online at WPER.org. Share part. The theme of this, as Dr. Almy knows, is this is my story. This is my song. Yeah. Share what God's been up to in your life. He's doing something in your life right now. Share part of that, or the song that goes along with it, like Elizabeth in Mechanicsville just did.
3: Mm-hmm.
0: We'll get to that Toby Mac song.
1: Oh, yes.
0: So the number a couple of times, you're needed right now. This hour is just about over. Teresa and Dwayne will be here with Dr. Almy in the next few minutes. But inviting you in to be part. Some have already done their part. Their gift is being matched dollar for dollar right now. You mean my gift of $500, Dr. Almy will match with another $500? Yep. If it's $1,000 right now, yep, that's going to be matched.
1: Yes, dollar for dollar.
0: Yeah.
1: Incredible.
0: Would you be next right now? Here's the number.
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1: In 1985, I think it was, I had come across the lyrics to My Father's Eyes, and I handwrote the lyrics, and I put them into a Father's Day card for my dad, and he loved it. 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And it was his way of saying, Linda, I see you, and I am here with you. And my father did pass away, but it's a memory I will never forget. He was a man of God, so I know I'll see him again.
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2: Oh, I love when there are moments where you know God just shows up and is there for you. I'm Teresa, joined by Dwayne this morning.
3: Good morning.
2: What a wonderful actual fall day. yesterday was like summer. I'm like, how is that even possible that it was in the 90s? But today, actual fall day, and it's our fall fundraiser. The theme is, this is my story. This is my song. And Dwayne, happy to bring you in on something that is happening right now.
3: I'm excited.
2: A personal challenge from our longtime friend of the ministry, Dr. Diana Almy. And it has been just a joy already to have friends joining in, including Sharon recently. Love Sharon from Palmyra, said she's going to come on board with her gift of $20. And then Veronica from Richmond asking for prayer, coming on board with her gift of $48. Thank you so much. Both of those gifts matched by Dr. Almy. And if you're just tuning in and you're like, what's going on? Well, a personal challenge is when you have someone who is willing to personally match the gifts that come in because they know God has blessed them. And one of the things that they have a passion to do is be a blessing to the kingdom of God. They want to sow into things that they believe are making a difference in the community. It makes a difference in their lives. And they know that it makes a difference in the lives of so many who cannot give. So for those that can give, they want to match those gifts. And we have Dr. Almy in studio today. Mm-hmm. Hello.
4: Hello. It's great to be here.
2: Well, we are so excited to have you. God just really just put this on your heart to do this. And we'd love to hear, for those who haven't heard yet what your challenge is about, love to hear from you.
4: Awesome. Well, every kind of season, Teresa sends me out a little email and all of us and says, hey, we do the personal challenge, and I'm always willing to step up. And then I pray about what would the Lord suggest I or want me to say this round or give for the challenge, and asking for the Holy Spirit to just bless all, everything. But what I've been feeling was just about how God is all around us. But sometimes it's hard to see that or feel that. And so for me, just looking out for the little glimmers and God sightings throughout the day that tell me that he's around us. Mm-hmm. And it can be, you know, just a person that you connect with, or, you know, something that you see, or something in nature. There's just so many ways. And we just have to be open to seeing them. I think a lot of times, you know, the heaviness of our day or things that happen get wearing on us, and we forget to look around us. So that's my story. And that's where I'm feeling God wants us to hear today. And WPR is a huge part of that story, because, you know, I turn on the radio in my car or whatever, and the right song comes on, or the right word from one of our great radio folks like Teresa and Dwayne. So I just love PER, and I'm so grateful to be able to support it. And I just know that we're one body, and we can do that. And that's the sighting I had riding in this morning, was the car in front of me's license plate said one body. And I don't know what it meant to them, but to me it means we're one body of Christ. And
2: it's so good.
4: And, you know, with everybody working together, we can hit this goal. So I'm grateful to be here for that. And the Lord gave me some scriptures to follow up as well. Some Old Testament, which I think, you know, is good and always not to be forgotten. The first one is from 2 Kings chapter 6, verses 16 to 17. Elijah prayed, open his eyes, Lord, so that he may see. And then the servant looks and sees the hills full of horses and chariots of fire all around. Mm. When the enemy was near, but he had his eyes opened. And
2: Amen. And
4: I feel like that's us today. You know, God is all around us. We just need to open our eyes and really look. And
2: so good.
4: First Kings 19:11-13. I love this one because it says, in a paraphrase, God is not found in the mighty wind, the earthquake, or the fire, but in the gentle whisper.
2: Mm.
4: And I really think that's true. We might want a big, big way to see God, a billboard or whatever, but...
2: do this!
4: Yes, and lights and all that. But usually it's a gentle whisper, and we have to listen for that and be still and listen. So that's what I really feel like we need to just keep our eyes open, look for those God sightings, and listen to WPR, and that will definitely help you in that regard.
2: I love that. Thank you for that. And I hope that you are tracking right along with what she's saying, that sometimes we can't see the things that God wants us to see. We're caught up in the problem. We're caught up in the issue. But then he allows that song to come on. It's like, man, remember that I'm with you. You're not fighting this alone. Don't fear. All these little sightings, these God sightings, these glimmers. And she's talking about that. I love that she's willing to match every gift that's coming in up to $5,000, Dwayne.
3: Mm-hmm.
2: It's going to be a $10,000 ministry impact. And this is why we encourage you to come on board right now.
3: Absolutely. By calling that number, 877-563-4737, 877-563-4737. 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That means every gift given all the way up to $5,000 is going to be matched dollar for dollar. Whatever gift you feel God is prompting you to give to this ministry, it's going to be matched. You've got that single gift. That gift of $365 representing a dollar a day, that would be as if Dr. Almy's given that $365 right next to you. How about a monthly gift? Yep, that would work that way too. If you want to be a day sponsor, what an awesome time to do just that. 877-563-4737. And I love what she said too as our personal challenger, because this is so much a theme of what the fall fundraiser is about. This is my story. This is my song. Has there been something you've heard that God has had just for you, a message on this station that's helped kind of redirect you to show you that he is all around us? We get so busy and so distracted, but if you're looking for it, you can see God in these things like people and conversations and nature, and to point back to him and his glory. Has WPER helped you to do that? You know, it helps others to do just that. 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
2: 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Is that what you were saying as a song?
4: Amen. 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
2: Keeps us grateful all day long. 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

0: Oh, you hear that line. All my life, God, you've been right here by my side. I'm just grateful for you. I don't care if people think I'm out of my mind. They don't know what you brought me through. I'm just grateful for you. That is a song that has meant something to our personal challenger, Dr. Diana Almy. And it is a wonderful thing that you have just tuned into if you're just catching us right now. This is Fall Fundraiser. I'm Teresa, joined by Dwayne, and God is moving beautifully. I'm telling you what, when you can catch a glimpse of him at work, it is one of the most amazing things. And especially if it's in your own life, you cannot do anything but be grateful. And so we're grateful for each of you that step in and give right now, because you're the ones that make it possible for us to be on the air, sharing those moments that connect. God is touching lives, but it's because of so many of you that keep this ministry on the air that's able to happen through WPER. So thank you. Here's the number if you'd like to get involved today. It's 877-563-4737.
1: 877-563-4737, WPER.org. A personal challenge in progress right now, like Teresa mentioned. In fact, making some progress. We want to thank some friends here. What do we want to do first?
0: We do. Yeah, let's thank some friends.
1: Let's get a little closer to meeting this goal.
0: Well, Joe from Spotsylvania, this fundraiser is his first time joining in and giving, and what a blessing. He has said, I thought somebody was waving. They're just very demonstrative with their hand talking. he said he felt the Lord pulling at him to give a monthly gift. He had done a couple, a single gift. Mm-hmm. But he said he works at a local truck dealership, and they listen to the station in the office all day long.
1: Oh, wonderful.
0: Praise God. Joe, by the way, that $50 a month, Diana is matching that every single month. Your gift now has a $100 a month impact. Thank you.
1: Amber from Goochland, a first-time donor. Welcome. She gave on the web at WPER.org. She says, this is my first time donating. Well, she just confirmed that there. Thank you,
0: welcome.
1: Amber. She says, but I have been listening for a little over 2 years now. She says, praise God. Thank you for that $10 gift, Amber. That means so much. Thank you for taking that step.
0: Okay. Then also, Abigail from Locust Grove is a first-time giver. Thank you so much for joining the family, Abigail. She says, thank you for keeping me and my family encouraged through all seasons of life. She gave online, WPER.org, that gift of $200.
1: And thanks to Jocelyn from Tappahannock. She says she gave during the spring fundraiser and asked for prayers for her mom, who was experiencing a lot of pain. Well, it turned out she had cancer and was given a couple of months. Well, she's still here fighting. Thank you, God. So I just ask for continued prayers for her, not just for her body, but also that she feels God with her in this fight and that he sustains her.
0: Wow.
1: Jocelyn, thank you so much for sharing that update. We'll continue to pray. And thank you for that $100 gift being matched by Dr. Almy.
0: And listen, Jocelyn, we do pray right now in Jesus' name that your mom would feel the strength of God, the peace of God coming alongside her. Lord, we just thank you for what you've already done to give her an extended time past what they say. You get the final word, and we thank you for that, Jesus. Thank you. And Jocelyn, we know we've got prayer warriors continuing to pray. We also had an anonymous friend from Fredericksburg call in and give that dollar a day, $365, and Dwayne knows the exact doubling of that,
1: $730.
0: Yes. I knew I should have just left it to him. All right, we're progressing. Progressing,
1: yes.
0: We have progress. We're progressing in this. If we can meet the $5,000, Dr. Almy is going to also put $5,000 in. She's matching every gift up to five. That's a $10,000 ministry impact. And the number 877-563-4737. And we actually have Dr. Almy in the studio. And just want to share what's on your heart when you were talking about God giving you, just kind of prompting you to do this challenge and what he was putting on your heart.
2: Yeah, so God really has just been putting on my heart, you know, we need to just look for him all around us. You know, he puts little glimmers throughout our day and little God sightings. So just be open to them and to look for them. And I was telling Teresa earlier, I had a friend that wrote a book about God's wake up list. And basically, if we're on that list and we're here today, There's a reason for that, and we have a purpose, and you know, maybe today's the purpose for you to be a first time giver or a giver and help with the match. And I just feel so led to believe that, and we all have a purpose every single day, not just the overall purpose, but every day we have a reason. And WPR helps remind us of that and can be our guide sightings through a song or a word from our wonderful hosts. And I just am happy to support that and hope we get some more first-time givers. I love hearing that.
0: I love that, too. I actually love that, too, that you're on God's wake-up list. You woke up this morning. So God has purpose for you, purpose in you. And to look, even for the, sure, I hear what she's saying, like, we all want this grand, big purpose, but what if your purpose today is to just smile at someone in line behind you? God has purpose all throughout your day, little things. And the reminders that come through WPER to kind of look up, see from a God perspective. Don't get so caught up in what you're in the middle of that you forget to see what God is doing. See what God has for you. See how there can be purpose in your day. You woke up today that God had something in mind for you that he would love to do through you, that he'd like to do for you. And having WPER on has certainly helped Dr. Almy in her life. She believes in it so much, she's willing to match these gifts up to $5,000. Mm-hmm. Asking, would you take that next step? Would you be that new donor, like she was saying? We've had Abigail from Locust Grove was a first-time giver. Amber from Goochland. Joe from Spotsylvania. Linda earlier from Shenandoah. This is a wonderful opportunity for you to step in and watch what God will do with the gift you give. Whose life will be changed when they tune in and God has that moment with them. But you made possible through your gift today. It's 877-563-4737.
1: And I got an update for you. 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
0: Praise
1: it's
0: God.
1: A $5,000 personal challenge. 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
0: Okay.
1: $3,747. 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
1: 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That song that has meant something to you, that message in a song, the word that was spoken on WPER, that is from God. God directs this ministry, and He controls what's on the air. I may actually program the songs, but God puts them where they need to be.
2: That's
1: because
2: right.
1: He knows who's going to need a certain message at a certain time. And if you've had that happen to you, that right song at the right time, we'd love to hear your story when you call. We got a nice group of volunteers here in the next room. 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I'm Dwayne with Teresa this morning, and a personal challenge going on right now, too.
2: We do. And it's not often when we have a personal challenge that we actually have the person,
1: the challenger
2: in the studio, Dr. Almy, with us. And Diana, you have been very faithful through the years to step in and want to support this ministry. And you've done that. I actually love that. She's had several of her patients come in to her office and say, I heard you do that challenge on WPER. Has that happened?
3: That's happened over the years. It's been amazing. I forget how long ago I started. It was definitely in a fundraiser, and I heard, you know, a matching type of thing, and I was like, oh, I want to be a part of that. You know, the Lord just really hit me, and then it's just been kind of going and getting bigger and bigger since there. And I remember doing like day sponsorships and things, and that's super cool, like to be able to work with Teresa and just have record an incredible message for whatever, your family or friends or just community or whatever. It's just a really, really cool opportunity that you don't get in other situations. So I love doing that. And then now to be able to do this personal challenge, I'm so grateful to be able to do that. And I know not everybody can do that, and I totally get that. But I love hearing, you know, just any amount. It's just so amazing because we are the one body of Christ, whether it's, you know, a personal challenge or, you know, $1.25. Mm. I mean, it's just amazing. And then I know there's people that can't give, and I'm so grateful to, you know, step in and

0: be able to help and, you know, in those times too. And, you know, your prayers are, you know, amazing and needed and everything, you know, in that regard as well. So I'm grateful to be able to step in, but I know there's other people that, you know, maybe can give a little here, a little bit there. You know, it just takes us all, or do a whole day sponsor or $1 a day. I love that. Like, right? Like, that's, who can't give $1 a day? I mean, I know not everybody can, but it just makes it down to so simple when you think of that. Like, I love the radio station, and what's it worth to me to be able to hear it? I love that. And to be able to share with so many people, like, God calls us. And what a great way to get the word out. And yeah, through our great DJs that do an amazing job, much better than me.
1: Well, no, you're doing a great job. And I think when you share your heart personally, and I love what you said, you know that not everybody can give, and that you want to stand in the gap for those that can't. But for those that could even step in with $1 a day and share Jesus with way more people than any of us could do by ourselves, we can do together collectively as the body of Christ through WPER. How many people could we reach every single day with the hope of Jesus? And Dr. Almy is matching these gifts. So if you could step in just like her and stand in the gap for those who cannot give in this season. Mm-hmm. We've seen some very sacrificial gifts. A $10 gift from Goochland coming in, first time donating, a $20 gift, doing their very best gifts. And we treasure those. As we're pressing toward 100%, are there some friends that could step in like Dr. Almy has and said, you know what, I could give that $1,000 gift. I could give that $1,200 day sponsor gift, because we're standing with one another, but we're standing in the gap for those who can't give and allowing every person to come on with what they can give and watch what God will do through all of us through this ministry. I get excited thinking about it. I hope you do too. Let me give you the number, 877-563-4737.
2: Also, the online website where you can give, if that's easier than making a phone call this morning, WPER.org, 877-563-4737. It's a $5,000 personal challenge, looking to make a $10,000 ministry impact at the end of this one. And would you give your gift now? In fact, we would love to reach that halfway point of this challenge during this next song. Halfway through this challenge would be 1247, okay. 1,247. So I'm just thinking, there's somebody who'd like to do that day sponsor.
1: Yeah, that'd be great.
2: That $1,200 single gift, you could nearly get us to the halfway point of this personal challenge with your gift alone. If you can't do that all at one time, $100 a month, that will help as well. And what an opportunity now for even someone who could give a $47 gift in addition to that. Mm-hmm. Making room for everyone. If you think your gift won't make a difference, well, you're not right. I don't want to say you're wrong. That sounds harsh. Well, you're not right. Your gift can make a difference.
1: I'll
2: because
1: say,
2: if we
1: you're
2: don't,
1: wrong.
2: If we don't get to the halfway point because of $47, you were needed.
1: Yes.
2: So that gift that God is prompting you to give, what is that gift you can give? Can you do that even during this next song and know it's going to be matched dollar for dollar, looking for $1,247 in this next song? 877-563-4737.
1: All right. That number one more time, Dr. Almy.
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1: Online, WPER.org. That halfway point during this song, would you help right now? 1247, the need. What part has God put on your heart to do right now?

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2: God can make a difference in a song. It seems kind of mild people to think about that and say, really? He can just use a song? The words in the songs, I believe he inspires, the Holy Spirit inspires those who write those songs. And then as they're put together and as they're recorded and released and played on the radio, God can use that message in so many people's lives. And the idea that he can do it simultaneously through a radio station like WPER, because when you're listening, you know you're not alone. There are thousands of people listening along with you, hearing that same song, but yet... doesn't it feel like sometimes that message is just for you?
3: In that way.
2: It's amazing how our God works that way. 877-563-4737. 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You give that now, 877-563-4737. Then sit back, listen, and watch what happens as God does what he does. I'm Dwayne, joining Teresa this morning, and there is a personal challenge going on right now.
3: Yes, there is. And we have our personal challenger right here in the studio with us, Dr. Elmi. And I love this challenge. If you're just tuning in, you know, God put it on her heart that we can look for these little glimmers, God glimmers, ways to see him all the time. And she shared a scripture that I really love. Was it 2 Kings?
4: 2 Kings.
3: 2 Kings chapter 6.
4: Six.
3: When she came in, she was talking about, it's one of my favorite stories, actually, because I love when Elijah, in the Bible. Now I'm
2: now you're confused.
3: I have us all confused.
2: Now you're making us not feel confident in what we thought it was.
3: Eli in the Bible.
2: There you go.
3: They're facing a battle, and his servant is kind of freaked out by how many enemies are coming against them. And Elijah says, God, would you open his eyes? Open his eyes to let him see, because Elijah already knew. And God opened the eyes of the servant, and what he could see across the mountain was?
4: Chariots and... full of horses and fire all around.
3: God had an angel army all around them that the servant couldn't see. And you made the point that sometimes there are things that we just can't see in the middle of our problems. But you want, you know, little moments where God can open our eyes.
4: Absolutely. Yep. So, you know, it's easy to get bogged down and, you know, life and the day to day. But we need to just try to keep our eyes open, because they're all around us, whether it's in a song or something in nature, like a sunset, or, you know, a kind person or a smile or just a moment with a friend. There's so many times that God, you know, just gives us a little like encouragement and relief and says, I'm here. And we just need to be on the lookout for that. And I love that the way that WPER does that with their, you know, the songs and the words that are spoken. You know, I know they resonate, and there's, for people every day, and there's different, you know, people that hit different ways. So I just love that. And God's so amazing power can work on all of that every single day.
3: That's so good. And, you know, here's the thing. A song that we played just a little bit ago was Fix My Eyes. If we fix our eyes on God, we can have a perspective that comes from God about what we're going through, and helping to see his power, that he is with us. There are moments, and I know that Diana has felt it. Maybe many of you have. You're in a place where, especially if you have children,
4: Lord, there's... Yes. Amen.
3: She said, Lord, yes. Anxiety.
2: Amen.
3: There's anxiety. There's worry. Sometimes people experience even depression or fear. And how in the world does God have something come on this radio station that would suddenly bring you peace, the reminder that it's okay, I've got this. It's going to be okay. It's going to be all right. I've got you, I've got your children, I've got this situation. Those are the moments where it's like God's opening our eyes. He's like, I need you to see. I need you to see past what you're in. And to know that those things happen through WPER is amazing. And this is why she gives this challenge today, willing to match all these gifts up to $5,000. And friend, I can tell you, you are definitely needed. We have Linda from King George. She said she just wants to thank God for putting up a roadblock that kept her from falling for a scam yesterday. So God literally opened her eyes to see that was a scam. Don't do that. Praise God, Linda. We are so glad he looked out for you.
2: Yes.
3: 100 becomes immediately 200 because Diana's going to match that. Would you be the next one in?
2: That's right. 877-563-4737. We were looking to get to the halfway point of this personal challenge during that song. Thanks to Linda for getting us a little bit closer. We're now less than $1,200 away from the halfway point. So one person doing a full-day sponsorship could meet this halfway point of this challenge. Now, if that's not a gift you can give, that $1,200 gift, what can you give? Because joining together, we can meet this halfway point of the challenge, knowing there's another $2,500 on the other side to be met dollar for dollar as well. But as we progress through this hour, can we meet the halfway point right now? So we want to do it in that song, so we can't play another song at this point, but we can put 60 seconds on the clock. You'll hear a ticking clock here in just a moment, just to show how important it is to make some progress on this challenge, to say, will God's people come together to help meet this need? The need now is 1147, 1147. That will reach the halfway point of this personal challenge. Know that that gift you give is matched dollar for dollar. Whatever you give, Dr. Almy's going to match dollar for dollar. 877-563-4737. We'll give you that number twice more before that clock begins. Also, WPER.org.
3: Oh my goodness. 1147, just to the halfway point of a $10,000 ministry impact. This is what we're looking at, friend. I am absolutely asking for some friends who can step in with a gift of $1,000, $1,200. Some of you are thinking, I could not even begin to give that. That is okay. If you can come on board with your dollar a day or the $20 gift or the $50 gift, please do that. We don't want to miss this challenge by a dollar, but I'll tell you what I've seen. I've seen some very sacrificial gifts coming in, but I know that there are some friends listening that God has blessed you. He has just blessed you in a place that a lot of people aren't at right now, where you could step in and say, you know, I'm going to stand in the gap with Dr. Almy. I'll do 1,000. I'll do 2,000. I'll do the 2,500. Mm-hmm. But just to get to the halfway point, 1,147. Would you be on the line with your best gift right now? The number only twice more, and that 60-second clock begins. It's 877-563-4737.
2: WPER is here today because someone gave, so it would be here when you needed it the most. Now we're asking you, would you be the one to give so WPER can be here in the future for others to find that hope, that encouragement, that pointing to Jesus that you have found? The value you find in WPER, you make that possible for others to hear. Looking for $1,147, $1,147 during this 60 seconds that's just about to begin. Just giving you a chance to get your phone, get this number put in it, and make that call. Here we go. 877-563-4737.
3: Here we go. Oh, friend, what a blessing it is to have this ministry in our region. If you feel that way, if you're ready for your gift to be matched, would you call right now? The need, 1,147. Watch what God will do with the gift you give. 877-563-4737. One friend on the line. Will you join them right now?
2: Absolutely. We know life gets busy. If you've got a few moments right now, can you make that call? Because later today, if I can do that later today, who knows what's going to happen? You have the ability to call and to give right now. Would you do just that? 877-563-4737. The need just shy of $1,200.
3: 877-563-4737. Unless that dear friend is able to do the entire 1147 by themselves, they need you to come alongside them. No one else on the line. Would you be that person? 877-563-4737. or WPER.org. There's another $2,500 need on the other side of this. Would you help us get to the halfway point right now?

0: Sam, what a message in that song. The God of angel armies is always by my side. That's actually part of the personal challenge that we are doing right now from Dr. Almy. Mm-hmm. Here's the thing, though. In the midst of difficulties, trials, discouragement, worries, we don't always remember or see that the God of angel armies is always by our side. And in the midst of that, we need little reminders to pull us up out of the place that we've gotten into with our thinking, to remind us of the goodness of God, to remind us of his faithfulness, that he's there. In her words, that we can just see. We can see God in all the little things around us if we will just allow him, and that this radio station can help do that, can help bring that back to you. The truth that maybe you already know, you just need to be reminded of it in the midst of it. And for some people, they're learning for the very first time that God is there with them. And we're so excited to be bringing you this personal challenge. And Dwayne, we were trying to get to the halfway point. I'm going to give the number again.
1: Okay.
0: 877-563-4737.
1: Dr. Almy is so generously given a $5,000 personal challenge. She is waiting and really ready and willing, waiting. Okay, too many words. She's actually
0: reboot,
1: in the studio, and
0: reboot.
1: She is waiting to match your gift. Was it my dad used to say, my tongue got in the way of my eye teeth and I couldn't see what I was talking about? Something like that. Couldn't see what I was saying.
0: Never heard that. Never
1: okay.
0: heard that.
1: Let me just pretend we just start all over again.
0: I'm telling you, as an orthodontist, she may use that.
2: I know. I'm going to have to use that. I love that.
1: A $5,000 personal challenge just waiting to match your gift. You give a single gift, she's going to match it. You give a monthly gift, she's going to match that. It could be a $10,000 ministry impact at the end of this personal challenge. Halfway point, like Teresa mentioned, we were trying to get to, which was $1,147 away. We got some friends to thank.
0: We do. Sweet Cynthia from Fredericksburg. She has a comment here, and I know there is so much to this. And I know the way that she said it, probably something very powerful that God has done. She said, God has used WPER to save my life more than once.
1: Mm.
0: We're so glad, Cynthia. We're so thankful that he's done that for you. We're so thankful he used WPER in your life. And now stepping in, giving a gift of $20 a month. Mm. Thank you. And listen, Dr. Almy is going to match that. So that becomes a $40 a month impact. Thank you, Cynthia.
1: And then Alice from Reuther Glen,
0: okay.
1: She says, I'm making this donation in faith. She heard
0: Amen.
1: That need.
0: Amen.
1: She wanted to make sure we met that halfway point because she gave that $11.47 gift.
0: Praise God.
1: Praise
0: yes.
1: God. Thank you so much, Alice, for that gift. I can't do the math fast enough to see that'd be $2,294 is the double impact right there.
0: Wow.
1: Yes.
0: Praise God. Okay,
2: praise
0: now,
2: God.
0: We've crested the halfway point, but friend, can I tell you where we're at?
1: Mm-hmm.
0: We've got one song left in the challenge. And Dwayne, while you compute some things, I know that as we were talking with Dr. Almy, you said God kind of put something on your heart.
2: He did. I had read a while ago that when people are singing in church, especially, or singing hymns, that the resonance of that does something to us physically to actually calm us.
0: Mm.
2: And I just think, you know, all the music, the Christian music that we listen to on WPER has that same effect. And I just love supporting WPER for that reason. And I just think it's just so amazing how God made us so perfect like that to be able to calm us with his music, and that's why I wanted to support PER, and that's one of the little glimmers, the little God sightings that can help calm us throughout our day and to uplift us and bring us joy.
0: I love that. It's very true, because Dwayne, you even mentioned in the Bible, when King Saul, he was so agitated, and he would call for David to come and play on the harp and the
1: mm-hmm.
0: instrument,
1: mm-hmm.
0: and it really said the tormenting spirits would leave Saul,
1: mm-hmm.
0: and there would be
1: mm-hmm.
0: peace that came. That was because God was involved in the music. People, there's even little kids. I never forget this. This little kid said he plays it at night because it makes the bad things go away.
1: Mm-hmm.
0: And one kid had nightmares every night until the mom and dad put on WPER and played it through the night, and that little kid never had a nightmare again. Because the peace of God permeated his little body and his
2: wow.
0: mind and drove out everything that was not of God. Listen, there's power in this.
2: Mm-hmm.
0: There's so much power, and this could be a $10,000 ministry impact, but we've got, this is the last song in this, come together. Are there some friends? Thank you, sweet Alice, for getting us to the Absolutely. Halfway point, and Cynthia for just putting that exclamation point on there. We've crested the halfway point. Now we're on the other side asking, do you believe in the power of our God? Do you believe in the power of the music that he brings to comfort, to heal, to bring hope, to calm, to bring peace? Do you believe that God can work through this station to help someone find Christ for the first time? Has he done this for you? Would you be willing to step in right now? Every dollar will be matched up to $5,000. It's 877-563-4737.
1: Here's the remaining need in the challenge. As Teresa mentioned, we passed the halfway point. Now $2,380 remaining, $2,380 remaining. Final song on this challenge. I know we're pressing tight against the 10 o'clock hour here, almost going to cross into the 10 o'clock hour. Could we have you on the line? Could you make that gift right now and be able to help meet this challenge? A $10,000 ministry impact is waiting to be released. How far away? $2,380. What part of that can you give? You could do that $365 gift, that representing a dollar a day. Could you do that right now? And that's going to be matched dollar for dollar with this personal challenge. $2,380 the need in this final song. You on the line, 877-563-4737.
0: That number again?
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2: Oh, and I would love, love, love to be able to work with you if you decide to be one of those full or half day sponsors. Mm-hmm. You can choose a date that you love. You don't have to have the message right now. Let me make that clear. We can connect about that later and get the message all set. But you can talk to our volunteer and say, here's the date that I would like, and we'll check it for you and make sure that we can get that reserved. And what a difference that would make right now, because we are in the final moments of a beautiful personal challenge that came from Dr. Diana Almy, and she is ready and willing.
3: That's right.
2: To match every gift up to $5,000. That would be a $10,000 ministry impact. Let me give you the number, 877-563-4737.
3: With what could be a $10,000 ministry impact when this personal challenge is done, because Dr. Almy giving that $5,000 and God's people coming together to collectively give $5,000, that's how the $10,000 ministry impact happens. What is that gift you can give? We've had friends give $100, some friends give $200, some give $365, some even gave nearly a full-day sponsorship, and I'm just thinking of this here. Couple people doing a full-day sponsorship right now, we could totally meet this challenge. We are $2,380 away, $2,380 away from meeting this challenge. We do have a couple more people to thank, though.
2: We do. I want to go ahead and thank Nick from Bowling Green. Mm-hmm. Nick is a first-time giver to the ministry. Nick is 11 years old. And he wants to give his grass-cutting money to the radio station. Nick is homeschooled, and he listens throughout the day. And his favorite artist is Josiah Queen. You may tell you what Nick is giving?
3: Mm-hmm.
2: $100.
3: Wow, beautiful.
2: 11-year-old.
3: How many lawns is that?
2: That's a lot.
3: That's a lot of walking behind a mower.
2: His grass-cutting money he's giving, that $100. He loves this station. Nick, that is so amazing. Thank you for stepping in and giving that. And we will make sure that we get Josiah Queen on for you. You're so encouraging. 11 years old taking that step. Thank you so much. And guess what, Nick?
3: Mm-hmm.
2: Dr. Almy, she matched that. So that's a $200 ministry impact. Thank you so much.
3: That's right. And thanks to Ann from Dolphin,
2: hey,
3: our friend
2: Ann.
3: She gave yesterday, but is giving more today, because the scripture that was read this morning that Dr. Almy shared is the same scripture that was in church last night about opening your eyes.
2: Ah.
3: And she says, my eyes are opening.
2: Man,
3: she was so moved by what our personal challenger shared. She gave another gift, $100 today. Thanks, Ann. And Dr. Almy is matching that dollar for dollar.
2: Okay, praise God. Now, Dwayne,
3: mm-hmm.
2: That was the last song in our challenge.
3: Yes, it was.
2: With those gifts, I know you have the new total.
3: I do.
2: Okay.
3: $2,180 remaining. $2,180 remaining.
2: $2,180.
3: Mm-hmm.
2: And Dr. Almy had to dart. She has things that she had to do, but she did give us the go-ahead to put 60 seconds of grace on the clock. And even while she's driving away, she's
3: mm-hmm.
2: listening. Prayerful. She wants to do the entire $5,000 gift. She
3: yes.
2: wants that to be matched. She wants to match every gift up to $5,000.
3: Mm-hmm.
2: So we're going to give that number three times before 60 seconds of grace is put on the clock. Now, the reason that this occurs is for those of you that may have been driving, you're trying to get to a safe place. You're like, I do want to be a part of this. Maybe you've been praying and you're trying to figure out, Lord, do they really need me? Is this, the answer is yes. Yes, you are needed. This, the need is still $2,180. That might be the biggest amount that I've seen us try to go for in a 60-second clock. But God, I'm very grateful. I'm very grateful for those of you who have already taken that step, and including 11-year-old Nick stepping in. Are there some friends who could come alongside right now? $2,180 is the need. The number for the first time, we're only going to give that three times before the clock begins, is 877-563-4737.
3: It's all of us building this thing together. God is using all of us to touch hearts and lives for Christ through a ministry called WPER that He raised up over 27 years ago and continues to use in so many people's lives. You know, someone gave so your story could happen through WPER. Would you make today the day that you give for the next one? The right song, the right moment, your gift helps make both possible. Hope received becomes hope shared when you give your gift to this ministry. Twice more on that number before that clock begins. The need, it's a big one, but what part can you contribute? Going to need several friends joining on this one. The need, $2,180, $2,180 the need for a $10,000 ministry impact. What part can you give? Would you be on the line? Twice more on that number before that clock begins, 877-563-4737.
2: Now, when your money gets matched and it has double the impact, that's a good time to give. But let's remember why you give and why Dr. Elmy gives. She said that as she was reading and thinking about doing this challenge, God put a verse in her heart about how Elijah prayed to God for his servant. He said, God, would you open his eyes? And suddenly the servant could see that God had angel armies all around them, despite the fact that there was another army coming against them. And he said, there are more with us than are against us. Mm-hmm. And she said, that's the truth, is that every day we've got God with us, but sometimes we just don't see it. And that by listening to WPER, God can open our eyes to the truth. It's a song that comes on at just the right time, a message that is shared. Maybe it's a scripture. And then He opens your eyes to be able to see in all the little things throughout your day. But by keeping it tuned to WPER, you are giving yourself the opportunity to have a God perspective on things. And she believes in it so much. It's happened for her many times. She is willing to step in and match all these gifts. But do you see the benefit? Have you seen how God has worked in your life through WPER? Would you be willing to step in right now and help that happen for someone else? We've had a lot of sacrificial gifts come through, but we do need some folks that can stand in the gap with larger gifts like $1,000, $1,500. Dare I even say, because it's a 60-second clock, is there one friend that could do $2,000 and leave room for somebody else to do $180? Here we go. Final time on that number, and the clock begins. This is for a $10,000 ministry impact. The need is $2,180. It's 877-563-4737, and 60 seconds starts now.
3: Our personal challenger, Dr. Almy, says when the troubles of the day start to get her down, she can turn on WPER and know she can hear that right song, a message from God that He has for her. 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The need, $2,180. What part can you give?
2: She said, sometimes we're looking for these big things that God's going to speak through, but the Bible says that He speaks in the gentle whisper. 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
1: There was a time, and it's been many years ago, our son was starting a brand new school, and we had prayed the night before, and I'm sorry because tears are going to come. We had prayed the night before for him, and the next morning when his alarm went off, and it was set to WPER, and it was God of Angel Armies, and that was a song that he loved, and he learned how to play it on the guitar, and that was us saying, God, thank you. You heard our prayer, and you got your angel of army, your army of angels around our son as he starts his first day at school. I listen to you every day. I think PER is such a beautiful godsend for our area. It provides the music and the message from God. He is talking to each and every one of us through the songs that he plays, and that is something that we can always turn on and know that he's going to be talking to us, and he's there through music. And that's why I love WPER.
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2: I love that story, the heart of a mother sharing about her son and the song that meant so much to her. She heard it became such a part of kind of a rallying cry, a battle cry for their family. And I remember hearing it just the other day, someone sharing that story about a child going off to school and how you feel like there's only some things I want to control, but I know I can't control, right, but I can know that God is in control. And that reminder every single day, they said, comes from WPER and the music that's here. That's something that you make possible when you give your gift to this ministry. And an opportunity right now during this fall fundraiser, and you're encouraging WPER to not only share your story and how God has used this ministry in your life to make sure it's there for others, and to have your gift go even further with a personal challenge. If you're just joining us, an opportunity for you to make a big difference as we work toward releasing $10,000 of ministry impact. I'm Dwayne, joining Teresa this morning.
3: And I am so thrilled to see how many people have already come on board. But I will tell you that where we stand right now is fairly significant. We're on the cusp of a $10,000 ministry impact because we have a personal challenger, Dr. Diana Almy. Dwayne, we've got a couple people to thank very quickly because that was the 60 seconds of grace that we had. Thank you, Maria, for coming on board. She says she loves this station, what it does. She wants it to continue God's work, and she wants to do her part to help. Thank you for understanding that. Maria, your gift of $50 becomes $100. Thank you.
2: And thanks to Bruce and Jamie from Front Royal giving that gift. I love WPER and want to help keep it going, is what they say. Thank you for that $100 gift being matched dollar for dollar.
3: Also, Robin from Fredericksburg, a first-time giver to the ministry. Thank
2: Welcome.
3: You for joining the family. She said, I'll do the 180. We needed $2,180. She says she listens all the time, and this station helps her to praise and worship Jesus. So thank you for doing that. Robin, now, Dwayne, where do we stand?
2: We stand under 2,000 now, $1,850, $1,850 the need.
3: Okay, so this calls for this. $1,850 away from a $10,000 ministry impact. And here's where we stand, friend. If you're just tuning in, thank God for you. Because a $5,000 personal challenge has been issued. We are $1,850 away. We've already played 60 Seconds of Grace. The last song has aired. All we can do is bring you this need and ask, has God enabled you to step in and give a gift to this ministry at this time? So that $10,000 of ministry impact could happen. We can only give you the number four times. There's no clock to go to, no song to go to. Just asking you, is this a challenge that can still be met? Can it be crushed? We don't want to miss it. The need is $1,850. 877-563-4737. There is so much that God is doing through WPER. So many that are joining and so many who can't. Would you be one that will right now?
2: There are many who would love to give a gift of that size, $1,150. They wish they could, but they can't right now. Has God enabled you to do just that? At this point, could there be someone who could give that entire amount? $1,850. That's a big number, but that is a big need, and we serve a big God. We're down to the final seconds of this challenge. Extended grace, if you will. If you're waiting for another song or a clock to be played, we're already past that point. Looking for this need to be met to reach a $10,000 ministry impact. Our personal challenger, Dr. Almy, said, God is all around us. Sometimes he's just hard to see or feel that he's there. But when you're looking for it, you can see it in a conversation with a friend. You can see it in the world around us. So when the troubles of the day get her down, she's able to turn on WPER and find what she's looking for through a message from God. That's an amazing thing that God does. And can only happen because of your generosity to this ministry. We don't want to miss out on this $10,000 ministry impact. What would it take to meet that? $1,850. Is there a gift you can give to help chip away at this need? Going to need several friends on the line. Right now, phone lines completely open. 877-563-4737. Just twice more on that number.
3: Oh my goodness, if you're just tuning in, it has been an incredible morning. So many precious stories. An 11-year-old giving his gift of $100 because he loves this station. That is powerful. There are people who believe in this ministry, and even a little guy being willing to step in and give, his gift being matched. All gifts being matched now by Dr. Diana Almy. A lot of friends have come on board from Front Royal, Fredericksburg, Dolphin, Virginia, Bowling Green, Reuther Glen, King George, Locust Grove, Tappahannock. If you are listening and God has placed the ability to give in you, would you just not delay? I know some people think, well, I'll just wait till the end and see. This is such a huge opportunity. We don't want to pass it by. That's why we're just going to give the number twice more. Again, if you're a faithful listener, there's no 60-second clock. That has already happened. This is extended grace. The number only twice more. The need is $1,850. Here's the number one of those two times. It's 877-563-4737. Oh, what kind of victory could happen, friend, if this could happen. With you on the line, $1,850 the need for $10,000 of ministry impact.
2: Friend, if you're feeling that prompting from God, don't wait to see whether someone else does it. 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You allow this ministry to continue. That gift you can give right now, can you give a gift right now to be part of this challenge? $1,850 the need, $1,850 the need. If God is prompting you and you thought, oh, I can do that later today, if you've got a few moments to do that right now, you would be such a blessing and you are so needed. 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
3: We could have the victory with your gift right now.
2: $1,850 the need. One more time on that phone number. 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
3: Amen. 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

0: Do you know it? Do you know it? That when the flame is hot, when you're feeling low, God will rescue you. He's going to lift you up. He's going to fight for you. That's who he is. And those are the reminders we need on the daily. When you're going through the tough times, when you're going through the times where you feel like, Lord, I don't have a step left in me. And then he lifts you up and he fights for you and he gives you strength that you don't have on your own. That's our good God. And mm-hmm. we are so happy to have songs that share who he is every single day, to hear stories of people who are saying literally. And we had that just a few minutes ago with a girl saying, God has used WPER to save my life more than once. Cynthia from Fredericksburg said that. Listen, this is life-changing ministry, and we are so thankful for those of you who are being a part of it. I know that for some of you, you can't give. There is no guilt here. We understand that that's a season. There are seasons where it's just God wanting to pour into you. He wants you listening. He wants to be working in your life. Maybe he wants to work healing in your life, whatever it is. Okay, you keep listening. You keep receiving. That's what he wants. And then there are seasons where God has enabled you to step in and be one of those who keeps it going strong. And we invite you to make that call today at 877-563-4737.
1: If you're just joining us, we were working on a personal challenge thanks to our good friend, Dr. Almy, and she was putting up $5,000 of a personal challenge, wanting to match your gift. She believes in the ministry of WPER to lift her up, to turn a day around. If she's feeling the troubles of the day getting her down, she can turn on WPER, knows what it's there, knows that God has used it so many times before, and he's going to do it again. He's going to rescue us again through what you hear on this ministry. God has had his hands on WPER for so many years. We're so thankful for that. That $5,000 personal challenge that she's giving, that she wants to match your gift dollar for dollar. We were down to the very end, extended grace on this challenge. Just hoping and praying someone could come through.

0: God would encourage someone. God would prompt someone to give. The need was 1850. We were down to it at the very end. And
1: yes, can I tell you an and before we go to the jump?
0: Sure.
1: When you have to go to extended grace, you went 60 seconds of grace on a clock, extended grace, that's step down time where we can't move forward with other things. Mm-hmm. And so when the need is met with an 1850, and when God goes above and beyond that, it's like, I know you had to step down for a little while, but I'm going to more than make up for that. You guys, you stepped in and God said, I am going to do above and beyond. Each one of you have such a key part in what just happened, and we want to say thank you. Mm. Tony and Jeff from Louisa, they say thank you for blessing so many. We are truly blessed by singing praises to our gracious, wonderful Father. Amen. Mm-hmm. Thank you for that gift of $200.
0: Kelly from Bealton says she loves all the music because it spreads the reason for joy. Thank you for that $100 gift. Being matched dollar for dollar. Thanks, Kelly.
1: Dollar for dollar. I'm telling you, this is going to be a crush it up and over thing that God is doing. Patty from Glen Allen, we so appreciate you. She said, I want to do 2 full-day sponsorships. $2,400. Mm. Everything now is in complete crush it mode. Thank you so much, Patty.
0: Melinda and James Simmons of Simmons Welding from Rockville, Maryland.
1: Wow.
0: Thank you for coming on board. They say thank you for being such an inspiration to so many. God bless you all, giving their $20 gift. Thank you for that.
1: James from Gum Spring, Virginia, went online, WPER.org, gave that gift of $100. Thank you so much.
0: Pamela from Remington says she's a regular listener of WPER.
1: A long time friend.
0: Thank you so much for being a longtime friend and supporter of this ministry. She wanted to take the need was $1,850. She said, I can take that $850.
1: Praise
0: thank you
1: God.
0: So much, Pamela, for that gift.
1: Praise God, Pamela. Thank you so much. Then Steve and Julie from Mechanicsville. It says that they are first-time donors. Mm-hmm.
0: That's what they say in the comment there.
1: Be like, I've seen their name before.
0: Okay.
1: Man, welcome to the family. Welcome, welcome. Steve says that his wife and he have been listening for about 10 years, and they were inspired to give for the first time today. And what a blessing it was. Steve and Julie, $1,850. Would
0: praise
1: love to hear
0: God.
1: Holy Forever from Chris Tomlin. You better believe it. Look what God has done and is doing. We have another new friend joining the family, Dwayne.
0: Janetta from Spotsylvania, first time donor as well.
1: Welcome.
0: Loves the song Grateful. Is that Grateful for You? Probably.
1: Yes.
0: Yes. Yes. Thank you for that. That gift, $25. Thank you,
1: praise
0: Janetta.
1: Praise God. Listen, friend, look what God has done through his people. I am still just giving God the praise right now. It is still amazing to see what God can do when we work together, when the body of Christ comes together. Listen, that was not looking like it was even possible.
0: Mm-hmm.
1: May that be just a word for somebody else today. When it looks impossible, never, ever stop believing. God has ways to do things that you couldn't dream up. We could not have dreamed up what God would do in this moment through you guys. Thank you. Up and over a $10,000 ministry impact. Thanks to each and every one of you.
0: Beautiful. 877-563-4737. Thank you to everyone. Thank you to our personal challenger, Dr. Almy, for making
1: yes,
0: that possible too.
1: Thank you.
0: If you have an interest in doing one of those personal challenges, you would like to give a gift, a larger gift, a gift of $2,000 or more, and share your story and be the one that matches the gifts dollar for dollar, you can call that same number. 877-563-4737 and say, tell me more about that personal challenge. 877-563-4737, WPER.org.

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1: So about, it's been almost 16 years, my dad was going through cancer really bad, and I had fallen away from God. And so I was working my way back. You know, I was driving in the car one morning, and how the enemy will put things in your head and think, well, from your past, way back when you did this, and that stuff sticks with you. And that song came on, and it was like, no, those thoughts aren't from God. Those thoughts are from the enemy, because I've been forgiven, and grace wins every time. So it's just, that song just really resonates with me. It has definitely made a difference. Oh, I appreciate you all. 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
2: If you're one of those that drives the highways every single day, aren't you glad to know there are other people on the road with you that are also listening to uplifting and powerful music from WPER? 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But there are people that are doing that. And I love when you hear a story, because she says up and down 95. And I said, yep, Jesus is there on 95 through 90.5, a place you can listen to WPER as you're driving the highways. Thank you so much for taking WPER along with you. I'm Dwayne with Teresa this morning. It's our fall fundraiser, an opportunity for you to share your story and your song. Is there something God has done through WPER in your life to give you hope, to give you encouragement? We would love to hear that. We've got a room full of volunteers right next to the studio here waiting to take your call. 877-563-4737. 877-563-4737.
3: Yeah, a little earlier, I want to go back and thank June from Culpeper. She came on board. Her sister told her about the station 7 or 8 years ago. She's been listening ever since. Mm. She rides down the road, lifting her hands to praise God, giving that gift of $25. Thank you so much for stepping in with that, June. Well, as we move on to our new opportunity, Dwayne, on this fall fundraiser, and it's actually fall-like today. In fact, it looks like it's definitely like, bring out your hoodie.
2: And the rain might fall today,
3: yeah.
2: Too. Yes.
3: Yeah, that was coming in. It's a little gray, but now it feels like fall. Yesterday was flat out summer.
2: There's
3: no way around it. I heard someone say, hey, summer, you already had your turn. You need to, we loved you.
2: Take a break.
3: But now you need to move on, right?
2: step aside.
3: Listen, for this fundraiser, I love the theme, which Dwayne mentioned. This is my story. This is my song. Now, don't tell me you don't have a song, because I know how this works. There are certain songs, when you hear the first few notes, your hand reaches for the volume and you turn it up. That's your song.
2: Mm-hmm.
3: You're like, the question is, why does it connect with you? Does it just bring you joy? Is it a song that reminds you of a truth that you often forget and you're like, I got to remember that. I got to turn it up. Is it a song that's brought you comfort? I just want to know, so does Dwayne, what is the song that God's been using in your life? And right now, we have a two-song challenge to where we are going to play two songs, but we'd love to even play maybe one of the songs that you request.
2: Mm-hmm.
3: If you call in during one of these two songs and give your gift, if we can raise $1,000 collectively amongst everybody who calls in, there's a $2,000 bonus that will be added right in on top of that.
2: Mm-hmm.
3: That's powerful. A $3,000 ministry impact within two songs. So would you consider giving a gift because you believe in what God does through the ministry? You know that not everybody could even step in and give a gift right now. You'd be standing in the gap for that. 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
2: It's all of us building this thing together. 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
1: You're encouraging WPER. It's our fall fundraiser. Welcome in today. I know it's not the most beautiful of days, but it's maybe more typical of what fall would look like after yesterday. Fall's nice. And it's our fall fundraiser. And I'm Dwayne, joining Teresa this morning. What song belongs to a chapter of your life? When did God use music to get through to you? When has encouragement arrived when you weren't looking for it? And what helped build the foundation of your faith? When WPER becomes more than just background music for you, that ordinary memory can become precious with time. When you have had to trust God with something you couldn't control, those are the stories we're looking for. If you've got a story to share about something God has done, maybe he's used WPER to a particularly challenging part of your life and giving you a message just when you needed it, that right song at the right moment because it's the right message from a perfect God. Would you tell someone living through a chapter you've already survived? What would you tell that person about something they're going through that you've already been through? Would you share that when you call 877-563-4737? 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
2: Well, we've got a few people to thank here as we have been doing a challenge, which is a two-song challenge. First song has played. If we can raise $1,000 in those two songs collectively, God's people from all over the region giving gifts, a $2,000 bonus gets dropped in on top of that. This is so amazing. This has happened before, but it's powerful when you can have a $3,000 impact. Well, Dwayne, we had a couple people start us off on that. Kenneth from Reuther Glen, he says he really loves the song Long Way Home by Matthew West, giving a gift of $50. Thank you so much, Kenneth, for kicking that off very much.
1: Absolutely. Then Kenan from Henrico heard, I mentioned this, three people
2: Pastor
1: give that.
2: Pastor Kenny, by the way. Pastor Kenny of Reuther Glen.
1: All right. Giving a $365 gift, that dollar a day for the next year. Thank you so much, Pastor, for that gift.
2: Oh, no, excuse me. $365 is Kenan from Henrico. Mm-hmm. The gentleman that I thanked, Kenneth, is Pastor Kenny from Reuther Glen.
1: I thought you were speaking for the next. Okay. Thank you,
2: guys, Kenneth. Your names are very similar, so forgive us. We're just thrilled that you gave during the first song. So the $365 from Kenan and the $50 from Pastor Kenny has given us a good step toward the $1,000 that we need. Mm-hmm. Unless, Kenan, God is calling you to be a pastor and maybe you just needed that confirmation. There you go. Then we would absolutely love to continue with this next song and make sure that this $1,000 is raised. Asking, would you step in? Because this is now the last song in the two-song challenge. I'll give you the phone number, and then Dwayne will tell you the remaining need. 877-563-4737.
1: I tell you, I'm excited because a two-song challenge, and we are just about halfway through the need.
2: Praise God.
1: $585 remains. Okay. $585 remains. One final song on this challenge as we're running out of time in this 10 o'clock hour as well, about 6 minutes left in this hour. Could this happen in this hour? Your gift right now to help meet this need, release a $2,000 ministry bonus. We're talking about $3,000 in ministry impact that could happen over the next few moments with your gift. $585 the need. 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If you've been thinking about doing that half-day sponsorship at a $600 single gift, your gift alone could help meet this challenge and release that bonus. If that's something you say, I would love to be able to do that someday, I'm not there yet. But what part can you give? You could give a $200 gift. You could give a $300 gift. Together, this can be met. $585 the need. You on the line giving your gift. This can happen. Final song, 877-563-4737.
2: And Pastor Kenny, we don't have that Matthew West one, but we're going to play this one. 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Final song in this challenge, 877-563-4737. 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
2: Thank you for tuning in to Your Encouraging WPER. I'm Teresa. I hope you're having a great Thursday so far. I love that Thursdays often are called Thankful Thursdays, that we don't just wait until Thanksgiving just to be thankful. We're supposed to be thankful all through the year. But, yes. You know, sometimes that's hard in the midst of things. And that's where I believe that WPER can come in as such a tool to help you remember to focus on the things that are there, the blessings that are there. Yes, the challenges are there, but we can get so covered up in them, swimming in that, we forget to just kind of look up, just breathe for a minute and allow God to show you, I'm with you. I'm not going under. You're not going under. Just walk with me here. And it's such a great thing to have the reminders every single day. And so thankful to so many of you who have given throughout the years to get us to this point. Many of you also giving monthly, so that as we started the fundraiser, we had an incredible way to launch from because of your foundational giving. Mm-hmm. Thank you. And so each one of you have also come on during this fundraiser. Thank you. We are now at the end of a challenge. It was a 2-song challenge. The second song just played. Let me give you the number here. 877-563-4737.
3: 877-563-4737, and an opportunity for God's people to come together to give gifts to release a nice bonus, thanks to friends of the ministry who gave this and planned this before, or they gave before the fundraiser began and planned for this challenge to release a $2,000 ministry bonus with $1,000 given over the course of 2 songs. We had the first song play, then we were $585 away from meeting this challenge. $585 was the need. We have some friends to thank.
2: We do. It's no longer $585 because Crystal and Tyler from Warsaw went online. WPER.org gave their gift of $100. Thank you so much. Chipping away at the $585. Thank you for that gift.
3: Absolutely. Then Teresa from Spotsylvania says she doesn't go a day without listening.
2: I love that.
3: Thank you so much for that, Teresa. And thank you for that $250 gift to allow other people to hear.
2: Amen.
3: The hope and encouragement here that you have. Thank you, Teresa.
2: I love her name. Mm-hmm. It's pretty great.
3: Although she doesn't have an H.
2: No. I hold that myself.
3: Oh, there you go.
2: There you
3: yes.
2: go. It's very rare anymore. We appreciate Crystal, Tyler, Teresa, you guys coming on, joining Pastor Kenny and Kenan. And we are now not quite there.
3: Mm-hmm.
2: I'm going to refresh one more time to see if I missed anything. I hope I can come back and say. Okay. No, not quite there. But we have the opportunity to put 60 seconds of grace on the clock. That is the prayer that we could, in 60 seconds, raise the remaining $235 needed for that $2,000 bonus.
3: Mm-hmm.
2: We'll give you the number 3 times in case you're listening. You're like, oh, if you just give me a minute, I want to park. I want to call. Please give the number again. We will. We're going to give it 3 times before this 60-second clock begins. Asking, would you just take a step? If God's put this on your heart, you can go online like Crystal and Tyler did, WPER.org,
3: mm-hmm.
2: or you can call 877-563-4737. 7.
3: We've got a wonderful group of volunteers in the room right next to the studio here that would love to take your call to talk with you. If you've got just a couple moments, they'll make it quick. But if you want to talk for a couple minutes, they've got time as well. They'd love to hear your story about what God is doing in your life. Looking for $235 to meet this challenge. Just a couple more times on that phone number before that 60 seconds of grace begins. Again, like Teresa mentioned, it's an opportunity to say, I didn't know what was going on. I just turned the radio on. What am I missing? You could give that gift of $235. We've got a moment for you to get to your phone, maybe find a safe place to pull off. If you're driving right now, make that safe call. And when you dial this number, that $235 gift, when given, is going to release $2,000 of bonus, making a $3,000 ministry impact. 877-563-4737.
2: Okay, only once more on that number and that clock begins. I am really encouraged to let you know that every gift matters. We've had gifts as low as $1.25 from a precious woman with a 7-week-old son who her husband had been out of work, but he got a new job. The $1.25 was all they had left in their account. And she said, I really feel God saying to give it. I know he's going to get a paycheck, but, I'll just give it here. What a powerful thing. Then we've had gifts up to $5,000. There's room for you. The current need to reach this challenge is $235. One final time on that number before the clock begins. Would you be on the line? 877-563-4737.
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0: safe.
1: It's not just the music, it's the message.
2: With my mother passing, one thing that we talked about at the funeral is she knew where she was going. And she kept saying, she's going to glory. And when she got there, she was going to, and saw Jesus, she was going to say hallelujah. And one thing she said as she talked to our daughter, Rebecca, is life is short and people treat it so frivolously. They need to know God and be prepared at any time. And so that it is well, make it well, all of that just runs through my head, because when you are a believer and you know when you, where you're going, everything's going to be okay. She had a real passion for children, and she believed, you know, the verse that says, train up a child, and when they are older, they will not depart from it. We believe that that will continue on as they grow older. So it's very important that the right music gets in front of them. And certainly the station and things that you all say further his kingdom as well. And it is well. And there's nothing better for a child or a parent to hear is something from a child to say, I'm going to glory and hallelujah.
1: You can give today at WPER.org or by calling 877-563-4737.
3: Boy, parenting can be a tough job. It is, and someone asked me once, what's the toughest stage of parenting you've been through? It's like, whatever one you're in now, that's the toughest one. Whatever you're going through, the challenges are real, and you're doing your best to try to train your children up in the way they should go, just like the scripture says that she was quoting. And but we realize that there's only so much we can teach our kids. The rest of what they learn is kind of caught and not taught. They see what we do. They watch us. They see others and what we kind of fill the home with, what our entertainment choices are, maybe even what we listen to on the radio when we're driving down the road. And WPER as a choice, I know, for my family, because I want to make sure there's not a message that's going into their minds from what I'm playing on the radio that's contrary to what I'm trying to teach them.
4: Yeah.
3: I don't want it to go against what I'm hoping they learn about Jesus and about what our lives should look like as followers of him. So WPER, we know so many parents like to play this minister, this station in their car because it ministers to their kids, because it reaches them in ways that maybe are subtle at first, but then when they grow old, they will not depart from it, like the scripture also says. Whether it be the teachings you gave them as a parent or what they happen to hear on a radio station, lifting up and building up what you've taught and their faith. Your gift to WPER allows WPER to be here for parents who need that for their kids and their family.
4: And I got to tell you, that story that you heard, it's actually one of our volunteers right in our phone room.
3: Mm-hmm.
4: And that loss of her mama is fresh. It's only been a couple months since her mama went home to be with Jesus. But she really believes in the power of Christian music so much that, you know, her mama instilled that in her. She listens. She instilled it in her children, now her grandchildren. And she's in here volunteering and helping take phone calls today. I'm telling you, friend, when you recognize what God can do and how you can continue a legacy of a loved one that helped plant those seeds of faith in you, it's a powerful thing. And so we're just happy to be a part of that. And this station is pretty cool because we get to see generations.
3: Mm-hmm.
4: Kids who grew up listening, who are now having kids and they're listening. It's beautiful.
3: Yes. Mm-hmm.
4: This is something that you can invest in that has longevity, that you can see eternal rewards from. So thank you for giving. 877-563-4737. Dwayne, we had a two-song challenge, and we were down to the last 60 seconds of that.
3: That's right. Some extended grace on that challenge to raise $1,000, and a $2,000 bonus would be added to that, making a $3,000 ministry impact. We were $235 away from reaching that, and we have some friends to thank.
5: Good news.
4: God did it, and God did it in a profound way with a giant exclamation point.
3: Oh, yes, so beautiful.
4: You guys, oh, what God has done. I will tell you what, there was an anonymous friend from Glen Allen who says they listen to the radio every day. They're a brand new giver to the ministry.
3: Welcome.
4: Said the need, you said it was $235. Their very first gift ever to this radio station was the gift of $235.
3: Beautiful.
4: Making sure that the challenge was met and the bonus would come in. But then we've got friends who came alongside with that giant exclamation point.
3: That's right. Kim from Montpelier heard that need as well. She says, I've got that $235 now adding to help crush
4: Praise
3: this challenge.
4: God, Kim.
3: Kim says, I listen every day. Wanted to help meet the current goal. Well, that you did. Thank you so much for that.
4: Catherine from Midland, she says she counts her blessings daily, and WPR is one of those blessings. Gave a gift of $250. Thank you.
3: Jeremy from Ashburn, another first-time donor.
4: Welcome.
3: Thank you for that $300 gift. See, he just wanted to make sure we went up and over the need of $235 by giving that $300. Thank you for that.
4: Now, this is a gift that came in a little bit earlier and kind of got hung in the system. We didn't even know it had come in until right this very moment. Our friends, Michael and Michelle, they wanted to make sure from the jump it was met, but we just didn't know. $1,000. Look at what God is doing. Thank you so much. And yet there's more.
3: Beautiful. We've got, is it June from Fredericksburg? June from Fredericksburg says it's an additional gift she's giving. Would like to thank WPER for all they do. June's favorite song is Homesick for Heaven. Hey, we'll get that on for you here in just a moment. Thank you for that half-day sponsorship, that $600 single gift. Thank you so much, June.
4: I look forward to working with you on picking that date and your message for that date. Thank you so much. Wow, God is all we can say. Thank you, Lord, for each one coming on board and being a part of what you do through this ministry. Thank you. That number, 877-563-4737.
3: That story that you share is so powerful. What has God done through WPER in your life? Has He used this ministry in some special way? Even almost all of our personal challengers have a story like that to say, here's what God does. This is why I want to give. And if you've ever thought about doing one of those personal challenges, that's a gift of $2,000 or more. We know that's not for everyone. But if God has placed you in a position where you could do a gift like that and would like to give that gift and be the one matching other gifts that are given as part of a challenge, you can call that same number, 877-563-4737, and say, tell me more about a personal challenge. WR.org.

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1: It's our fall fundraiser. You're encouraging WPER. Welcome in. I'm Dwayne, joining Teresa this morning. And 877-563-4737 is the number to give your gift to this listener-supported ministry to allow the ministry to continue in a strong way for others to hear the message of Jesus Christ. One other way that you can get involved as well is something we call a personal challenge. That is a gift of $2,000 or more that you want to give, and you can be the one to match gifts dollar for dollar when you give that personal challenge with your story to share. 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
2: challenge alert.
3: Man, these are fun. When you know that there is someone willing to match every gift that comes in. And this one is very unique. I hope you like stories.
1: Mm-hmm.
3: I think you can even gather the kids around for this one because it's a good story to tell. And it starts, though, with our personal challenger, Margie Sproul of Stafford. She said, you know what? I really want to do a personal challenge, but what I'd like to do is sponsor somebody else's story. I just feel like there's a story that needs to be told, and I just want to help sponsor it. I'll match every gift that comes through. Well, guess what? Margie, thank you for that, because there was a story that literally they coincided. As the story was coming in, Margie had been saying this. And here's your story, friend. This is so incredible. It's really basically grace meeting grace years apart. Years ago, on a cold October night, there was a mom named Lisa. She experienced one of her greatest fears. Her son, Blake, was lost in the woods. His phone was dead and he could not find his way home. And they were looking for him. They were panicked. And eventually he found a house somewhere and he knocked on the door. And a woman named Jessica answered and helped that frightened boy when his mom could not be there. His mom, Lisa, never forgot that kindness. Fast forward years later, the mom said that she was leaving her home. Now, this was just I think it's only like a week and a half ago. This mom, Lisa, forgot her wallet. She said, she had the choice. Should she go without it? Should she return home? She's like, no, I need to go home. I need to go get it.
1: Mm-hmm.
3: Along the way, she came upon a horrible accident. A van had crashed into a tree. She immediately stopped. Inside, there was a woman who was severely injured. And she grabbed some clean rags from her truck. She rushed to help. She stayed beside her as the first responders got there and then were able to work on her to free her. She talked to her. She prayed with her. She kept reminding her, listen, stay strong. Keep breathing. You got to be okay. And then something prompted her to ask a question. Do you remember a young boy knocking on your door years ago? He was lost in the woods and needed to use your phone. And the woman, she said, yes. It was Jessica, the very woman that had helped save her son. She said the very woman that helped her all those years ago was now the woman that she was comforting, that she was praying with, that she was encouraging. Somehow God had brought their paths together again. And Jessica is a wounded, disabled veteran from her service in Iraq. She was critically injured. And even then, she was worried about her elderly mother who was recovering from hip surgery. Later that night, the two mothers spoke on the phone, Lisa and Jessica's mother, remembering that cold October night and the kindness that neither had forgotten. So years ago, this mother desperately needed someone to help her child, and Jessica did. And then about a week ago, Jessica's mother desperately needed someone to be beside her daughter, And God allowed Lisa to be there. They said, listen, when Lisa stopped, she didn't know that was Jessica. She had no idea. She didn't stop because she owed her anything. She stopped because someone needed help. And only afterward did God reveal the connection. Sometimes God doesn't allow us to see the connection until after we've chosen the kindness. And Jessica does still remain in critical care, needs our prayers. But Lisa said, perhaps this story reminds us that we need to be the person that opens the door, be the person who stops, be the person who stays. You may never know how God will use that one small act of kindness or how many years later he'll bring it back around. It's not repayment. It's not coincidence. It's just God's grace meeting grace. Jessica, we are praying for you. The story is not finished yet, but she said how God could orchestrate all of that to make sure that this woman who helped save her son was saved herself. She said, I'll never forget that. And I believe that God is ordering our steps if we will pay attention. And listen, when you give your gift right now, there is an awesome opportunity for you to be involved at 877-563-4737. This time you get to be the one who shows up for someone.
1: Mm-hmm. And Margie of Stafford is actually issuing this personal challenge. She believed and heard this story and believed in it so much. She says, I want to give to encourage others to give along with me. Her personal challenge is how much, Teresa?
3: It is $3,800.
1: All right. $3,800 is this personal challenge. That can be, well, that's in there for to be doubling your gift, to be matching your gift dollar for dollar all the way up to $3,800. And if my math is right, is that $7,600 impact? $7,600 impact. This could be at the end of this personal challenge. $3,800 dollar for dollar match. What part can you give? You're feeling the call to give a gift right now. Would you do that? 877-563-4737. Because you're thankful for God moments. You're thankful for those times when it seems like just happenstance, but it's something that God had planned to happen when paths meet and cross in ways

Man, I'm glad he is the God of the turnaround. God, turn it around. What is that situation you're believing for a turnaround? God, make it different. God, help me. God, turn it around. And can I tell you, that was the cry of a mom's heart almost exactly 5 years ago. The mom's name is Lisa. Mm-hmm. And during the fall fundraiser in 2021, 5 years ago, she called in and gave her very first gift to this radio station because her son had been lost in the woods for hours. No one knew where he was. He couldn't find his way out. His cell phone had died. They were so concerned. You can imagine the fear that she felt. But praise God, there was a woman who answered a door and helped that young man, mm-hmm. allowed him to use her phone, helped keep him there safe until the mom could get there. And listen, last 5 years ago, when she gave that gift, this was her comment. We pulled up the gift mm-hmm. to read the comment. She says, "I am giving this gift

0: praising God that he brought my son back to me. My son has been found, and I am celebrating that. Praise God. That is what happened 5 years ago. Now, fast forward 5 years, Lisa, the mom, came upon an accident. And who was in that vehicle but the very woman that had saved her son? And she was able to stay there with her and comfort her and help take care of that woman's mother, get things situated for her because she had just had surgery. She said, how does God do that? Bring it all back. And yet, friend, she said, I didn't know that that's who it was when I stopped to help.
1: Right.
0: I didn't know that my help was going to be for that very person. And that's the point today. You don't know that the help you give, who that's going to be or what that story is going to be. But you get to be a part of that today when you give, because you're helping people who need to find that hope, that peace, that comfort. Just a quick nudge, go back and get your wallet, is what sent her back to see that accident. And our dear friend Margie is sponsoring this story, willing to match every gift that comes in, because she said, you know what? Let's not dismiss those God nudges. That helped actually save the life of her husband. These stories being told remind you that God is in the details. He is in the redemption. He is in the little things that bring so much hope and help, and not to dismiss those. So right now there's a challenge going on where every gift will be matched up to $3,800, Duane.
1: 877-563-4737, a personal challenge right now. All gifts given going to be matched dollar for dollar, single gifts, monthly gifts, whatever you give to your encouraging WPER. Our friend Margie from Stafford is going to match. So moved by this story that Teresa shared. And you know, when you give to WPER, it's very much like this story. You don't know who's going to be listening tomorrow. You don't know the mother who's frightened for her child, the person who feels completely alone, or the family facing something they never imagined they'd have to walk through. But God knows. And through a song, a scripture, or even a story like this one, he can use WPER to remind that person that they're not alone, that somebody cares, that God sees them, loves them, and hasn't forgotten about them. And just like Jessica, who had no idea how much opening her door would mean to that mother for years to come, you may never know this side of heaven what your gift to WPER will mean to someone else. 877-563-4737. That gift you give, allowing this ministry to continue. Who knows who it can reach? God knows.
0: He does.
1: And he has someone in mind to hear a message that you're providing. WPER.org is where you can give your gift as well. We have a few people that have joined already. Let's give
0: praise
1: an,
0: God.
1: Give an
0: yes,
1: update.
0: We do. Sweet Jamie and Brian of Aylett came on board giving a gift of $235, giving honor to the memory of her mom who went home to be with Jesus recently. Thank you so much for that gift of $235. Immediately now being matched by Margie. Thank you so much, Jamie and Brian.
1: Thank you to Melissa from Midlothian giving a $50 gift. She says, thank you for helping me raise my child in the Lord.
0: Wow.
1: Thank you for that, Melissa. Thank you for that message and that $50 gift.
0: Okay. Then also Cindy from Midland. She said they moved to North Carolina. Okay. We need to update your address. On September 22nd to be closer to family and to have a home that would be better suited to having her mother-in-law live with them. Throughout the process of the move and her mother-in-law being in and out of the hospital in a new area, the peace of God has been with them throughout all of it. The Lord surrounded them with old and new friends to support. It's been invaluable. They said, sadly, we've not found a station in North Carolina that is as encouraging as what WPR has been to us. So we want to...
1: In the last 12 years. I got the rest of the story.
0: Good,
1: in the
0: please.
1: Last 12 years, she's not... They've been listening to WPER for 12 years here in Virginia. Says, happily, we can plug into the WPER app and listen throughout the day. The one thing I greatly appreciated about your station, having lived in other parts of the country throughout the years, is the encouragement. It always was genuine. There was no manipulating salesmanship involved, just the power of the Holy Spirit through the music that you play. And I thank you for that.
0: Oh, wow. Praise God. Praise God. Now, that gift also being matched, this is that 30 a month becomes a $60 a month impact. Then Christopher and Angie from Glen Allen, they said that they're making a donation in loving memory of their friend David and his father. They were in law enforcement and both wore badge number 223. They would like to honor the first responders that they have met through their church at North Run Baptist. That is $223 gift in honor of them. Thank you so much.
1: Wonderful. Then Tara from Gum Spring, Virginia, said Good God Almighty is her favorite song. Thank you for that, Tara. She said she listens going to work and coming home. Just heard the story that was shared, Teresa, and felt the prompt to give her $50, knowing that's going to be matched dollar for dollar, thanks to our friend Margie from Stafford. Thank you, Tara.
0: Oh, my goodness. See, we never know, friends, what people are going through, what's happening, and what is so powerful is that God will orchestrate our steps. He'll have us in the right place at the right time. He has songs at the right place at the right time. He has something that's said. I tell you, if you just trust the Lord with your life, it is so much more peaceful than trying to control everything ourselves. And this moment, I will tell you, the fact that Lisa was willing to share this story, there are many people who are praying for Jessica, who was in that accident. Jessica literally helped save Lisa's son 5 years ago, almost to the day. And then God would have Lisa come upon that accident that Jessica was in because she forgot her wallet. And here she is, the very woman that helped her son. She's able then to be there to help. That is God all day. And when Lisa first gave to this ministry, it was 5 years ago, praising God for the return of her son. Mm-hmm. Now she even gives saying, I'm praying for the woman that saved him now.
1: That's right.
0: Margie hears this, all these names I'm throwing at you, but I got to tell you, God's orchestrating this. And she says, Margie said, if God hadn't prompted me to stay a little bit later in my home, it would have been a different story for my husband. Those prompts from the Lord, don't ever forget them. Don't dismiss a nudge of God. And that includes if God is nudging you to give today, don't dismiss that. There's something, someone's life that he wants you to be a part of. When you give, God already knows what he's going to do with the gift that you give. Just don't dismiss the nudge. They want to match the gift when you bring it in. It's 877-563-4737.
1: Love to have your gift to add to this one. 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
1: That number again, 877-563-4737. I'm Teresa. Joining Dwayne, it's our fall fundraiser. And man, what a story that we have. Our personal challenger, Margie of Stafford, she said, you know what? I really want to sponsor someone's story. I just feel like someone's story needs to be told. Well, lo and behold, Lisa had reached out to us to tell the story of her son being lost in the woods 5 years ago. And all of them being panicked, including the son. The cell phone was dead. He couldn't find his way home. He finally found his way out enough of the woods to find a home where someone opened the door and helped him, kept him safe until his mom could get there, and all the rejoicing. 5 years ago, almost to the day, our fall fundraiser, Lisa had already been asking for prayer, but she called in the day after he was found. And she said, I am giving a gift, thanking God for bringing my son back. Praise God, right? Not knowing that 5 years later, the very lady that helped her son would be who she helped in a very bad accident, who still, as we know, still in the hospital right now, but is recovering. Can I tell you, though, what I love about this? Jessica is the woman that helped the boy that came to the door saying, I need help. I'm lost. I've been in the woods for hours. She said, I want you to come in. I'm going to let you use the phone. I'll take care of everything. Jessica could not have known that that one simple act of kindness would still be making a difference all these years later, because the very family that she helped was the one that found her in the accident and stayed with her while rescue workers came 5 years later. She could have never known that her kindness would make that kind of difference. You, friend, may never know how far the encouragement that you help provide through WPER will reach. You don't know how long someone will carry in their heart what you have done by giving. You can be a part of God's encouragement in someone else's story. You may never even get to know how that story turns out. You may think that it was such a simple act. Jessica thought, it's no big deal. I just let the kid use my phone, right? No, no, you don't know how that could turn someone's life around. Your simple act of kindness, your simple act of calling in and giving a gift right now. Margie says, if you call in, I'm matching it. I love this story. I love how we can be there for one another. We're not doing it to get anything out of it. But I'm telling you what, when you begin to encourage people, you don't know the turnaround it's bringing in their life. Would you step in today and give a gift and be a part of this challenge? It's a $3,800 personal challenge. That is a $7,600 ministry impact when this is met. And we are not there yet. 877-563-4737.
2: 877-563-4737. But with your help, your generosity, and your gift to WPER, we can make some progress on this. We've already made some wonderful progress, thanks to friends. Have someone else to thank as well. Ronald from Ruther Glen giving his $100 gift. And he says one of his songs that means so much to him is Mercy Me, I Can Only Imagine. And we can get that on for you, Ronald. Absolutely. Thank you for that gift. So progress being made. We're less than 3,000 now to fully meet this challenge. But here's what we're going to do. We need to make some progress on this during this next song. So the halfway point of this challenge is just over $1,000 away. 1,062 is exactly halfway through this personal challenge. $1,062 to be halfway. Could we reach that? We put 60 seconds on a clock. Would you be on the line with your gift to contribute, to be part of this? If someone could do that full $1,062, that would be such amazing. A blessing, because there's another $1,900 on the other side, half of this personal challenge to be met. But $1,062, what part can you give? We'll give you that number three more times before that clock begins, give you a chance to get to your phone. So I know we're all starting to think about lunch now, aren't we? About 10 minutes till noon. Yeah, me too. 877-563-4737.
1: Oh, I don't know if you could just ask ask God to help you with your God-given imagination. Imagine whose life could find hope, could find encouragement. Maybe they're scared in a situation of life and they feel God come near them with peace, reminding them he's there. Maybe they need comfort because of what God is bringing that comfort in their life through a difficult situation they're walking through. Your gift has so much impact, but would you give it right now as we try to get to the halfway point of this challenge? The full need for the halfway point is 1,062.
2: Mm-hmm.
1: We can only give that number twice more, and that 60 seconds of grace begins 877-563-4737.
2: You don't know who's going to be listening tomorrow to WPER, who's going to need something that is said through a song or through a word that's spoken. But when you give to WPER, you're allowing this ministry to be here for that person because God knows. That message he has for someone, he knows who needs to hear that. Can he use you today to allow WPER to be here tomorrow for those who need to hear this message? Final time on that phone number before that clock begins, looking to reach halfway of this personal challenge. Gifts totaling $1,062, just over $1,000 would make that happen. 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WPER.org if you want to give that online, or call 877-563-4737.
1: 60 seconds on the clock. Here we go. Friend, looking to be at the halfway point of this challenge, would you step in? Be someone who says, you know what? I love that there are little God nudges that God does for us. I want to be a part of perhaps that right song at the right moment, nudging someone to make a decision for Christ. Your gifts make that kind of difference right now. Margie's going to match every gift that comes in. 877-563-4737.
2: You can be part of God's encouragement in someone else's story, even if you never get to hear how that story turns out. 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
1: Jessica opened her door years ago to a boy and offered hope. 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The need, $1,062 for the halfway point of this challenge.

0: Oh, that song going out to Ronald from Ruther Glen, who said that is the song that he loves. And thank you so much for being a part of that. This has been a wonderful time of sharing such an incredible story of God just bringing things full circle. You never know how your kindness and your just, what's the word I'm looking for? Your
1: obedience to God?
0: Obedience, yeah. Your willingness.
1: You're willing to be led by
0: your
1: God.
0: Your willingness to step in and be a help, and how that can come full circle. And it was a beautiful story to share. And we have a couple more people to thank who got involved with that, Duane.
1: Mm-hmm.
0: Greg from Sandston, Virginia is a first-time giver to the ministry.
1: Welcome.
0: Greg, welcome. He said he feels so blessed to be able to listen to Christian radio and now give $60. Mm-hmm. Thank you so much, sir, for coming on board. That is also immediately a $120 ministry impact.
1: Wonderful. Then Caroline from Spotsylvania giving her $100 gift. Thank you
0: so
1: much for that.
0: Caroline.
1: Oh, very nice. I'm just thinking the two counties actually do kind of intersect each other, don't they? Caroline,
0: oh, they do? Yeah.
1: Spotsylvania. Thank you for that $100 gift being matched by a friend, Margie from Stafford, making a $200 impact.
0: Praise God. So with all of our friends coming on board, we had Greg, Caroline, Ronald, I'm trying to scroll up, Tara, Christopher, and Angie. We had Cindy, Melissa, and Jamie, and Brian all came together collectively to raise
1: $1,000.
0: $1,000.
1: Yes, it was.
0: Even. Praise God. Well, there you go. And that immediately became a $2,000 ministry impact. We are so thankful for each one of you who believe in what God's doing through WPER. You take that step. One gentleman said they've been listening for 10 years, but this was their year to step in and give a gift.
1: Mm.
0: And, you know, that is beautiful. If you've been listening for a while and you're thinking, you know what? I think this is my time to step in, give a gift. Here's the number, 877-563-4737.
1: And if you have in mind, if you'd like to do a personal challenge, you've got that larger gift you'd like to give, a gift of $2,000 or more, and making a difference by sharing a story and encouraging others by being the one who matches the gifts. 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If you'd like to find out about that personal challenge, just call that same number, 877-563-4737, 877-563-4737, or WPER.org.
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2: Hey, good afternoon, Eric and Heather with you. Hi. At your encouraging WPER. So thankful that you're listening today, this fall fundraiser that's underway. Wow, just some amazing stories we've been just blessed to hear today.
3: Oh,
2: hopefully you've heard some of those. And so many friends getting involved, so many new family members joining the WPER family team here. So thank you for that, sharing the stories, the songs, the theme of the fundraiser. This is my story. This is my song. So we invite you in to be part. A couple of times a year, we ask, would you be part of the support team? Because we're 100% listener supported. That's what's happening here today. As well as a good helping of Jamie's banana pudding. I mean, if you're going to have lunch, you might as well have dessert on top of that.
3: Right.
2: So many giving in so many different ways. Jamie, one of our volunteers who brought in some real good treats today. So, and so many do. So great team of volunteers set up to take your call.
3: Yes, some incredibly fine people back here. They're in the room right next to us in the studio. It's the phone zone, as Frankie likes to say. And it is such an honor to see people who have given of their time today to come to WPER to help you with your financial support of WPER. And if you're like, what? Mm-hmm. If that sounds a little cuckoo, God's not going to call you to do something in your comfort zone. Because WPER is 100% listener and community funded, well, we don't have a business or corporation behind us footing all the bills. It's a body of believers who know the hope of Christ is really the only thing that's going to get us through this crazy world. Yep. And so each gift that has come in since WPER started over 27 years ago has made sure this music is on the air for you to hear right now, and your giving right now plants seeds so that WPER can be on tomorrow, next week, next month, next year.
2: Yeah, thank you for supporting that for over 27 years. So as we kick off this lunch hour, I don't know that everybody eats lunch from noon to
3: noon to one. That's it.
2: I usually eat about every other hour. That's how it works for me.
3: Eric has the metabolism of a 14-year-old boy.
2: You know, when you thought
3: the kid had a hollow leg?
2: I'm still growing, okay?
3: And growing.
2: So we've got some friends of the ministry who said, well, let's kick it off here this afternoon in a big way. They're offering a two-song challenge. During the course of the next two songs, if $1,000 is raised, they gave before the fundraiser began. They'll add $2,000 for big
3: goodness.
2: Impact of $3,000.
3: That is incredible.
2: So it's
3: my goodness.
2: It's steps like this at a time. These are big steps during a fundraiser here.
3: Big steps.
2: Yeah.
3: And, you know, I read something, something very studious and knowledgeable about music and the brain. So there's a lot of talk online about dopamine, right? That's why you scroll and scroll and scroll because your brain's looking for that hit of dopamine. They said listening to your favorite songs actually provides the dopamine your brain is craving. So if you're feeling really low, you listen to the music that you love.
2: Okay.
3: If you're feeling really angry or sad or mad, you listen to the music you love. It physically does something to your brain, your mood, and your body. It turns the doldrums and the unhappiness and the sadness. It creates joy in your body.
2: Now, you couple that with a slice of pizza, your life's got to be going good, I think.
3: Going great.
2: That's how I would do it. All right, so two songs to raise $1,000, some great music to lift your day, to encourage you where you are right now. When $1,000 is raised, that bonus gets kicked in. We're going to give the number a couple of times.
3: Okay.
2: Now, do you have to do all $1,000?
3: No.
2: Only if God's blessed you and that's what he's calling you to give.
3: Sure.
2: But typically, as we've seen, it's somebody doing their part of $100. Mm-hmm. Somebody else doing that $365, dollar a day for
3: mercy.
2: The whole year, that single gift. Some do it 30 monthly, either way. Someone else says, I'll do $500.
3: Holy mackerel.
2: What is your part right now? Pray about it. Ask God. And if he's leading you to give, would you call
3: 877 1-800-563-4737. And I'm just thinking about the impact. You know, a gift of $100 becomes like three. A gift of $365 becomes over $1,000
2: in
3: ministry
2: impact.
3: Come
2: on, this is a moment right now.
3: This is a moment. And if you were waiting to give until your gift had a lot of impact, guess what? Now's your time. 877-563-4737 or WPER.org.
2: The first of two songs. What part of 1,000 can you do to get things started here this afternoon?

0: He walks with you each and every day. And WPER here to encourage you as he walks with you. Thank you for listening this afternoon to your encouraging WPER.
1: We are so honored just to be able to share part of the afternoon with you. I know typically you're like, wait a minute, you guys are on in the morning. But because it's our fall fundraiser, schedules are turned around a little bit so that we can all take turns high-fiving each other, bringing you this hope and encouragement and an opportunity for you to make this music possible.
0: That's how it works here. Fall fundraiser happening. Mm-hmm. So a couple of times a year, we invite you to support the ministry. We're a 100% community-funded radio show and ministry. So some friends of the ministry before it began said, well, let's encourage. Let's get this afternoon kicked off with a big start. Two-song challenge to raise $1,000.
1: Oh, mercy.
0: I did not see anything. Did you check the web? WPER.org? Because if there's something there, that would change what I'm about to say.
1: Nope.
0: Nothing? Okay.
1: Nada.
0: Well, what was once a two-song challenge then becomes a one-song challenge now.
1: Ooh.
0: Yeah, that was the first song, so we're going to go to the second song here in just a moment. But the impact your gift has.
1: Gracious.
0: When you give.
1: And we talk about the music a lot, you know, and Eric and I were just talking about how music, especially the music that brings you joy, that you get excited to hear, no matter how many times you've heard it, right? It brings dopamine to your brain, which is the feel-good chemical that your body or your brain makes. And it works when you're sad or having a hard moment, right? The probably the moment you don't feel like praising is the very moment you need to praise. And that comes through the speakers of WPER. And why that's so important, because there are people going through stuff that you're never going to see. They may never tell you. Mm-hmm. And we got a text a little bit ago from a sweet, sweet lady who texts us quite a bit. And she just talks about how awesome her daughter is. Like, just an amazing woman. Well, she and her husband have been struggling with infertility. And this woman said, can you just please, can I please pray for my sweet daughter and her husband? They're struggling with infertility issues. And, you know, I went through a bunch of stuff in my life, like, really? God, really? And I'd never understood why it was one big thing after another until I got into Christian radio. And God was like, I need you to share your story because other people are going through that. And it's not something that's talked about a lot.
0: Mm-hmm.
1: My husband and I struggled with infertility for a very long time, like almost a decade. And we really wanted kids. If you think, oh my word, think of the most baby crazy human you know, and then multiply that by like 14,000. That was my husband. Okay. And it got harder and more difficult and more expensive and more testing and more, there was just so much. And literally every month, somebody else, oh my gosh, we're expecting. Oh my gosh, we're having our third baby. Oops, we accidentally got pregnant. And I think after about 7 months of going through the infertility trials, I started to get bitter, like really cranky. And I started thinking, okay, well, this is God withholding a child for me because I did that. Like, started thinking in the ways that aren't right. Like, God wasn't punishing me. There were just so many things wrong. And by the time we found some help, it was almost too late. I mean, that doctor was like, gosh, I wish I'd met you 5 years ago. Mm. And I didn't understand, God, why are you putting me through this? But because this sweet woman is watching her daughter walk this path that is so painful. And yes, this girl is an amazing auntie to her nieces and nephews. But you can still see the pain. Her mom said she can still see the pain in her daughter and her son-in-law's eyes. They desperately want to be parents. And, you know, I never thought I would be able to talk about that with other people because, you know, there's stuff you just don't talk about. But God asked me, share your story. Share your story because it matters to someone right now who feels there is no hope. Every doctor, well, you're never going to have a baby. Well, this is never going to happen. You go see an adoption agency. Yes, it's never going to happen. You don't have enough money. And it's just like, ah. And I remember tearfully going for this procedure and I just was bawling. And my mom grabbed my cheeks like I was 4 years old and she put her face right up against mine and she said, little girl, that doctor hasn't walked on water.
0: That's right.
1: And so I share all of this because this person has asked for prayer for her daughter who's walking a horribly difficult path, but gets encouragement through the music of WPER.
0: Each
1: her
0: of
1: mother
0: us.
1: Gave a gift
0: yeah.
1: so that that music would be available for her daughter and son-in-law as they walk this hard road.
0: Each of us has a story.
1: Yes.
0: Some similar to others, but we all share one common thing. It's our belief that God is right there by our side
1: yes.
0: through it all. And so, as Heather mentioned before, what music does, it lifts you, goes right to the brain. And so you worship through those hard moments.
1: Yes.
0: You trust Him through all of those whole hard moments.
1: Yes.
0: That's what you get when you listen to WPER.
1: Yes.
0: The peaks, the valleys.
1: The hope of Christ in every single song, and every song designed to help you draw closer to Jesus, His grace, His mercy, His joy.
0: That's what you're supporting today when you give. So would you do that right now? There's a two-song challenge happening, which is really now in essence a one-song challenge. $1,000 to be raised. $2,000 on top of that from Friends of the Ministry for maybe by the end of this song. $3,000 of ministry impact. But it's going to take that very first person to call 877-563-4737. Share what God's doing in your life, or maybe the song, the theme of this fundraiser. This is my story. This is my song.
1: Yes.
0: We tell it
1: yes.
0: because God gets the glory through what you're going
1: yes.
0: through today. WPER.org.
1: That works great.
0: Or would you call right now?
1: 877-563-4737. Your gift of $100 is like having a $300 impact.
0: Oh, come on.
1: That's a lot of hopeful music praising Christ. 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

0: Such a powerful song from Tasha Layton, Worship right on through it. There's so much power in that song, and it's the truth. It's what the Bible tells us to do over and over and over again. And then I don't know about you, but I forget.
1: Well, you know, the hard things in life come swoosh right through.
0: Well, they overwhelm you if you let them.
1: You know, those moments, though, those hard moments, they are the toughest to worship through. And that's why I am so grateful for songs just like that one.
0: Yeah.
1: Because in those hard moments, you do need a song in your heart that you can sing to worship through that moment. Because when you can't worship on your own, somebody has a song that's going to stick in your heart and point you back to Jesus Christ.
0: So that's a song that you provided. Yep, you, because this is a 100% listener-supported ministry. So in the fall fundraising season here at Your Encouraging WPER, you're with Eric and Heather. And so a couple of times a year, we invite you, would you support the ministry? Some have done so for decades. Some used to give and stepped away for a while because of life circumstances. We welcome you back. Mm-hmm. Some have never given. So we always welcome new family members to the WPER support team. And perhaps that's you today. So a special thing going on right now. We know it's not the why you give. You have your own reason. But maybe it's why you do it right now. A couple of songs to raise $1,000. There's a bonus from some friends who gave before this fundraiser began a couple of days ago for potentially $3,000 of ministry impact.
1: Oh, my goodness.
0: All right, Heather, so a couple in here, right?
1: Is that what I'm seeing?
0: Good.
1: I'm really excited to say thank you to Patricia in Richmond.
0: Oh, thank you.
1: Patricia called 877-563-4737. And she said she loves supporting the radio station.
0: Thank you for that. God loves cheerful giver.
1: Yeah, right? I talked to a man yesterday who was like, I could not wait to give to fundraiser. And I was like, God bless you.
0: Good picture.
1: Patricia is giving to WPER because she loves the station. She loves the music. And she said she is so glad WPER is there.
0: Yeah.
1: Well, thank you for making it possible with your gift, Patricia.
0: Yeah, you're a part of that. Appreciate that. Thank you for doing that. So the idea was to raise $1,000. Now, we know there's one on the line right now. Mm-hmm. There's still a need of...
1: Right now, it would be $750.
0: $750. We can't play another song for, you know, the...
1: It's a two-song challenge.
0: It's a two-song challenge. We're going to ask for 60 seconds of grace here. Just put up a clock and... Over the course of 60 seconds, if maybe, look, we know all parts of the day can be busy, depending on, you know, you go by your schedule. You don't go by ours.
1: No, right.
0: As much as I'd like to say that's not right, but it's your life and we would never try to run it. But
1: listen, nosy.

0: think the thanks is to you.
1: Hey, helping out. Look at this.
0: A gift of $500.
1: Wow.
0: Oh, my gracious. That goes
1: sure,
0: a long way today.
1: Making sure that it's there in orange and, yeah,
0: for real,
1: toward this particular goal. So with that now.
0: The remaining need
1: $250.
0: Is $250. Look at you.
1: How about it? Now, here's how I think. Because you love doing stuff in the name of Jesus. Do
0: yes,
1: you not? Whatever you do. Something you're doing with your church, something you're doing with your family. We're doing this in the name of
0: yes,
1: Jesus.
0: Yes, yes.
1: So to give right now in the name of Jesus, to be part of it, you want to go over and above because he's poured out his abundant blessings on you. The need is $250. If one person right now listening to WPER would just do $1 a day for the whole year, that single gift of $365 or maybe do it 30 monthly, that would
0: gracious,
1: absolutely crush this during this clock in the next 60 seconds. Just one person doing that. Now, I don't want to limit what you God put on your heart to give.
0: No.
1: If it's $100, great. If it's $365, perfect. If it's anything, then we're in crush territory.
0: Oh, goodness, yes.
1: All right, 60 seconds. We're going to give the number one more time. Trust God in this moment. There's a $3,000 bonus. There's a big number on the other side.
0: There's a big number on the other side. And you know what? We often say this is your encouraging WPER. Your gift makes it my encouraging WPER. Elizabeth said she is so proud of my radio station. Mm. And that's what this becomes when you financially support, because you have a hand in making these ministry moments happen with these songs.
1: Would you right now pray about it and ask God, am I to be part of this fall fundraiser? And if God says yes, would you call
0: 877-563-4737?
1: As the clock begins, each moment, each second that ticks by, so crucial to this fundraiser, staying on track, and you have a hand in that. But what you really have a hand in is blessing someone, encouraging someone when they need it, reminding them that, yeah, I can worship through this hard moment in my life. Could we just get one person on the line right now or online at WPER.org who would do that dollar a day for the whole year, a single gift of $365 or 30 monthly?
0: Oh, yeah. 877-563-4737.
1: Just one.
0: WPER.org. 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
1: Patricia's in Richmond. 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They got it to $250. 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
0: rush
1: to absolutely crush it for Jesus right now? 877-563-4737 or online at WPER.org. Making

my soul. I need a peace that only heaven knows.

0: Lord, make it well. Mercy me on your encouraging WPER. There you are, listening.
1: Well, we're so glad you are. Hi, we're Eric and Heather.
0: Fall fundraiser happening right now. An opportunity for you to be part of this ministry. If you've already given, thank you. Yeah, we're 100% listener supported. That's how it works here. So thank you if you've given. Do us a favor, though. Would you pray for those who have yet to give? Some don't even know we're doing a fundraiser. And are going to find out for the first time this afternoon. If God is leading someone to give, we just want them to do what God is telling them to do. And this afternoon, some friends of the ministry who got involved before it even began a couple of days ago said, well, let's get things going in a big way on this Thankful Thursday. Two-song challenge to raise $1,000. We needed an extra 60 seconds. There was still a need of $250. Heather, bring us up to date, if you would.
1: Excuse me. Banana pudding is my friend, right? Patricia in Mineral, she called. She is a first-time giver to WPER. Mm. And you know what? She gave because their family has been through a lot of struggles. Her sister was diagnosed with ALS last year. And Patricia said WPER has helped a lot getting through this time. Oh, my gracious. I mean, such an honor to be with this family as they navigate this and try to figure how to help her sister. And it has to feel pretty helpless at times, but God gives them the right song at the right time. And Patricia, thank you for your gift. Mm. Thank you for listening to WPER, and please know we're praying for you and for your sister and your whole family. God bless you. Debbie is in Crozet, and she said, Homesick for Heaven, that's the song. Mm. She said she's been listening 10 years. Most of her family is in heaven.
0: Oh.
1: So that song really resonates with Debbie's heart.
0: Well, the reunion someday.
1: Oh, my gracious, right?
0: I'm beautiful.
1: Debbie giving a gift of $250 to make sure we
0: come on. Look at that.
1: Challenge.
0: Pushing us there.
1: Thank
0: up and over
1: so
0: now.
1: Much.
0: We're in crush territory. Come on.
1: Yeah, because Jessica and Daniel are in Lignum, mm-hmm. and driving home. And really was touched by our friend's daughter struggling with fertility issues.
0: Yeah, such a powerful story and what mm-hmm. they're going through and being vulnerable enough to share that with us.
1: So kind. And just, you know, that really resonated. And so Jessica and Daniel, thank you so much for your gift. Jean is in Glen Allen.
0: Hey!
1: And she's like, that song by Cece Winans. You know the one,
0: uh-huh.
1: The goodness of God. The one you don't sing at the end, you're just crying and caterwauling, right?
0: Sure.
1: She said she listens a lot, and the right song and the right story always comes on when she needs to hear it.
0: Powerful.
1: We're not that good, Jean. That is all God. And so Jean says she wants to give a gift today to help WPER stay on the air. Jean, your gift of $365 has crushed this challenge.
0: How about that? Thank you so very much. That's a dollar a day for the whole year, encouraging so many.
1: Oh, my goodness. Patricia, Debbie, Jean, oh, my goodness. Jessica and Daniel, thank you so much for your gift. Oh, my goodness. Whoa, wait a second.
0: Huh? Hello? You all right?
1: No.
0: What's wrong, Heather? Come on. We're celebrating this
1: we
0: moment.
1: We are celebrating, and I'm
0: just popped the balloon of our celebration here.
1: Searching for a handle on the moment, because I just want to make sure I read this right.
0: Well, read it right. Get it right.
1: Dale and Susan mm-hmm. of Mineral.
0: Okay.
1: Dale was here yesterday with his personal challenge, and
0: yes,
1: Dale volunteers, and we see Dale at Susan, they volunteer.
0: It was actually a couple of days ago. You see how time flies?
1: Right.
0: I know.
1: You know, this morning when I was six.
0: What's up with our friend Dale?
1: Dale and Susan gave a gift of $1,000.
0: Come on, are you serious?
1: So that was not crushed. It was squashed. Real good.
0: All right, we're going to Heather's squash.
1: Oh my goodness.
0: After crush, it's squashed? Is that how you say it?
1: Yeah, I think that's how it goes, yeah.
0: Wow.
1: Oh my word.
0: My brother.
1: All of God's people working together, some in amazing ways to make sure that WPER is on when it's so needed.
0: My goodness.
1: Oh my gracious. Dale and Susan, thank you.
0: Rarely do we get to scorched territory.
2: We don't get to scorched
0: too often. It's a whole new level. I'm impressed. Wow. Okay. All right. No more balloon pops. Don't do that again.
2: It took the breath out of my lungs.
0: I'm glad you shared that. Dale and Susan, thank you all. Thanks,
2: wow.
0: Patricia, Debbie, Jean, everyone
2: you.
0: Part of that particular challenge.
2: Wow.
0: So the Friends of the Ministry said,
2: no.
0: Well, let's hit that challenge.
2: Are you serious?
0: $3,000 of ministry impact right there. And yes, I am serious. Heather feels it. Maybe you understand what I'm saying. They want to do it.
3: Do it again.
0: Now, I don't know. You hit these things, you can miss them, you can crush them.
2: Or scorch them.
0: I don't even know if that's possible again. But God certainly does.
2: Yeah.
0: And we celebrate along the way. Each and every moment, each and every story you're willing to share, the theme of this fundraiser, this is my story, this is my song. Debbie's song there in Crozet is Phil Wickham's Homesick for Heaven.
2: Oh.
0: Most of her family there, she's been listening for over a decade to WPER. She knows what it means. If you feel the same, this music lifts you up, you're encouraged by it, would you be part of this next two song challenge?
1: Your giving means so much. Ministry can happen.
0: Here's the challenge. To raise $1,000 over the course of two songs.
1: Okay.
0: A 2,000 bonus will be added as soon as that 1,000 is hit. Now, Dale and Susan just did 1,000. So if somebody wanted to do that right now.
2: Wow, right? It'd be scorched again.
0: Scorched. Well, it'll be hit. For a $3,000 impact in just minutes.
1: Can we tell you how incredible that is? Because your giving makes ministry happen through these songs, through lyrics to a song you may have heard a dozen times. Or
0: incredible.
1: Like, you know, she was saying, the right story. Jean said, the right story always comes on when I need to hear it. That is all God. And she is helping WPER stay on the air. Your gift right now can do the same.
0: Who's going to be first this time? Would it be you? If God's put it on your heart to give, pray about it. Ask him. If he's put it on your heart to give, would you right now? If not, then just enjoy the music and the stories, the fun, the celebration that's happening here during this fall fundraiser. But if it is to give, would you take that step and maybe stand in for somebody who would love to give? But financially, because of circumstances in their life right now, they're just not able. So if you are, would you be that first one in on this? No new calls on the line. We'll give the number here a couple of times. You can be online at WPER.org.
1: Oh, yeah. Or you can call 877-563-4737.
0: Would you do that right now? 877-563-4737. Encouraging someone with your story, your favorite song.
2: Oh,
0: we want to play it. Debbie's ready in Crozet for Homesick for Heaven. We are too. We're looking for that very first one in. 1,000 to be raised for a $2,000 bonus. Would you call?

0: Phil Wickham, Homesick for Heaven on WPER. Good afternoon, Eric and Heather with you. How about it?
1: One time after that song, we heard the very end of that song. Didn't you say it sounds like angels?
0: Doesn't it, though? Like a choir of angels? I know it's probably a choir, but I mean, it's just...
1: How cool is that? Like, when you get there, that's the first thing you hear?
0: Oh, boy.
1: Right?
0: Come on.
1: Oh, my goodness. And when I was a little kid, I never understood why my Gaga would always be like, Lord, come quickly. And I'm like, what is your rush, old lady? And now I'm like, Lord, come quickly. I get it, Gaga. I'm sorry.
0: It's the fall fundraiser that's happening right now today. Wherever you're listening, thank you for having WPER on. Hopefully you're getting the encouragement through the music. Not only that, but the stories that are being shared and just some powerful moments in people's lives. And thank you for being willing to do that when you call to give. Yeah, to give, to support this ministry. That's what a fundraiser is all about, and that's how it works here. We're 100% listener supported. So thank you for taking the time to do that. So two song challenges to bring you up to date if you just started listening. Friends of the ministry said, we've got a $2,000 bonus if you can raise $1,000 over the course of two songs. And then they'll add that bonus.
1: Which is so huge.
0: Oh, we're talking $3,000 in ministry impact.
1: Yeah.
0: Now, that's big. It's the impact on lives that we're hearing is what your gift is.
1: Goodness.
0: That's the bigger impact in my head. Maybe yours, too. So, Heather, bring us up to date. First song just played.
1: Song just played. Let me refresh. Just make sure I'm not missing anything.
2: Okay.
1: The left to raise in this last song of the two-song challenge is $1,000.
0: She's funny, isn't she? So, it is now a one-song challenge.
1: Yeah.
0: Because it was two, the opportunity there to give. And so we invite you in during this last song.
1: Yeah.
0: Would you be part? But before you do that, just consider what God has done in your life.
1: Mm-hmm.
0: You've seen his faithfulness, his goodness, how he's changed your life.
1: Yeah.
0: How that came about, I don't know. Now, we've heard some stories over the years. I mean, 27 years.
1: Yeah, you hear a story or two.
0: Some life impact. But we've heard stories where I was listening to a song on WPER and it changed my heart.
1: Literally in
0: Jesus.
1: A song.
0: So there's moments like that. So it can happen in different ways. Yeah. You might have been in church when you found Jesus. So, who knows?
1: Right, on the side of 95 or 81, listening to WPER.
0: There was also a first time that you started listening to WPER.
1: Yeah.
0: It's special to you. It means something to you, mm-hmm. whether the music, the stories, the personalities, whatever it is, you give that hope to someone else. You're giving them a gift by investing in this ministry.
1: Yes.
0: Somebody is going to hear WPER for the first time today or next week or a month from now. Wouldn't you want to give them a gift of hope and encouragement? That's what you're spreading, the good news of Jesus.
1: You know, I look at Patricia in Mineral, a first-time giver. And
0: first time ever.
1: First time ever. And that's a big leap to become a part of the giving family. But the reason she gave is because WPER has helped a lot. Their entire family going through a lot of struggles, she said. Mm. Her sister was diagnosed with ALS last year. That is a tough diagnosis.
0: You need hope.
1: Oh, my gracious.
0: You need to be encouraged along the way.
1: Yes. And then she says, WPER has helped a lot with getting through this time.
0: Yeah.
1: If you've ever given to WPER, you wrapped that gift of hope and gave it to Patricia and her family as they struggle with this diagnosis of what can be so overwhelming. But your gift made it possible and makes it possible for WPER to be there with Patricia, with her sister, with their family. When they need that moment of hope, maybe it comes through a lyric that, you know, a song they've heard 50 times, but that one time, that's the gift of hope you're giving. Those are real ministry moments, and your giving makes that possible.
0: Last song in the two-song challenge right now, still $1,000 to be raised. If God's blessed you and you can do $1,000, great.
2: Oh, God bless you.
0: But as we typically see, it's somebody doing $100.
1: Yep.
0: Somebody like Patricia who just did $200.
1: Yes.
0: Debbie earlier gave $250. Somebody did $500. That's how it works.
1: Yeah.
0: However it works, we're just asking, would you do what God is telling you to give? Only that. It's your part, and it means so much right now. We'll give the number two times. We'll start that second song.
2: All right, here we go.
0: No new calls on the line just yet.
1: See, there's room for you and a whole room of volunteers who are gifting their time to WPER today in the phone zone, and you can get to them at 877-563-4737, WPER.org, or a call to 877-563-4737.
0: What part of 1,000 could you do right now? 100.

0: Jamie McDonald on your encouraging WPER. Hey, thank you for listening this afternoon.
1: Eric and Heather with you. Heather, sing a little backup there to Jamie McDonald.
0: Nothing wrong with your voice. Well, let me rephrase that. Okay. What were you thinking?
1: I know. That's it. I've been here long enough to know that little red light means shh. Oh, my goodness. But, you know, we are honored to be hanging out with you this afternoon because it is a very exciting afternoon at WPER where we're hoping you'll get involved and catch the vision of the hope of Christ. WPER exists solely to bring people closer to Jesus. We're like the deflector, you know, when you see a bright light.
0: Mm-hmm.
1: Hey, can you tell me about Jesus? We shine the light on him, right? And so your giving to WPER, a 100% listener and community-funded radio station, your giving, well, we reflect that light of Christ. We show people the hope of Christ and how they can become in relationship with Christ. And that's what we're asking you to get involved with. So an opportunity right now that, wow, this is hard.
0: Why is it hard?
1: Because we had a 2-song challenge to raise $1,000.
0: Both songs have played.
1: And both songs have played.
0: This is where Heather brings us up to date where we are. Now, let me encourage you before you say, because I think what you're going to say is that but no, there's nothing in still, right? Is that what you're going to say?
1: Yeah, okay. I was going to say that.
0: Let me encourage
1: you. Nicer words, though.
0: There's one person on the line right now. Not sure what they're doing.
1: They could be calling for prayer, which is a huge part of the ministry that happens here at WPER.
0: They could be the hero right now with a $1,000 gift. And that would release that $2,000 bonus that the Friends of the Ministry gave before it began, which was the intention for the 2-song challenge, a $3,000 bonus.
1: Oh, my goodness.
0: So we don't know what they're doing.
1: No.
0: What we do know is we can't play another song, so we're going to ask until we know for 60 seconds of grace. Their gift might be 100.
1: Yep. Hang on. I'm checking.
0: That's okay. No. I'm just saying.
1: Yeah.
0: We're going to ask for 60 seconds of grace. Maybe you just started listening. You know, you break out in the middle of the day doing your thing, or maybe you're at work and you're doing your work.
1: Right.
0: I mean, nobody expects you to drop your work. But maybe this is the first you're hearing of what's going on and you're like, I want to support my WPER. This is about the time I listen every day or will be on the way home or to someplace, soccer practice, whatever it is a little bit later on. So maybe this is your moment right now. The need right now is still $1,000. We're just asking you to ask God, what is my part to be? And then make the call to 877-563-4737. We'll give the number one more time. And then we'll start the clock.
1: You can also go to WPER.org. That works safely, securely. And you can tell, you know, like what you're thankful for. Share what God has done in your life that you are thanking him for on this Thankful Thursday.
0: Mm-hmm.
1: Or you can call 877-563-4737.
0: The clock begins right now. It's all I can do to just tap someone on the shoulder and go, who's on the phone?
1: Who's on the phone? Wait, what are you doing?
0: You know, like you used to do that to your mom or dad. Like, who's on the phone? Who's on your mom?
1: Right. And it was always like you're trying to whisper, who's on the phone?
0: So we don't know what that person's doing. Hopefully, they're doing the bulk of it or more.
1: Oh, gosh.
0: We just don't know. So we're inviting you. Would you be part right now?
1: Yes.
0: Would you make sure this happens? Make sure that someone gets hope and encouragement later today and tomorrow.
1: Oh, goodness.
0: Or a week from now
1: exactly.
0: When they truly need that right song at the right time. Mm. That's what you provide right now.
1: 877-563-4737. 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

0: He does it again and again. God is faithful. That's Micah Tyler on Your Encouraging WPER.
1: Good afternoon. We're Eric and Heather, and you're really like, wait, shouldn't you be saying good morning? It's a little special here at WPER today because it is our fall fundraiser, and Eric and I are honored to be able to share part of this afternoon with you.
0: Good day. How's that? Does that work for you?
1: Good day, sir.
0: So right in the middle of a fall fundraiser here, thank you for joining us on this thankful Thursday. What about you? You've been supporting this ministry for over 28 years, or maybe you've only been listening for a few days. You're like, what's going on?
1: Well, this is a
0: 100% listener-supported ministry. So a couple of times a year, we invite you to be part. Right at the end of a two-song challenge to raise $1,000, nothing was in, and then somebody showed up, and then one other person called 877-563-4737. I'll stop so Heather can tell you what happened from there. I'm out of breath.
1: Sherry went to WPER.org, and she made a gift. Thank you so much. And she says she is so thankful for your ministry. Well, Sherry, we are thankful to you for your ministry, because your giving makes ministry moments happen.
0: Yep.
1: Gail in Mason Neck gave a gift. Oh, my goodness. And she loves WPER because it's so encouraging. It's the right song at the right time. She got us halfway to that challenge.
0: What a beautiful gift. God bless you. $500. Thank you for doing that.
1: Thank you. Thank you. Thank you. And then Laura is in Front Royal. Mm-hmm. God bless her. Laura has dealt with a lot. Yeah. Two rounds of cancer that I know for sure. Mm. And she's dealing with some eye issue. I mean, it's like, anything that can happen will happen to sweet little Laura.
0: Wow.
1: And she said the song that really, really makes an impact is Tell Your Heart to Beat Again by Danny Gokey.
0: Oh, Danny Gokey. I haven't heard that in a while. Let's play that for her.
1: Because she said every time she hears that song, she knows God is giving her another chance to live again.
0: Yeah.
1: And she knows God has a plan. Even through all of her major health issues, God continues to get her through. And Laura, we just want to say thank you for your kind gift, for the sweet texts we get from you.
0: Oh, most definitely.
1: It's just an honor to be able to provide this music for you. Woo. Okay. Okay. And then an anonymous friend in Woodford is celebrating a 40th anniversary today.
0: Well, happy anniversary.
1: Sing it. You should sing that. They love the station, and their favorite song, Make It Well by Mercy Me.
0: We'll play that one too.
1: Happy anniversary. And I hope it's a really great anniversary for you, because your gift of $1,000 has officially squashed this challenge.
0: Are we in squash territory again? Wow, you can either miss, hit, crush, and now squash these. Where did that come from? I'd like to know. Wow, thank you for that generous gift.
1: Oh, my goodness.
0: That means
1: a fabulous anniversary.
0: All right, because you squashed it, that means a $2,000, I don't even know if I'm saying it right, a $2,000 bonus being added by squashing it. That means $3,000 of ministry impact.
1: Oh, my goodness.
0: Look at what's happening here today. Look what God is doing this afternoon at Your Encouraging WPER with your generosity.
1: Through his people, through the fact that you say yes when he's like, hey, give some money to that station because of what you get out of it and how close you get to be to Jesus. That is awesome.
0: Well, what happens when you do give through the ministry is you provide more ministry.
1: Yes.
0: More lives are touched. Somebody who can hear a song from Danny Gokey and deal with health issues. Somebody else who just loves the station because it encourages them and the right song plays at the right time. An anonymous friend celebrating a 40th anniversary today and just loves the station. So many people going through so many different things, and you help provide ministry for them by giving. So hold the music bed just for a second, because the friends of the ministry who are making these moments, encouraging you, gave before the fundraiser began, want to do it again.
1: Oh, my goodness.
0: How about it?
1: Oh, my goodness. All right.
0: Two songs. Okay. We'll play Danny Gokey for our friend there, Laura in Front Royal.
1: Oh, bless you, Laura.
0: We'll get to Make It Well soon. Trying to play, you know, the theme of this fundraiser. This is my story. This is my song. Mm-hmm. So share part of your story. Let us know the song that encourages you. That's why we're here. It's Your Encouraging WPER. Emphasis on your. So we're going to give the number a couple of times, but here's the deal. You're just joining us. It's a two-song challenge to raise $1,000. Now, some are doing the $1,000, which is great.
1: It has been astounding. Wow. Wow.
0: Whatever your gift is, $100, $250, $500, $1,000 or more, once that $1,000 is reached, Then the bonus of $2,000 kicks in for $3,000 of ministry impact.
1: And that's why
0: $3,000.
1: We say a lot about how your giving makes a difference. This is how, and this is what your giving does. It matters. It matters so much, and it does make a huge difference. So when $1,000 is raised, these friends of the ministry are going to put $2,000 on top of that. So yeah, your gift could make the difference today.
0: The number two times will kick off the first of the two song challenge.
1: Okay, so I will also tell you that you can go to WPER.org if you'd like to give there safely and securely, or you can call 877-563-4737.
0: As with each challenge, it always takes that very first person to say yes. Do that only if God is telling you to give.
1: Yes.
0: If he's compelling you to give right now, would you call?
1: 877-563-4737.
0: To raise $1,000, what is your part of that right now? $100, somebody doing five, somebody doing all 1,000 right now. Is that you? Would you call? 877-563-4737 right now.

0: this is you're encouraging WPER for Laura in Front Royal, who for 7 years dealing with some health issues, and that song right there from Danny Gokey reminding her that God is giving her another chance to live again. She knows God has a plan and continues to get her through all of her health issues. It's impact like that that you're having and providing through a song like that through WPER during this fall fundraiser. We're 100% listener supported. So each gift that comes in provides not just another song, not just another story,
1: no,
0: but a life. Yes. Someone who's dealing with something that's so heavy right now.
1: And it seems like with Laura, it's one after another after another. And maybe you understand what that's like.
0: And for the next person, maybe their life is just going great.
1: Oh, gosh. You know what? That's our prayer, that things would be going so well for you.
0: Hey, and if it is, that's beautiful.
1: Yes.
0: I don't care who you are. You can always use a little more hope.
1: Yes.
0: And a little more encouragement. There's no cap on that. You don't get to the end of the day and go, yeah, I had just about enough encouragement for the day. No, you need more
1: always.
0: If you're like anything like us.
1: And the cool thing is, his hope, his joy, his mercies, his grace, also never ending.
0: Yeah. So here's where we are. During this fall fundraiser, 100% listener supported. Every gift means so much. A two-song challenge. You just heard the first of two to raise $1,000. I'm going to refresh one more time for WPER.
1: Okay, well, because I have an update. You're going to see it.
0: WPER.org.
1: Come That's
0: on.
1: Pretty cool.
0: From Jocelyn?
1: Jocelyn and Tappahannock.
0: Yeah, there we go. Jocelyn,
1: thank you for your gift.
0: Share, please.
1: This is really cool because when Jocelyn gave during the spring fundraiser,
0: she had
1: asked for prayers for her mom who was in a lot of pain.
0: Okay.
1: Well, it turns out it was cancer.
0: Oh, Jocelyn.
1: And her mother was given a couple of months. Mm. Well, here's where it turns, because Mama is still here.
0: Praise
1: and
0: God.
1: And fighting today.
0: Keep
1: and she
0: fighting.
1: Said, thank you, God. So I'm just asking for continued prayers of healing and that God sustains her spirit during this really difficult time.
0: We are going to continue to pray for her as well. Thank you for sharing that. Tell your mom to stay strong. She's got the power of the WPER family praying these incredible prayers for her. Jocelyn, thank you for your generous gift of $100. Right now, that would mean $900 to go.
1: Yes.
0: During this next song, one song, last song in the challenge.
1: Oh, and it's a great song. Oh, my goodness, it's a great song.
0: CC Winans, he's worthy of it all. God's worthy of all the honor, the glory,
1: yes,
0: the praise, no matter what happens here. If 900 comes in, praise God, he gets the glory.
1: Yep.
0: If zero comes in, praise God, he's still going to get the glory. He's using you today to fund this ministry.
1: And especially you think about both Laura and Jocelyn who have given in really tense, difficult periods of life, not out of like guilt, but because they know the hope and the encouragement they get through the songs on WPER. Jocelyn's mother still here, still fighting, but it's hard. So these songs speak life. They speak encouragement into Jocelyn's mom and to Jocelyn.
0: And here she is pouring in through the ministry of WPER, planting another seed of faith.
1: I love it.
0: Would you join her and others this afternoon to support your encouraging WPER? Pray about it, ask God. If he says give, then would you follow his leading and his leading alone?
1: Then you can give if you'd like right now at WPER.org, or you can call the room of the most incredible volunteers ever assembled at 877-563-4737.
0: No new calls just yet. If you need the number one more time, well, here it is.
1: Here it is, 877-563-4737.
0: Whatever your part of 900, that's what remains right now to make sure that its $2,000 bonus gets added in.
1: Oh.
0: We're talking potentially at the end of this song, $3,000 of ministry impact. Would you be part of that right now?

0: Put it on repeat for me. God gets all the glory. He's worthy of it all. CeCe Winans on Your Encouraging WPER. You know, it's one of those songs, like I said, put it on, I could hear it over and over again. It's just so encouraging.
1: And you know what's interesting is when you do hear that song again, the next time you listen, you'll hear something new in it. A song you may have heard 1,000 times, but I think that's when Jesus reached down through the speakers or through the lyrics and one stands out to you so that you know he's with you.
0: Well, you get a beautiful voice like CeCe Winans and singing that. And
1: she could sing the back of a cereal box and it would be
0: I think she tried that on an album and it didn't quite
1: sell.
0: But that aside, no, truly though, a powerful worship song like that, you're in the presence of God for just a moment.
1: Yes, you are.
0: And if you're going through something, you want to stay in the presence of God And so focus on him today. That's why we're here, to encourage you each and every day at WPER. So yeah, we're fundraising because it's a fundraising season, number one. We do this a couple of times a year because we're a 100% listener supported ministry. So some for over 27 years have been supporting the ministry, including a few right now, part of this two-song, $1,000 challenge. The effort is to raise $1,000. Bring us up to date, Heather.
1: So $1,000 in two songs.
0: And 100 in.
1: Yes. And so, Jocelyn, thank you.
0: Yes.
1: It's when this $1,000 is reached is when that $2,000 would be released.
0: Mm-hmm.
1: We are not quite there, but because Keith and Beaverdam went to WPER.org.
0: Thank you, brother.
1: Keith gave a gift of $3.65.
0: Oh, wow. $1 a day for the whole year. Hope and encouragement, pointing people to Jesus through each and every song, every single day.
1: That's so cool.
0: Listen, that's a lot of the way, that's one of the ways many, many, many people get in on the very first time.
1: Yeah, exactly.
0: $1 a day for the whole year. You can do that single or you could do it 30 monthly.
1: Right. And you know what's neat about doing a monthly gift? It's like you feel like, okay, I've charge the hope box for a month.
0: Right.
1: Okay, we're going to do it again.
0: It's amazing.
1: And it is cool because, you know, when you give for the very first time at maybe an entry level like that, you start to listen to WPER a little differently.
0: It does.
1: Because you're like, hey, wait a minute. I help put that on the air right there. There's a ministry moment going out over the air on WPER, and my gift helped make that happen.
0: Well, it's a hard feeling to explain until you've done it. And then you realize it and you're like, wow, okay. Yeah, they were right. So here's the deal. Still a need. We play both songs in the two-song challenge, and we're going to ask for 60 seconds of grace here in these final few moments. So the need right now, 535?
1: 535.
0: That's what you said? Okay, good. Yeah. So, you know, you look at that and you go, a lot of ways to give. If you ever wanted to do a half-day sponsorship.
1: Oh, my gracious.
0: That's a $600 gift or 50 monthly, either way. Somebody want to do that or a full day of programming at 1200. There's a lot of different categories.
1: Oh, yeah.
0: Those categories are for somebody who wants to highlight a birthday or an anniversary.
1: Yeah, a full day or a half-day sponsorship is the kind of thing you work with Teresa on, and you've heard those messages, right?
0: Yeah.
1: Today's programming is sponsored in part by...
0: That's so encouraging.
1: And I've heard so many people use their messages to simply proclaim the hope of Christ.
0: Yeah.
1: That's a pretty cool thing to do, especially when you consider how many people have turned to WPER just since January the 1st, looking for hope, looking for encouragement.
0: So here's where we are. We got to give the number a couple of times, invite you in right now. Maybe you're like Keith and you want to do that dollar a day for the whole year, 30 monthly, or a single 365. A couple of people doing that right now absolutely crushes it.

0: No.
1: At the end of 60 seconds, potentially $3,000 in ministry impact. That's why this is so important right now. And beyond the financial impact, the lives that are being touched through each song and each story that's shared. Share yours.
0: Please.
1: The number one more time, Heather.
0: 877-563-4737.
1: And the clock begins now. No new calls on the line just yet. That's just to let you know there's room. We've got volunteers in there. They're just chatting with each other, which is fine.
0: Yeah.
1: We'd rather them be talking with you.
0: Yeah, absolutely.
1: And
0: cheering
1: ready.
0: You on. And hey, listen, we've got some really good prayers in that room.
1: You need prayer today.
0: So yeah, if you need prayer, 877-563-4737. Your gift makes prayers like that possible. That's a big part of the ministry of WPER.
1: $535. That's the need right now. Can you do part of it or all of it or even more right now? Seconds running out. Come on.
0: 563-4737. If you're like, look, I don't have 535. Is there an amount God is talking with you about? Maybe it is $100. Maybe it is the $30 a month on that monthly giving level. Something that is going to be a gift that is going to be appreciated and make ministry happen.
1: Would you be one of two people who would do $30 a month? That would absolutely crush this right now.
0: Yes.
1: 877-563-4737. No new calls just yet. Would you go now?

0: He is good. Matthew West on your encouraging WPER. So glad you're listening right now.
1: Yeah, we are.
0: Why? No, I think we know why.
1: Well, yeah, for the hope and encouragement of Jesus Christ, that's why you listen.
0: You have your own reason for listening and choosing WPER. But right now, so many have come together to do their very best to raise $1,000, knowing there's a bonus of $2,000 that

0: waits. It was a two-song challenge. Both songs played. In those final few moments, we asked for a little bit of grace. Adrian got in Warsaw. Thank
1: Look
0: you.
1: Look at that. A $30 a month giving level. God
0: Absolutely.
1: Bless you. She went to WVR.org to
0: Thank
1: give that
0: you.
1: Gift. Thank you.
0: And then as well,
1: Christy and Henrico
0: Thank
1: also
0: you.
1: Gave a gift at WVER.org.
0: Thank
1: Your
0: you.
1: Your gift of $250. Huge move on that needle. Thank
0: so,
1: you so much.
0: Very, very good. It's a fall fundraiser, raising funds to meet the ministry's needs here. That happens a couple of times a year. Yeah, this is a 100% listener-supported ministry. So when you do the challenges, of course, it has to be hit at $1,000. So Heather tells me it's $105 short to be able to release this extra bonus.
1: Mm-hmm.
0: $105 away from $3,000 of ministry. Do you realize we can't play another clock, can't play another song? What we can do is give the number three times, maybe just allowing enough space. We know the day is busy for you. You've got places to go. You're in traffic.
1: Oh, gosh, yes.
0: You're at home. You're cleaning. You had the vacuum going. You didn't hear. Who knows? You're at work. You got stuff happening in your life. But right now, what stands in the way of being able to release $2,000 bonus for $3,000 of ministry impact is simply $105. Wherever you are this afternoon, would you just say a quick prayer and ask God, God, is this to be my part? Am I the one that's supposed to do the 105? And if he says, no, trust me, I'll find someone to do it.
1: Trust me. That's the hard part.
0: That
1: as
0: is the
1: humans,
0: hard part.
1: We have a hard time with that.
0: But if he says, yeah, I want you to do it, then we would encourage you to follow his leading and his leading alone.
1: Mm-hmm, mm-hmm.
0: So I got to believe there's someone listening right now from Warrenton, to Orange, to Harrisonburg, Luray, Chesterfield, Glen Allen, Emporia. I mean, WPER covers a pretty big swath of Virginia. King George, Caroline County. It's got to be one person who would say, I'll do the 105. I want you guys to hit this.
1: Yes.
0: No, don't let that number limit you. If you wanted to give more, please, let's crush this for Jesus.
1: Yes, because that's what it's all about is making sure that WPER stays on the air through listener and community funding so that we can continue to play songs about the hope that we have in Jesus. That's what you're giving.
0: 877-563-4737. We'll give the number two more times. If it happens, it happens. Right now, it's not happening. No new calls on the line. WPER.org. If you need the number again, here we go, Heather.
1: It is 877.
0: Oh, come on.
1: 563-4737.
0: Don't let that number limit you. It's $105 that's needed. If you're listening in Stafford right now or Manassas, somebody who's on a 17 or 95, I got to believe there's one person who would say, yeah, it's me. It's me. I'm going to be the hero here. Listen, God gets all the glory.
1: Every ounce of it.
0: But it's him using you, someone like you, to do $105 to absolutely crush this right now for him.
1: 877-563-4737 or online at WPER.org.

0: When you give financially to WPER, you are helping to change lives.
1: Over the last 8 months or so, I have been struggling with weight. I have lost 50 pounds. You know, I've struggled with weight all my life, and I wouldn't have been able to get through it without God's help and prayer and encouragement from my nutritionist and my primary care doctor. I've had a lot of support and family support as well. 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So I am grateful for that.
0: And you make it all possible through your financial gifts at WPER.org or by calling 877-563-4737.
2: Oh, thank you for taking the time to do that. Got a couple on the line right now actually calling 877-563-4737. Heather's checking WPER.org. $105 was needed to close out that last challenge to be able to add the $2,000 bonus. A bunch of numbers here, but big impact. Perhaps, Heather, bring us up to date. I know some got in on that.
3: Yeah. Let's see here. Just want to make sure I'm in the right spot. Okay, yes. So Denise is in Riva, and she's like, I want you guys to crush this. I want you guys to crush this hard. Here's my $105.
2: Oh, come on. That absolutely meets the challenge right there.
3: It does.
2: Not quite in crush territory, but still actually releases that $2,000 bonus. So thank you.
3: But wait, there's more.
2: Okay, now.
3: Because Lee is now. St. Stephen's Church.
2: Okay.
3: She's been listening since she took the 30-day challenge.
2: And how about
3: it
2: that?
3: Keeps her mind in a good place.
2: All right.
3: Lee said, hey, I heard you guys needed $105.
2: Now we're in crush territory. Let's go. Come on.
3: But wait, there's more.
2: Aww.
3: Because Loretta in Powhatan said, you know what? I believe I can do that. I'm going to be a first-time giver.
2: Oh, praise
3: to WPER.
2: The Lord. Look at that. 105.
3: Here is my $105.
2: Wow.
3: I love this. Oh, my goodness. This is great. Sheila and Gary are in Spotsy. Oh, they're giving $125.
2: Look at that, over and above.
3: Bless
2: Thank
3: you
2: for
3: giving
2: that extra.
3: Giving in memory of Sheila's parents.
2: Aww.
3: And the song that really hits her heart is Heaven on My Mind from Toby Mac.
2: That's
3: a
2: word. Because
3: that
2: there.
3: Lyric right in the middle.
2: Yeah.
3: Someday I'll look for you. Someday I'll find you.
2: Find you in heaven.
3: Oh,
2: Thank
3: Sheila, honey.
2: Mm.
3: God bless you. Susan is in Stephen City.
2: Come on now.
3: And she said, I'd like to give $105.
2: Absolutely. Crushing it this afternoon. Wow. Look what God is doing.
3: Oh, my goodness. So Teresa said that song by Mercy Me, I can only imagine.
2: Yeah.
3: She started listening to WPER in 2018 when her husband passed. And that song got her through so many trials in life. She played that at her husband's funeral.
2: Wow.
3: You want to talk about a difficult place to worship. Oh, I just got chills. Susan, God bless you. Wow.
2: Thank you for sharing that story. That's what it's about. You know, this is my story. This is my song, the theme of this fall fundraiser. And so thank you for that generous gift and for just pouring into others' lives right now. Thank you so very much.
3: Elaine is in Fredericksburg as a first-time giver.
2: Oh, praise God.
3: To WPER.
2: Thank you. Welcome to the WPER family.
3: Oh, and Elaine knows exactly how Susan feels.
2: Mm.
3: Elaine said she's been listening to WPER and some of her favorite songs. She lost her husband 6 years ago. And that song, Scars in Heaven, she said it brings her joy and tears every time she hears it because she knows her husband is healed.
2: Yeah.
3: No more scars, no more pain.
2: You're picking up on a general theme here that there's hope in heaven. That's our promise.
3: As believers in Christ, that is the promise.
2: No more tears.
3: Nope.
2: No more hurt. No more pain.
3: No. And when you get to see your loved ones again, when you finally find them.
2: Oh, those reunions, those hugs.
3: Yes.
2: You think a hug lasts long here on earth? I don't know. Elaine, Susan.
3: Oh, God bless
2: each and every one. Part of that, Sheila, Gary, thank you for absolutely crushing
3: Lee,
2: it in
3: Denise,
2: the name of Jesus.
3: Thank you so much.
2: More importantly, thank you for sharing part of your story of how God is at work in your life and how he's used this radio ministry to minister to you at a time when you needed it the most.
3: Yes.
2: and still needing it right now, but then saying, I want to give that to someone else.
3: That is providing comfort. That is providing care. That is providing tending to another friend that you may never meet, to their soul, to their heart, through the compassion of Jesus Christ. And these songs convey that.
2: Thank you for doing that today. Wow. We celebrate a moment right now and just give thanks to God for what He's doing today through the ministry of WPER. God, You're so good. Thank You for the promise of heaven. Thank You for Your Son who sacrificed for us to give us new life. We're grateful to You and what's happening here today. And we're grateful for so many who share in the mission to reach people for You.
3: Yes.
2: For Your Son who made that sacrifice. So we give it to You again, God. So many want to be part of what's happening here today, this fall fundraiser. The friends who put that challenge and that bonus money, yes, 3,000 Ministry Impact, want to do it again. It's a two-song challenge that's coming up here right now. Two songs to play to raise $1,000. They'll go ahead and bonus as soon as 1,000 is hit, no matter how it comes in, 105 at a time or a 365 gift or 30 monthly, or if somebody wanted to do 1,000 right now, wouldn't even need a second song. We'll just praise and worship God during the second song.
3: Yeah, we will.
2: For big impact right now, would you be part of that? You're not too late to this celebration.
3: No.
2: We want to hear what God's doing in your life or has been doing and the song that goes along with it so we can play it. Would you call right now?
3: 877-563-4737.
2: Online at WPER.org.

0: on my mind.
1: Not only even dance, but dancing on golden streets.
2: Oh, my word. Yeah. You're going to be dancing when you get there.
1: All right. No question about it.
2: You'll finally be able to dance.
1: Yes. So true. Thank you for providing that song. This is a 100% listener-supported ministry, WPER, for over 27 years now. Thank you. That's how long you've been supporting this ministry. Maybe you just started listening last week and you're like,
2: well, hi there.
1: I didn't know anything about that. Yeah. Hi there. Welcome in to WPER. Thank you for not only enjoying the music, being blessed by it, but the stories that some are sharing. And you showed up at the right time. Perfect timing.
2: Oh, yeah.
1: Two-song challenge that's happening right now to raise $1,000. There's some friends who gave before this event even began, and they said, we'll add $2,000 to that. I like that attitude.
2: That's a pretty sparky attitude to have right now.
1: Well, they have a heart for God.
2: That's it.
1: They have a heart for this ministry.
2: Yep.
1: And they want to reach more people for Jesus.
2: Okay, listen to this. So since January of this year, the WPER socials have reached over 1 million people. And it's giving like these folks today and yesterday have given that made that even possible. Over 1 million people. You know what they're looking for?
1: Hope.
2: They're looking for encouragement. They're looking for something that matters in a world that is nothing but fear, fear, fear, scare, scare, scare.
1: They're looking for meaning to their life.
2: Yes.
1: And there's only one thing that's going to fill that void.
2: Yes,
1: and that's Jesus. And we point you to him every day. So that was the first of the two songs.
2: That was a good one. I was worshiping through that one.
1: Thousand to be raised. We know one got in.
2: Yes. A first-time giver at WPER.org. I love this. Sharon's in Stephen City, giving for the very first time. Honey, welcome to the giving family.
1: I used to live in Stephen City. Beautiful
2: I love
1: area.
2: This.
1: It's grown
2: and she
1: so
2: said,
1: much.
2: Oh, I'm sure. I mean,
1: like everything.
2: Right.
1: Like your kids. They grow up.
2: Right.
1: Like, what?
2: Who is this tall man? Sharon says, thank you to everybody who has prayed and who has given in these 27 years.
1: Oh, such good. What a great perspective, because it wouldn't be there for Sharon today to be a first-time giver if somebody 27 years ago had not given. So thank you. What a beautiful look at it.
2: And this is the thanks she is giving to you for making these songs possible. She said, you have blessed me every day, and you've helped me to grow in my faith.
1: Wow.
2: God's blessings to you all. And that is a thanks to you, because you made the right song at the right time happen for Sharon, and growing closer in her faith. That's the mission of WPER every single day.
1: So one more song in this two-song challenge as you help build the kingdom of God through the ministry of WPER to reach more people for Jesus, to help someone like Sharon grow in her faith.
2: What a gift.
1: That's the gift you're giving right now.
2: Yep.
1: So one song to go, the need right now, $975. That's a big number. We're just asking you to do what God's laid on your heart to give right now. So before this second song starts, pray, ask him if you're to give and to be part. Some can't give right now.
2: No.
1: I don't know.
2: Goodness.
1: You've been to the grocery store recently?
2: Right. You gotten gas lately?
1: You watch the gas prices go up and down, up and down, further up, not so far down, back further. I'm like, okay, what's happening here?
2: I got a text yesterday from someone who was heartbroken that they could not give.
1: Yeah. Their heart's for this ministry, but right now they got to feed their family or take care of things that they need to take care of.
2: And it was so sad. Like, I just reading that, like, I so badly want to give. I can't. I've given so many times in the past and I just can't right now. I'm so sorry. And I said, there's nothing to be sorry about.
1: Not to be sorry, no.
2: May you always get the hope and the encouragement that you come here for. It's not a pay to play. Every time you listen, the hope and the encouragement of Jesus, that is what we pray, comes over you through this music. And if you can give, could you stand in for those who can't but want to?
1: During this last song, there's a perfect opportunity for you to say, yeah, I'll give. I'll give so I get the hope and encouragement, but I want to cover it for someone else right now. I want to be there for them. Whatever your gift is right now, $250, $500, we're all $975, whatever God's put on your heart. So that'll release at the end of this song, that $2,000 bonus.
2: Can you imagine the ministry moments that you make possible with getting to that $1,000 and then releasing that bonus? That is huge right now. Oh my gracious.
1: All right. The moment is here. You're listening to WPER. You're being blessed by the stories and the songs. The theme is, this is my story. Mm-hmm. This is my song.
2: Yep.
1: And another encouraging song to point you to Jesus about to begin. It's the second in the challenge. $975 is the need. Last song of this hour. It's got to happen during this song. Would you be part? Whatever your gift right now, would you call 877 563-4737.
2: Or you can go online, just like a bunch have this afternoon, at WPER.org.
1: You've prayed about it. You've asked God. If he says, yes, I want you to be part of this fall fundraiser, will you say yes to him?
2: Yes.
1: And then call right now.
2: 877-563-4737.
1: What part of $975 would you do right now? Some of it, all of it, or even more for Jesus? Would you call?

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0: It's not just the music, it's the message.
1: I was young, I was not quite 20, and pregnant with our second child. Went to the doctor for a regular scan, and they said that there was something wrong, and it turned out that she had hydrocephalus. The doctor's exact words were, "We should just induce your labor, deliver the baby, and set it aside until it dies." Of course, that was not what we did. She was going to be ours for however long God decided that she was going to be ours. And they said that she probably wouldn't even survive delivery, but she lived for 38 days. And in that 38 days, 7 people came to Christ. My prayer was always to be holding her when she died. I wanted her in my arms. And the doctor just came to me and he kind of squatted down in front of me and put his hand on my knee and he said, "Rachel is breathing right now, but as soon as we turn off the machine, she will stop." And I had to look at them and say, "Okay, I'm ready." And it took about a minute, but I was holding her. I would never have survived that without God. Now, when I have my moments, I can turn on the radio, and the encouragement of just listening, it can change your mood in an instant. Just to be able to do the dishes and praise God while I'm doing work. And I wake up in the morning and that's the first thing I do is turn on WPER, and that's my encouragement for the day.
0: And you make it all possible through your financial gifts at WPER.org or by calling 877-563-4737.
2: Did you hear what she said? That's my encouragement for the day. That is unbelievable that WPER gets to be her encouragement for the day. Because, I mean, just think about what God has done in creating a mother. Because during pregnancy, cells from that growing baby get into the mother's bloodstream and they stay there for years. So today, as her heart pumps, she still has blood cells in her body from that sweet baby that the doctors just wanted to put aside. But she knew something could come of that to honor Jesus Christ. People came to know Jesus. Mm. Her heart carries that baby with her every day. And the music on WPER gives her joy every day. She knows that true joy comes from the Lord. And if you have ever given a gift during the past 27 years of WPER, you have helped make that joy possible. This ministry is 100% listener and community funded, and your giving makes ministry moments like that possible.
3: God is using WPER to create these stories. Thank you for being willing to share the theme of this fundraiser. This is my story. This is my song. You just heard a powerful story, The powerful songs that play. Would you share part of yours? God will get the glory. We're always pointing back to Him because that's what it's all about. And we're going to point you to Jesus every day. Will you make it possible with your gifts? So thank you for taking the time to do that. During this fall fundraising season, just a couple of days out of the year, where we say, would you support this ministry financially?
2: Mm-hmm.
3: And with your prayers too. Thank you for praying.
2: Absolutely.
3: If you've already given, thank you. Not asking you to do more, but asking you to pray for those who have yet to get involved today, who would be part of this ministry maybe for the very first time. If you've used to give and listen for a while and then life circumstances made it kind of hard for you to be able to give, but now God's blessed you, welcome you back with open arms.
2: Indeed.
3: If you've never given, please take that first step. A lot get in at that 30 monthly or 365 single. That's $1 a day for the whole year. Hope and encouragement that you're giving to someone else.
2: And that, honestly, every day you have a hand in making that hope, that joy possible for someone just like that sweet woman we just heard. Someone just like you.
3: All right, so before you give, of course, ask God. And if He lays it on your heart, please follow His leading. But before you call 877-563-4737, before you go online to WPER.org, check this out. Friends of the ministry who gave right before it began Know the importance of days like today. It's a thankful Thursday, a lot to be grateful
2: Absolutely.
3: For.
2: Absolutely.
3: As we approach the end of the week, you know, we stop fundraising at 6 o'clock, inviting you in. You can give any time at WPEI.org,
2: oh, sure.
3: But volunteers here till 6 tonight, so under 4 hours to go. These moments are vital to stay on track.
2: Oh,
3: so,
2: goodness.
3: Friends of the ministry said, there's a bonus. If $2,000 is raised over the course of the next two songs in this 2 o'clock hour, see the theme here? They're going to add $2,000 for $4,000 of ministry impact.
2: Okay, that is awesome.
3: Come on now.
2: That is awesome.
3: Two, and four.
2: Two times two. Don't confuse me specifically,
3: but don't confuse anyone else. Two songs.
2: $2,000
3: raised for a $2,000 bonus. That's big time right now
2: in
3: the 2 o'clock hour. And we're already a couple of minutes into the 2 o'clock hour.
2: Oh, yeah.
3: Are you needed? Yes.
2: Mm-hmm. Mm-hmm.
3: What's your part? Well, that we don't know. That's between you and God. We're just asking. Would you pray about it and ask him?
2: Please.
3: Am I to be part of this WPER fundraiser? If he says, yeah, I want you to give a couple of $100, would you listen to him and make that call to 877-563-4737? We're about to start the first of the two songs. Oh, what a big moment.
2: Oh, my goodness.
3: Right now, would you be part of this? It always takes that very first person to go,
2: it does.
3: Yeah, let me be the first in here. I want to share part of my story. I got a song I want to hear that's meant a lot to me.
2: Mm-hmm.
3: You could do that online, too.
2: Oh, sure. If you give at WPER.org, you can definitely share why you're giving, what encouraged you to give right now, and what song on WPER lets you know that Jesus loves you and he's with you, because we would love to play that song for you.
3: Absolutely. So right now, about to begin the first of the two song challenge, just asking you to do your part right now. What's that going to be? And then call this number.
2: 877-563-4737.
3: No new calls on the line just yet.
2: There's room for you.
3: You are needed. WPER.org 2.

0: Oh, he's got a work to do. Purpose and meaning for your life today. God's not finished with you. That's Caleb and John on Your Encouraging WPER.
1: Isn't that the best news for your day? God's not finished with you. It's not like you've messed something up and God's like, well, sorry, kid, you're on your own. No, he is the God of second chances and third chances and second, third chances and third, second chances. He loves you. This is the real deal. If you read God's word, you're going to see he does not want heaven without you. That's it. And you can't earn his love. He is so good to you because of who he is, not because of something you've done.
0: Yeah.
1: And the truth of that is his joy is what keeps us focused.
0: Yeah. There's no amount of achievement. You can't make God love you more.
1: No.
0: There's nothing you can do to make him love you less.
1: Bingo.
0: He loves you. Mm-hmm. Period. So here to encourage you in that every day. That's what happens at WPER because of you, because you give through the ministry. This is a 100% listener supported ministry. This is the fall fundraising season. You showed up at the right time.
1: Yeah.
0: First of a 2-song challenge you just heard to raise $2,000. Friends of the ministry who gave before it began will add a bonus of $2,000. Heather will bring us up to date. I know in on that latest, yep.
1: First song. Oh, this is awesome.
0: Bring it.
1: Christina is a first-time giver
0: to WPER. Hey, praise the Lord. Welcome to the WPER
1: this is
0: family.
1: Awesome. Christina is in Louisa. She gave a gift at WPER.org.
0: Come on.
1: A gift of $500.
0: Thank you for taking the time to do that.
1: That is awesome.
0: Wow, that's big.
1: Oh my gracious, that's awesome. Oh my goodness, thank you. And Patricia is in Front Royal.
0: All right.
1: She said she loves the songs. She is so grateful for the station because it keeps her encouraged.
0: Wow.
1: And Patricia is giving $30 a month.
0: Whoa, come
1: on. How cool is that?
0: That is, in essence, a dollar a day for the entire year. That 30 monthly, make sure it's here next month,
1: yep,
0: after Christmas. I mean, I know Christmas isn't next month, but you know what I'm saying. It's here for the next year, although it feels like it.
1: I know.
0: Did you put up your tree yet? Are you thinking about it? Hello? Heather, please. All right. Thank you, Patricia, for giving that $30 monthly. Christina in with a $500 gift.
1: Man, this is exciting.
0: $2,000 raised, mm-hmm, means a $2,000 bonus. Oh. One song to go.
1: I was singing along to that one.
0: I know, it's a good song.
1: It's a good song.
0: One song to go. How much is still needed right now? Here's the opportunity for you with a song to go.
1: $1,320.
0: Now listen, if you've ever considered yes, sponsoring a full day of programming, a gift of $1,200 or $100 monthly, this would be it. And what's that afford you?
1: A day sponsor, if you sponsor the entire day, mm-hmm, you work with Teresa to craft a message, and your message plays 12 times on that given day, and you can honor someone, maybe a birthday or anniversary or special life moment.
0: Yeah.
1: You can honor somebody that got their promotion and went to be with Jesus. You can talk about the gospel of Jesus Christ and the hope we have in him. It is your message on your day, and it runs 12 different times. That's pretty cool to sponsor a full day of programming.
0: Yeah.
1: If you were like, yeah, that's a little much, you could sponsor a half day of programming.
0: There's a lot of ways to go here.
1: Yeah.
0: We're just saying there's different categories.
1: Oh, yeah, yeah,
0: and
1: yeah,
0: we're just letting you know the need right now.
1: 1,320.
0: Would you pray and ask God, what's my part of that? If he says this is your part, then this is the time that you would call before the end of this next song. The last in the 2-song challenge right now, Patricia's in. Christina is in. They're ready to go. They're inviting you to be part of this latest challenge with a $2,000 bonus at the end of this song.
1: Oh my gracious.
0: But it only happens if $1,320 comes in. What's your part of that? WPER.org if you want to take care of it that way.
1: Oh, easy peasy at WPER.org. Or you can call. Room full of volunteers who are giving their time all day to sit here and cheer you on, pray with you if you need it. 877-563-4737.
0: All right, we got to do the number one more time. Okay. Kick off this song from Crowder. Somebody prayed. Will somebody pray that this happens? If it's you that's going to make it happen, would you be that person?
1: Yes.
0: On the line right now. If God's compelling you to give, would you make that call right now? Here we go.
1: 877.
0: Please.
1: 563.
0: Come on.
1: 4737.
0: The need's big. We're just asking you to do your part right now. A $2,000 bonus awaits. 877-563-4737.

0: You know, in the Bible, in the book of Jeremiah, there's a verse, chapter 32, that says, "Behold, I'm the Lord, the God of all flesh. Is anything too hard for me?" Which is God saying, hey, you can trust me. I've got you today. There's nothing that's going to challenge God. You know how life's challenges present themselves to you? Mm-hmm. And God's never challenged.
1: I know.
0: He's never like, I don't know what to do here.
1: No matter what you are challenged by, what is scrambling the synapses in your brain trying to make sense of the words all strung together, God is not surprised by that. And he's not anxious about it. He's not nervous about it.
0: No. He's right there by your side, here to encourage you every day. He uses WPER to encourage so many. Fall fundraising season happening right now, so a couple of times a year, this being one of them, inviting you to be part of this fundraiser. Yeah, it's 100% listener-supported ministry. Patricia got in earlier, Christina and Louisa, a first-time giver.
1: I love that.
0: She did her part. It's a two-song challenge. You just heard the end of the second song there, singing along with Crowder. I don't believe anybody got in. Was there one on the web or no?
1: Let me check. Hang on.
0: Heather's checking. The need was $1,320. Now, nothing's impossible with God.
1: No.
0: Nothing in?
1: No, I was agreeing with you. Nothing is impossible.
0: Oh, gotcha. Gotcha.
1: I've got the spiritual yums over here.
0: Okay.
1: Sorry.
0: What do you need? Some Funyuns or Cheetos or something? Nope. A little snack for
1: a little
0: you?
1: A little nanner pudding.
0: Well, she took the time to make it. Why don't you have another bowl of it? Because if you don't, I will. Jamie, thank you again for the banana
1: delicious.
0: Pudding. Much appreciated.
1: Oh, my goodness.
0: The need, $1,320.
1: Yes.
0: Both songs have played in a moment like this. Would you consider an extra 60 seconds of grace here? Because we know your day is busy. Maybe you didn't know what was going on. But the need right now to be able to release a $2,000 bonus. We're talking $4,000 of ministry impact.
1: Incredible.
0: But there's still a big need.
1: Yeah, $1,320. And look, Eric and I, neither one of us are asking you to do the whole thing. Mm-hmm. Unless you can.
0: Yeah, sure.
1: You know, if God's blessed you and you're like, you know what, I can take care of that.
0: Yeah.
1: Then God bless you. But if you can take a part of that, God bless you.
0: Yeah.
1: It's investing and putting your money into things you believe, right? When people talk about stock investments and, you know, they want to put their money in things that align with their beliefs and how they live. And your investment here, you're investing in lives changed here at WPER. These songs, oh my goodness. I mean, you just heard Crowder singing about hospital rooms turned into cathedrals. Have you ever been in a hospital room where you felt the presence of Jesus because somebody prayed?
0: Beautiful.
1: You know, these songs are life-changing ministry. That is what you are giving to when you financially support WPER, a 100% listener and community-funded radio station.
0: So an extra 60 seconds of grace here. We'll give the number a couple of times, and then we'll start this clock. No new calls on the line just yet. What you're pouring into is hope and encouragement, not only for you, but for someone else today. 877-563-563. 4737.
1: You can also go online. Christina did as a first-time giver, and Louisa, she went to WPER.org, gave her gift there safely, securely, on with her day.
0: Why? Because she loves the songs. She's grateful for the station. Keeps her encouraged. You feel the same way? Maybe you've been through a hard moment, and you're like, wow, without it, I don't know. Without God, I don't know. All right, the number one more time, we'll start the clock, trusting God. You know, these challenges are either hit, they're crushed, some are missed.
1: Yeah, and we hate that because there's an opportunity to add an additional $2,000 in right now.
0: What a moment.
1: And, you know, $2,000, that's a lot of ministry moments made possible. And, and you know, I know Eric and I, we don't want to see that just left on the table. That $2,000 goes in when $2,000 is raised, and it has a huge maximum impact of $4,000 of ministry moments.
0: Whatever happens, we're going to continue to praise God. We'll move forward, but it's going to take your call right now. Okay. The number one more time. We'll start the clock, Heather.
1: 877-563-4737. 37.
0: As the clock begins, yeah, the need is big. 1,320. Not asking you to do it all unless you can, but just asking you, ask God, what is your part going to be right now? $100. Somebody doing a gift of $365,
1: a single, gracious.
0: Or 30 monthly. If three people did that, we're almost there.
1: If we had two people doing date sponsorships, it's $600 or $50 a month. That would, oh my goodness, that would go a long way.
0: If we had you, and God compelled you to give. If we just had you getting on the phone right now, yeah. The difference you would make. You're showing up as a hero here.
1: Your gift makes a difference. And right now it matters. 877-563-4737. Your gift could be the difference between this moment and a $4,000 ministry impact moment. 877-563-4737.
0: One of the top things that people tell us about WPER, what they love. I love the songs. I love the stories.
1: Yeah.
0: Listen, you're providing that.
1: Yes.
0: That's the ministry you're providing each and every day. 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
2: I was listening to your radio station. What you do is important. I found Christian radio not, maybe 5 years ago, but I've been listening to your station in particular. It's just opened the doors. It's just opened the doors for me, for my family, for my kids. My husband listens to it. Sometimes it's a story that people say, and then, I struggle with fear a lot. And, Fear the Liar was just on, and then Jeremy spoke. And I don't know, it just made me emotional because, even when we're scared, our emotions get the best of us. And we feel like we can't shake it, but still, God is still there. And I'm just going to keep singing, even if I'm scared. And then something will happen, and the Holy Spirit will just make me cry and feel gratitude.

0: 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He's still here.
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2: Oh, so glad that you were listening and providing that powerful story there. Thank you for making sure that WPER is here today and has been for over 27 years and into the future. This is a 100% listener-supported ministry, so you get powerful stories like that. You get the songs. You're pouring in through that. And just the legacy of what God has raised up here. That's what you're part of today. That's what's happening here today. This is a 100% listener-supported ministry. At the end of a two-song challenge to raise $2,000, some people to thank for getting in here.
3: Oh, absolutely.
2: Come on.
3: Absolutely. Jane is in Powhatan, and I love the reason she's giving. Her friend Joe got the news today that he is cancer-free.
2: Come on, let's celebrate that.
3: Yes.
2: I mean, I don't know. That's how huge is that? Praise God.
3: Oh, my goodness.
2: Wow.
3: Yes, we're celebrating. Jane, thanks for letting WPER share in the celebration.
2: Thank you for giving in honor of your friend, Joe. Jane, how beautiful is that?
3: That's so cool. That's a real friend.
2: Praise God. Oh. What a moment.
3: Teresa in Manassas, she said she is giving this gift of $400 because her ladies, they're all going to a retreat this weekend, and she's asking for prayers that the whole retreat will glorify God.
2: Oh, yeah, right there with you. That's
3: awesome.
2: Beautiful. All right.
3: What a beautiful way to spend a weekend with your church friends, right?
2: No kidding, yeah.
3: Deborah is in Mount Jackson.
2: Yeah.
3: Deborah is the latest half-day sponsor.
2: Oh, come on now. Praise God, look at that.
3: A gift of $50 a month. She said, I love WPER. You make me smile. You make me feel good. She said she is so blessed with what WPER does. And there's laughter in the morning. And that cracks her up.
2: Well, let's play more laughter in the morning.
3: That is such an honor. And you know what? If we can do nothing but serve as a bad example, right? A don't. Then, Deborah, our work here is done.
2: The joy of the Lord, for sure.
3: Oh,
2: thank
3: awesome.
2: You for
3: thank
2: giving.
3: Thank you for letting Eric and Heather hang out with you. We really do. Like, we don't take that for granted. That's
2: no,
3: a real honor.
2: No. It means a lot. Thank you for being
3: gracious.
2: There.
3: Thank you so much.
2: Such generosity pouring out this afternoon.
3: I believe
2: still short, though, on that particular
3: Just
2: one.
3: Just a little bit.
2: I don't mean to be old boo-hoo, but listen. Some of these challenges are hit, some are missed, and that one was a miss, but still, every gift counts.
3: Oh, goodness, yes.
2: Just not able to add that $2,000 bonus, so just came up a little bit short on that, but that, again, it's just one of those moments.
3: Mm-hmm.
2: You accept it for what it is. We still praise God. We still lift up His name.
3: Absolutely.
2: We still tell you there's a great need here to get to 100% impact, but you have a big hand in that. We just heard Deborah in Mount Jackson, Teresa in Manassas, Jane in Powhatan doing their part. And we look to you and ask, would you give today? 877-563-4737 or online
3: at WPER.org.
2: Lifting up the name of Jesus. We're going to praise Him over and over again. Hit a challenge, crush it, or even miss it for sure.

0: praising the Lord this afternoon along with you at your encouraging WPER.
1: So good. Can I just remind you to not use your steering wheel as a drum set when you're in traffic?
0: There you go. Come
1: dun,
0: on.
1: Dun, dun, because
0: what's wrong with that?
1: I did that once listening to that song driving. Praise the Lord. Oh. Beep, beep, beep.
0: Yeah.
1: Beep, beep, beep.
0: Oh,
1: and
0: the
1: guy in front of me was super thrilled.
0: Take it easy, lady.
1: Thrilled.
0: Hey, lady, take it easy.
1: I know. He was like, what?
0: Yeah.
1: And my daughter goes, do you not realize you are literally honking the horn? I'm like, I don't. Clearly I don't, or I wouldn't be like, meep, meep, meep.
0: Oh, glad you're joining us on this beautiful fall day across Virginia. We've got a fall fundraiser happening right now. Thank you for being part of that and sharing part of your story. The theme is, this is my story, this is my song, and the invite is when you call to give to support this 100% listener-supported ministry that you would share part of your story and maybe a song that you've heard on WPER so we can play it. So last few moments, we don't want to miss thanking someone who took the time to call and be part. I know we had one or a couple, maybe, Heather, did you see? Was that Gary and Mel Jackson, or did we say thanks?
1: So such a sweet gift. Mm. Gary is a first-time giver to WPER.
0: Beautiful. Gary, thank you for being part of the family, man.
1: And he is giving $35 a month.
0: Wow.
1: I love that. And his mom is 96, and she is in assisted living. And he's just asking, as a praying family of WPER, can you keep her in your prayers?
0: This WPER family going to be praying for Gary's mom, for sure.
1: Oh, gosh.
0: Thank you for sharing.
1: And that's, it's hard to watch your kids grow up, but it's hard to watch your parents get older.
0: Yeah.
1: And that's so hard. And Gary, I know this has got to be difficult for you. So it's an honor to pray for and with you. And I know the WPER listening family, we're going to be praying for you, brother.
0: Thank
1: and
0: you
1: for, her.
0: For your generous gift too, pouring
1: so
0: in through this ministry, my friend. Really
1: giving
0: appreciate
1: at a moment when he just needs some prayers.
0: Yeah, absolutely.
1: Because he knows what WPER means to him.
0: Well, when you see your mom again, tell her we said hi.
1: Please
0: from WPER.
1: Do.
0: And so here we are, just about 15 minutes to go in the hour, a couple of songs. So our friends of the ministry want to go big here right as we wrap it up for Heather and I. Now, Dwayne, Teresa, they'll be in right after 3, but two song challenge before the end of the hour, right before 3, to raise $1,200. However that comes in, that's you, somebody else doing their part, or maybe one person who says, I'll do $1,200.
1: Yeah, I want to be a full day sponsor at
0: WPER.
1: That would absolutely smash this thing.
0: Now here's the part, friends of the ministry who gave before, if $1,200 is raised, they're going to add $2,400 for impact of $3,600. That's
1: mercy.
0: Like doing 3 full day sponsorships.
1: That is enormous for a gray day. You know what you're bringing? The sunshine, the joy of the Lord, the light of the world. Woo!
0: That's right. I think the gray looks good with some of these leaves changing as the gray as a backdrop. I mean, I prefer the sky blue, that beautiful
1: sure.
0: blue. Sure. We'll have those days again. All right, so here we go. First of 2 songs. Would you be part of this? God lays it on your heart to give. If that's the case, would you be the first one in?
1: Mm.
0: Every time a challenge starts, it's like, well, who's going to be first? It might be somebody like you at WPER.org or on the phone right now.
1: 877-563-4737. 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That's some class A prayers in that room.
0: Yeah, they're in the room right in front of us here at WPER. And like Heather said, they're ready to take your call. Would you be the first one in?
1: Mm-hmm.
0: Whatever your gift is, whatever God put on your heart to give, a gift of $120, somebody else doing $500, maybe somebody would do that full day of $1,200 and get that bonus right away.
1: 877-563-4737.
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1: 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And like so many other people say, just, you know, one day you might be feeling a certain way and that song comes on that just, you need to hear it. And you need, and to me, it's like praying at the same time. It's like I speak the name of Jesus. When that comes on, I think of first person in my thought, and then I just pray for them. It's a reminder, and it's sometimes you need to listen to, like, I'd be perfect if it wasn't for all this stuff that I do. I just love it. Thank you so much for all that you do.
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2: Oh, come on. 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And you're like, well, what do you mean what goes on? 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This is simple enough to understand. 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Many have given over the years to make sure that that hope and encouragement would be there for you right now. So it's a fundraising season, and we're asking you, would you support this ministry right now? So there's a particular challenge going on right now. Two songs. You heard the first of the two. One to go. Inviting you in. The idea is to raise $1,200. Friends of the ministry who gave before, adding $2,400 to that.
3: Oh my gracious.
2: When $1,200 comes in, for $3,600 of ministry right now. How incredible is that? Think about that just for a second. In the matter of moments, somebody could make a phone call and change the course of this particular challenge right now. We're just asking you to do your very best at 877-563-4737 or be online at WPER.org. Now do this. Please do this. When you call, if you can, no pressure. But the theme of this fundraiser is, this is my story, this is my song, based on the old hymn, Blessed Assurance. So when you call, would you be willing to share just part of what God's been doing in your life? Oh, well, listen, there's a reason you're going through what you're going through right now, whether you're on the peak, in the mountaintop, or in the valley. God wants to use, because he gets the glory from what's happening in your life. So share part of that, what you're willing to. You can remain anonymous. And share your favorite song so we can play it. That's what it's all about here.
3: Absolutely.
2: You know, people love the music. They love the stories. You do too. So when you call to give, please take the time to do that. 877-563-4737.
3: So Valerie called 877-563-4737. Mm-hmm. And she said she used to be able to give all at once.
2: What is that?
3: Yeah. She can't do that right now, so she's going to do a monthly gift.
2: Oh.
3: Because she said, if I can afford to take my family out to dinner once a month, I can give to God once a month as well.
2: Valerie, thank you for that. God bless
3: that.
2: You.
3: And now, Valerie is the latest full-day sponsor with WPER.
2: Praise God. Look at that. Wow.
3: Giving a gift of $100 a month.
2: Wow. Supporting the ministry month after month after month and still hopefully being able to go out and enjoy dinner maybe a couple of times. Come on. How beautiful is that?
3: That is so cool. And I love her reasoning because you know what? If I can go out to dinner once a month, I can give it to God once a month.
2: Yeah,
3: I love
2: for
3: that.
2: Sure. We're celebrating.
3: Yes, we are celebrating,
2: what
3: brother.
2: What a moment right here. Of course, big time.
3: Yes.
2: Bonus gets added. $2,400 of ministry impact for $3,600. Wow.
3: Oh, my word.
2: In a heartbeat.
3: Oh, what a beautiful, seriously, what a beautiful picture of God's people working together for his glory. This is so exciting. Just, you know, I think Frankie hit it on the head the other day when he was talking about, oh, ye of little faith. It's like, oh, my goodness, are we going to be able to do this? Are we going to be able to do this? And God's like, baby. I got you.
2: Yeah. Well, there's
3: oh,
2: room
3: gracious.
2: For you at this celebration if you've already given thank you.
3: Yes.
2: Just do us one more and pray for those who have yet to get involved in this fall fundraiser. 877-563-4737. 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
3: Oh, share the song because we'd love to play it for you. That's what it's all about here at WPER. 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
2: This is my story. 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
1: 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I haven't been a believer for very long. 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
2: You're encouraging WPER. I love the aspirational goal there. He says, one day I'd like to be one of those sponsors, one of those challengers, and one of the challenges on the fall fundraiser. I love that. 877-563-4737. 877-563-4737. That's the number that can activate your gift to this ministry for the fall fundraiser. We love to have you jump on board. I'm Dwayne. Teresa's with us this afternoon, and the fundraiser continues with your opportunity to make sure that what you come to enjoy, what gives you inspiration and hope and encouragement as you listen each afternoon, is there for others when they need that. 877-563-4737.
3: You know, it's a wonderful thing to see all of us being able to come together to do something as the body of Christ. I think about that. We're all going to be in heaven together, which is cool, right? But here on earth, we go to different churches. We live in different towns, cities, counties, and to come together as God's kids and do something is pretty rare that we get to do that. Concerts, we can get together and worship God, even though we're all in different places and we come to one place. But this radio station is something that we can do together, and everybody giving a different amount, different things to help keep this station on the air. So many people travel in to our area, through our area, up and down the interstate here on the East Coast. It's powerful. How many times we've even had truck drivers say, I go through the same route, and when I get in this route, I turn you guys on. And they've given a gift because they so appreciate the encouragement on their route. It's amazing how many lives can be touched. And I love that when Eric and Heather were in just a little bit ago, they had Valerie from Ruther Glen. She said something that I love. She said, you know, I can't give my gift all at once, but I decided I can do a little bit every month. She said, I made the decision that if I can afford to take my family out to dinner once a month, I can also give to God once a month. And I was like, that's pretty powerful to make that a priority in your life, that you want to give to God once a month, to know that you're helping share that hope and encouragement in the music that's played. And so many people finding, the word came to me, refuge. Refuge from the storms of life. Tuning in to find that comfort, that peace, sometimes on a chaotic day to just say, I've just got to get away, turn up that music, and God just speaks straight to your heart. That's a powerful thing. So it is a wonderful time for you to get involved during this fall fundraiser. We'd love to hear from you, 877-563-4737.
2: We've got a group of volunteers in the room right next to the studio that would love to talk with you. If you've got a story to share, this is my story, this is my song is the theme of the fall fundraiser. A story about something God has done through this ministry. Has he used a particular song, maybe something that was spoken to give you hope and encouragement? I'm reminded of a story that Renee from Bealeton had shared recently. She was giving her gift in honor or in memory of her grandmother, Joyce. She says she was donating because WPER was such a voice of encouragement during a hard time for her and her family back in 2022. Her grandmother was in the ICU. The doctor said told the family there was nothing more they could do and be prepared to say goodbye. But God had other plans. He completely turned her situation around. Even the doctors were baffled, and we were blessed with 3 more years we never thought we'd have. Praise God. Well, it was early this year in January she passed away, but during that time, the Psalms and the songs on WPER reminded me that God still works miracles, and no matter how things look, He can change everything. It reminded me to trust His plan, even when it's hard and doesn't make sense. Mm. That's why Renee gave her gift, because she says WPER was such a source of encouragement for her. She knew that source of faith, hope, and encouragement needed to be there for others. 877-563-4737. You can give your gift right now, gift in support of what God is doing through this ministry. Would you do just that? 877-563-4737.

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1: You're encouraging WPER. I'm Teresa. Joining Dwayne this evening, it is our fall fundraiser. Mm-hmm. This is my story. This is my song. That is the theme of the fundraiser. And we are very excited to have so many friends coming on board, being a part of what God is doing in this season. And Dwayne, mm-hmm. this is different.
2: Uh-huh.
1: Usually, I'm the one popping
2: in. You're often the one bringing the good news into the studio.
1: Yeah, but I see somebody else has brought some good news. Amy, I'm hoping that's good news.
3: It is good news. Okay. Hi, you guys.
1: Hello.
3: So we have a personal challenge.
1: Come on. Amen to that one.
4: Challenge alert.
1: Oh, my. I love that sound, and I love it when we have that personal challenge. Tell us all about it.
3: So Gloria and Greg called, and they said, you know what? We have been so convicted by the Lord. Greg actually approached Gloria and said that God had laid on his heart to give a gift. Mm-hmm. He said, okay, well, I'm going to give this gift. And God said, well, wait a minute, Greg. I actually want you to give more than what you're thinking of giving. And not only do I want you to give a gift, but I want you to challenge others to listen to my voice. Mm-hmm. Greg said, okay, God. So Greg and Gloria are going to do a personal challenge for
1: $3,000.
3: Right. Mm-hmm. The challenge is following the nudging that's in your heart from the Lord. And Greg said, sometimes we hear a voice and we question if it's God. God pricks us or he convicts us, but we doubt if it's actually him. And sometimes we think it's our own thoughts or maybe even Satan, and we just don't listen. But God makes his ways clear to us. And he said, if you're going to, you know, doubt God, then go to his word. Back it up with scripture. God will always make his way clear. But ultimately, we have to obey God when he speaks to us. And Gloria said that you hear people say all the time that WPER plays the right song at the right time. Well, for them, the right song is actually our theme. This is my story. This is my song. Gloria said that people rarely sing the old hymns anymore, but the message is so clear. In blessed assurance, we should be praising our Savior all the day long, mm-hmm. and he is faithful to guide us if we will only listen.
1: Oh, man. Mm-hmm. Amen to that. Greg, Gloria, thank you so much. We're excited. Now, that means that they're willing to match every gift up to $3,000.
2: Mm-hmm.
1: And I'm going to tell you, this is one of those times, if you feel the nudging, this is the very challenge they're giving you.
2: That's right.
1: And I will say this. I'll follow that up with, the enemy would never nudge you to give to a radio station that's going to proclaim Jesus and have songs like Devil Get Behind Me or Demons Run and Flee. Mm-hmm. No. So if that nudge is there, I'm going to agree with Greg here. Follow the guidance of God's Holy Spirit. They're going to match every one of those gifts.
2: 877-563-4737 is the number to call, because when you give, it's going to be matched dollar for dollar, whether that's a single gift, whether that's an ongoing monthly gift. Gloria and Greg will match that dollar for dollar all the way up to $3,000. This could be, at the end of this challenge, a $6,000 ministry impact. You want to be in on this one? Maybe you're feeling that nudge from God right now. Would you call 877-563-4737? In fact, maybe someone's feeling that they want to step up and say, I want to match the match. We've yet to have someone do that, have we?
1: That'd be amazing.
2: I don't believe we have here in the fall fundraiser. That gift of $3,000 could fully meet the match that's just been given by Gloria and Greg. If you're thinking, I would love to do that, but I can't quite. What can you give? Would you call and give that gift? Add it to others. We can make this happen. 877-563-4737.
1: All right. And we're calling this the Hear My Voice Challenge. Is that what it is?
3: Yeah. Yep. Listen to his voice. Listen to the voice of God when he nudges you, when he pricks you. obey, listen, and do what he's calling you to do.
1: Beautiful. Here we go. First mm-hmm. song in this challenge. We would love for you to be the first person in. The number 877-563-4737.
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1: love
2: this
1: that.
2: Song? The first $1,000, what part can you give? 877-563-4737. 877-563-4737. 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
1: The summer of 2024, I had broken my ankle. 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And my mom came in the door to take me to a doctor appointment, and she was like, "This is the song that you need to hear." So I've been listening since Frankie was on the radio. The station, I mean, it keeps me going. I feel like God speaks to me through Christian radio. 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
2: 877-563-4737. I've often thought about that time between Sundays. If you feel like Sunday's kind of like a day you can really get filled up, you can go spend time with the body of Christ, you can go and hear a great sermon and feel like that's just for you, and then Monday comes, and then there's several days left before maybe you get the chance to get filled up again. Does WPER kind of fill that gap a bit for you, kind of make and tie the week together to say, okay, I just had yesterday as a wonderful experience, but I need something this morning? And God can direct a song or a word that's spoken or something on this radio station to say, I've still got you, even though it's Monday. We've still got this, and I'm still in control. That's just sometimes a reminder that I myself need, because Sunday can be a wonderful time to get filled up, but then Monday, Tuesday, Wednesday, you kind of get beat down by the world. WPER is here to offer that hope and encouragement all throughout the week, and hopefully can compliment you in your walk with God and to say, hey, God has still got this, and He's still got you. When you give your gift to this ministry during our fall fundraiser, you're allowing that message to continue, for the message to continue throughout the weekdays, W-E-A-K or W-E-E-K, depending on how you look at that. Through those weekdays, WPER is there. 877-563-4737. I'm Dwayne with Teresa with us this afternoon.
3: Yeah, I am so happy that we have right now going on a personal challenge from Gloria and Greg. Mm-hmm. And this is titled Listen for God's Voice. And if you're just tuning in, this is pretty cool that Greg approached his wife and he said, you know what? God's really laid it on my heart to give. He was going to give $2,000, and he said that God said, no, you're going to give $3,000, and you're going to challenge other listeners to listen for my voice. In the world, there's a voice of truth that we hear, and that voice is our God. Mm-hmm. There's plenty of other lies out there, that voices that are lying. But if we listen for our God, it says, how will my sheep know my voice? Well, we know that by being in His Word and listening. And so many of the songs that we play have got God's Word wrapped up in it. So their challenge is follow the nudging in your heart. Because sometimes we hear that voice and we question if it's God. But listen, we think it's our own thoughts or maybe even Satan, so we don't listen. But God makes His way clear to us. When you go to your Bible, it'll back up what you're feeling with Scripture. But ultimately, we need to obey God when He speaks to us. So their offer right now is they will match every gift up to $3,000, because they know, perhaps like them, you've had that right song at the right time that reminds you just of what you need. Only God could do such a thing. And they said the theme, this is my story, this is my song. People rarely sing the old hymns anymore, but the message is clear. We should be praising our Savior all the day long, and WPER helps to do that. If you feel that same way, God just helps you praise Him and keep your focus on Him more through this station. Would you give? They're going to match it. 877-563-4737.
2: Well, I'll tell you, Gloria and Greg, Teresa's got you. She's been talking that next line and singing that next line every time we say it. Goes through the mind automatically that's what you learn. And that's the power of a song.
3: It is.
2: Because you learned that song when you were young.
3: Yes, I did.
2: And now it's in your head. You hear just a line, a word, not even the melody. Mm-mm. But the melody will start to play and you'll know that next line. And you'll know that next line. And that gets deep into your heart. That's what I love about Christian music, about what WPER gets to play. Because that line from a song that's going to get deep in your heart will come back at the time when you need that reminder. When you give, Gloria and Greg are going to give and match your gift right next to you. You've got a single gift, that gift of $365 representing a dollar a day. They're going to give $365 right next to you. You want to do a monthly gift, even a half-day sponsor at $50 a month? They'll give $50 a month right next to you. That's how the personal challenge works. Love to have you give your gift now and see that matched dollar for dollar. 877-563-4737. We had about four songs to do this challenge. So one song's already played. The second song is about to play. That means we need to be halfway through this challenge at the end of this song.
3: Well, I can tell you to get halfway to a $3,000 challenge is $1,500.
2: That it is.
3: And we've got one song to do that. Would you be one that steps in right now? What I love is we had an 11-year-old today. I think his name was Nick. He gave $100 because he said it was his grass-cutting money. But he wanted to do it. We had a little 10-year-old girl give yesterday. You have these young ones who say this is the station they listen to. And listen, if you're an adult and you know that you've wanted to do something to impact the next generation, you're encouraging yourself in the Lord. You're encouraging other people that you may never know who are going through different challenges. Everybody has something different. But you're also pouring into this next generation who are listening and saying, the one little 10-year-old, she said, it uplifts me. Like, who says that at 10? But she's so aware that she's different when she's listening. I am encouraging you as strongly as I can to think about what God can do with the gift that you give tonight, and it will be doubled because Gloria and Greg are going to match it. Would you step in with the first part of that $1,500? That's what we need in this song. What part of it could you give at 877-563-4737?
2: 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Would you make that call? 877-563-4737. Looking for halfway in this song? That's $1,500. What part of $1,500 can you give? 877-563-4737 or online at WPER.org.

0: 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To set up a personal challenge, call 877-563-4737.
1: 877-563-4737, and that personal challenge she was just talking about, we're actually in the middle of one right now. When you give your gift, you can have that gift matched by our personal challengers, Gloria and Greg. And it's interesting that she mentioned, because like we say, a personal challenge is $2,000 or more. Well, $2,000 was the original thought that Greg had about doing a personal challenge, but then he felt God tell him, no, you're going to give $3,000, and you're going to challenge others to listen for my voice. He said he was told by God to do a personal challenge. So here is his $3,000 he wants to give to WPER because he believes in this ministry. But more than that, he wants to share his story and encourage others to listen to that nudging from God. If you feel that, if you hear that, to be a part of this ministry, to be a part of this fall fundraiser, he says, will you join me and I will match your gifts? Thanks, Gloria and Greg, for that personal challenge. $3,000 is the challenge. This could be a $6,000 ministry impact at the end of this one. Will you call and give and be part of this challenge? 877-563-4737. I'm Dwayne with Teresa.
2: Yeah, this is exciting. And I love in that challenge when you were saying that, Dwayne, that they're talking about how the reminder is there to praise our Savior all the day long. Mm-hmm. And to be able to do that with WPER just makes it easy. Sometimes we don't feel like praising. Have you ever thought of that?
1: Mm-hmm.
2: I've learned there's only two times to praise him.
1: AM and PM?
2: When you feel like it and when you don't. But AM and PM works too. Yes. And so we've got some friends who have already come on board to help us with this. But may I remind you that what Gloria and Greg are saying also is that God is faithful to guide us if we will only listen. And so all they ask is sincerely, what God revealed to them was challenge others to listen for my voice. That could be in anything and everything. But even right here tonight, would you just pause, say a prayer and say, God, is this something you'd like me to help support? Something to help sponsor? And if it is, I want you to call that number, 877-563-4737. I truly believe you will not regret doing that because it will be such a wonderful God impact on your life. And so we've got some friends to thank. You want to thank the first one?
1: Absolutely. We've got Diana from Spotsylvania. Thanks, Diana. She says she went to church.
2: Well, I'll tell you, we're going to get that message in just a moment. So we're going to get that cleared up. But right now, Diana gave a gift of
1: Diana of Fredericksburg. Sorry, I even read that wrong. Diana of Fredericksburg. Thank you so much for that $50 gift. That's being matched dollar for dollar. Thank you so much, Diana.
2: Actually, we just got the message. We were waiting on it.
1: All right.
2: It says, you know, she went to the church and she needed a new car. And I guess she was praying about that. And then she went to a dealership. And God provided the car she was able to drive off in a new Jeep Patriot. She says she thanks the Lord for knowing exactly what she needed. It was the exact car that she needed. And then in another incident, she had had an injury where she had fell on some broken glass. And she said God completely healed her of that injury. And then there was another time where

0: she was held against her will for 2 hours. She remembers praying to the Lord, and her kids walked out unharmed. That's a lot to go through. Thank you so much for calling in and giving that gift.
1: Absolutely. Then Michael from Spotsylvania said he was listening earlier and heard that a woman named Caroline from Spotsylvania, I remember when Caroline called, gave $200 and it stuck with him. He said, the Lord laid it on my heart to give the same. So I actually brought it into the station, walked in the front door and said, here is my $200. Thank you so much, Michael. Thank you for following that nudging from God. Look at that. There's right an example right there.
0: Wow.
1: Just like the personal challenge.
0: That's great.
1: Thank you for doing that, Michael. And that is matched now with this personal challenge. Thanks to Gloria and Greg.
0: And we have some other friends to thank. Kara from Fredericksburg. You know, let's just go ahead and have a little joyful music because we got some people coming on board to help with this. Kara from Fredericksburg, she said she heard about kids giving money. Mm-hmm. And if at a young age they know the importance of it, she said, I just have to give myself then. It is so encouraging to see that. Kara, I feel that. She said that's that nudge she needed from God. $100. And that becomes $200 impact. Thank you so much.
1: Now, this says Ashley and James from Mount Jackson, Virginia, but I'm not sure which is which here. This was a web gift, so it's not real clear to me. But it says, I am 10 years old, and this station is such an encouragement to me. I love dancing in my room to all the songs.
0: I love that.
1: And giving $20 from a 10-year-old.
0: Praise God.
1: And I apologize. I'm not quite sure if it's either Ashley or James is the 10-year-old giving the gift. But thank you so much for that $20 gift. That is being matched by this personal challenge.
0: Can you even believe this when the little ones are joining in as well? Mary from King George is a first-time giver to the ministry. Thank you so much. She said this has been her favorite station for 25 years. She can turn it on and feel peaceful, grounded, and she can feel God's love through the music. She is so grateful. She's giving a monthly gift, $25 per month. Thank
1: Wonderful.
0: You, Mary.
1: And then Marilyn from... Is that
0: Burgess?
1: Burgess. Almost put a hard G on that. Burgess, Virginia, Maryland, given a $500 single gift. She says she is thankful the station is there for us, lifts us up, and gives the encouragement that's needed every day. Thank you so much for that gift, Maryland. We appreciate you.
0: That $500 becoming a $1,000 ministry impact. Thank you so much. Now listen, the total challenge is $3,000. If, as we raise that, Gloria and Greg are matching every gift, so it becomes a $6,000 ministry impact. I got to tell you, Marilyn, Mary, Ashley and James, Kara, Diana, Michael, you guys, you've taken the first big chunk of this, and I got to give the number one more time. Dwayne has the update. 877-563-4737.
1: We had four songs to get this challenge done, so we were halfway through the challenge after that song. So we needed to get to the halfway point of this challenge. We are now just $380 away from halfway. $380 away, so we can't play another song at this moment, but what we can do is put 60 seconds on a clock just saying, would friends come together and give at least $380 to meet this halfway point? Now, a reminder that with the $3,000 personal challenge, there's another $1,500 on the other side. So there's more to give, but $380 is the need. Would you be on the line with that gift? And then we can go past even that halfway point and continue the rest of this personal challenge, because every dollar up to that $3,000 level is going to be matched dollar for dollar. 877-563-4737. We'll give you that number twice more before that clock starts.
0: Okay, I love this 60-second clock of grace because it gives us that chance to allow you to be a part of something that God's doing in such a special way. Yes, we've got to hit that halfway point, but we want to give that number again twice slowly before the clock begins. But I don't know. I just feel something really special about this. God's stepping in. All he wants for us to do, and what our challengers have said, when God asked us to do this challenge, this is what we felt him saying. Do this challenge and challenge others. Listen for my voice. God wants to give messages to us. He's not withholding them. He's not the quiet guy in the sky. He is ready to pour into your heart. He's ready to speak to you. He just wants us to listen. And I do honestly believe that often he will speak through this radio station, right song, right moment. Will you step in? What part of that $380 could you do right now at 877 563-4737.
1: You can also give at WPER.org. If you feel God is nudging you to give, that's exactly what this personal challenge is about. Greg and Gloria say, listen for his voice. He was feeling that, and he gave this $3,000 personal challenge. He is saying, will you allow me to match your gift? If you will give to this ministry, he will match your gift. That need right now to get halfway through this challenge, $380. There's more on the other side, so don't let limit you if you've got a larger gift. But $380 is what's needed right now. That clock about to begin. 877-563-4737.
0: Oh, friend, on the way to halfway to a $6,000 ministry impact, the need, $380. 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Somebody does that, you leave room for someone else to step in and give their gift.
1: Mm-hmm.
0: Together, this is what it's about. 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
1: You've got that story to share about something amazing God has done in your life as well as he used WPER to reach you. 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
0: Oh my goodness, this is setting up to be a wonderful night. 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

0: When you give financially to WPER, you are helping to change lives.
1: I was going through some stuff with somebody, and I still am, and I'm just crying out to God one day. It has to do with an issue of the heart and asking God to lead mine and this other person's back together through a very strenuous situation. But just sitting in the car the other day, just crying out to God openly, talking out loud with some tears in my eyes and just asking God, I've been looking for your hand in this situation. I haven't seen it. I haven't seen any evidence of your word, any growth from what the word you gave me months before. I haven't seen anything of it. And I just kept asking God, what do I need to do? And as I'm asking that question, I either turned up the radio or turned it on, one of the two, in that moment as I'm asking that question, just as I get done. And the very first three words that I hear are from the Matthew West song, Don't Stop Praying. Those first three words, bold and loud, right at the end, as soon as I asked that question, it was, don't stop praying. So with tears in my eyes, I was just like, all right, that's exactly what I'm going to do. I will lift them up to you every single day. I will intercede, Lord, for them to you. And it was such a subtle but powerful answer. I just wanted to share that. Hopefully, maybe it can encourage someone as well. Just don't stop praying because God hears your prayers.
0: You can give today at WPER.org or by calling 877-563-4737.
2: I love that. Even a very specific message in a song that he felt was just for him. God saying, don't stop praying. 877-563-4737. That story you have to share. We would love to hear from you. Share that story. That's part of the theme of the fall fundraiser. This is my story. This is my song. And as our personal challenger said, there's another line to that you can't forget. Praising my Savior all the day long. If you remember learning that hymn years ago, maybe for some of us, back at Blessed Assurance, that song. We got a personal challenge going on right now, which means that the gift you give to our fall fundraiser will go twice as far, and we've got some personal challengers would love to meet you and to match your gift. There's the word I was looking for. I knew it was an M. They would love to match your gift right now.
3: You can't. This time of day, I'm like...
2: I'm sorry.
3: You know, it...
2: Because they would love to meet you, I'm sure, too.
3: Absolutely.
2: But they
3: sure
2: would love to
3: would.
2: Match your gift is what I was looking for.
3: Yes, that's the easiest thing for them to do, friend. If you call, is to match it. It's going to be very challenging to meet you.
2: Yes.
3: Maybe they'll meet you in heaven.
2: At least.
3: And they'll be like, yay, we partnered together to do something with God. I believe we'll know those things when we get to heaven. But for now, they'll match your gift. And we're excited about that. We got a few friends to thank who came on board to help us get to the halfway point over the halfway point, actually.
2: Absolutely.
3: Terry from Mechanicsville came on board. She says she appreciates this ministry. And she said, it's true. The right songs always come on at the right time. And we know we always give God the glory for that.
2: That is all God.
3: No one here could possibly plan that. We are just all here together. And God does that. So, Terry, thank you for that gift of $50. It became $100 because Gloria and Greg are matching it.
2: Jason and Dawn from Fredericksburg wanted to help reach that halfway point of this challenge as well, giving a $100 gift, saying thank you to the Lord for all his many blessings. Well,
3: Amen.
2: That just fits out so well on a thankful Thursday as well. Thank you, Jason and Dawn, for that gift.
3: And then Kendall from Corrette came on board to make sure we hit it and went over the halfway point, $380. Thank you so much. Now we're over the hump.
2: That's right.
3: And headed toward that full $6,000 ministry impact. But we are running out of time. We only have two songs remaining. And we're asking, would you join in right now? Our personal challengers, Gloria and Greg, they just want us to listen for God's voice. They felt like that was very strong when God kind of put it on their heart to do this challenge, that he said, do this challenge and tell them, listen for my voice. I love that because, friend, we all need to hear God's voice. And when we follow those little God nudges, man, they are powerful. They may seem small to you, but you don't understand God in his infinite wisdom, all that he sees, how that even could be the catalyst for the next thing that happens. Because you obeyed, this great significant thing down the line can happen, but you may not even know it.
2: Mm-hmm.
3: The question is, will you still be obedient to whatever you feel him saying to do? It's 877-563-4737.
2: 877-563-4737. That nudge in your heart. I love the part that Greg and Gloria talked about in their personal challenge. You know, if you feel, sometimes we hear that, or feel that nudge rather, we think we hear a voice or question if it's really God. And I love this because the way he says it, says we think it could be our own thoughts or maybe even the enemy. So we don't listen, we don't respond. But here's what we should do, he says. When you feel that nudging, check it out. Go to God's word. Go to your Bible. See if it backs up what he's telling you to do. It backs up with what you find in scripture. And then we can feel assured and know that, thank you, Lord. Thank you for your leading. He said that was, it was the case when he thought about giving a gift to WPER. He was thinking he should give $2,000. But then he clearly felt God say, no, make it $3,000 and do one of those personal challenges and tell others and challenge others to listen for my voice. So Greg is following in obedience to God. He says, by doing this personal challenge, by giving to this ministry and making it $3,000. So a $6,000 ministry impact is what could happen at the end of this one. We are just $1,450 away from meeting this challenge completely. $1,450. Couple of songs left to do this, but it doesn't have to take a couple of songs. If you're feeling that nudge and you want to call and give that gift,
3: great.
2: Will you do just that right now? 877-563-4737.
3: Okay, I've heard a lot of people talking about this song, how they can relate to it. And it starts off saying, I would be perfect if it wasn't for the ways that I fall short every day, right? All the ways we mess up. But our God loves us perfectly. And there are people we take for granted that we know such a thing. There are people who have no clue. I spoke to a lady on vacation, and I really felt the Lord prompted me that nudge. And I said, she was such a great waitress. I said, do you know how much God loves you? She looked at me. She said, no, I don't. Like she never heard that before. Friend, This station is here. Someone would tune in and hear, God loves you perfectly. Like, what? An introduction to Jesus Christ happening through a radio station? Yes. When you give, I can't tell you how many lives will be given to Christ. I can't tell you how many hearts will be mended, how many people will be comforted, but I can tell you it's happening. And you'll be a part of it, and your gift will be matched right now. The number, 877-563-4737.
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3: I'm going to try that again. Thank you for listening to Your Encouraging WPER. I'm Teresa.
4: Sometimes things happen that we don't communicate as well as we should between the two of us, and I think that's what just happened there. So, yeah, we're good now. Yeah.
3: Oh, my goodness. Listen, if you can't laugh, what are you going to do?
4: Uh-huh.
3: I am thankful that our good God has some friends that have joined in. Gloria and Greg, they're doing a personal challenge right now, and I love the challenge. It's listen for his voice. And honestly, Greg was thinking about giving a gift, and he approached Gloria about it. And he was going to be talking to her about, should we do $2,000?
4: Mm-hmm.
3: And he said he really felt God said, no, you're going to do $3,000, and you're going to challenge others to listen for my voice. That's what I want this challenge to be. I love, you know, when God speaks to us about that, he wants to get a message to us, to our hearts, and remind us. We go about life so busy, but are we listening for his voice? And what are we doing in our lives that is setting up opportunities for him to speak to us?
4: Yes, exactly.
3: Are we having the quiet time, or sometimes we're rushing out the door and we're like, oh man, I meant to. But I'll tell you, when you keep this station tuned in, God has opportunities, more opportunities, let me put it that way, to speak to your heart throughout the day, to give you that God nudge, to remind you of a truth that maybe you've forgotten, or maybe it's something that you never heard before. Like God loves you because he's good, not because you're good. These messages are throughout. There are even songs that are prayers. The Lord's Prayer is a song.
4: Mm-hmm.
3: You know,
4: yep.
3: Have your way, Lord, is a prayer. This station will help you stay connected to God and to listen for his voice. I never want us to take for granted that we have this great opportunity. You think about other places around this world, you could be arrested or worse just for saying the name Jesus, let alone there is no opportunity for open worship, a Christian station. But we have this blessing and this ease to kind of praise the Lord all the day long and to connect with him. And I don't want to take that for granted. And I don't. Those of you who give to this station, we are so grateful for you. For 27 years, we've been on the air sharing the hope of Jesus, and we don't want to stop. We want to keep doing that till Jesus comes. So your gifts are helping make that possible. Thank you. 877-563-4737.
4: You can also give online at WPER.org. As Teresa mentioned, this personal challenge that's going on right now, we've got one song left in this personal challenge. Let me give you an update of where we are. $1,450 is the need, $1,450, just past that halfway point, in fact, of this $3,000 challenge. $1,450 left to go to fully meet this challenge, and all of it is going to be matched dollar for dollar, thanks to our friends Gloria and Greg doing the personal challenge. 877-563-4737. And that is where we are. We didn't have anybody to thank?
3: No, okay. I have refreshed several times.
4: All right. So we have 1450 to go, what amounts to the final song. Now,
3: I spoke too soon.
4: Okay.
3: An anonymous friend from Shenandoah,
4: mm-hmm,
3: felt encouraged to give. Says, how to know what you're doing is right? Well, The devil will never want you to do the right thing. So if you feel compelled to give, give. Stepping in, giving that gift of $50. Thank you, our dear friend from Shenandoah. Immediately, that becomes a $100 impact. So, Duane, you get to say a lower number now.
4: Beautiful. Now, $1,400 away.
3: Okay, praise God.
4: $1,400 away from meeting this challenge, and every bit of it is going to be matched dollar for dollar. Whatever single gift you give, whatever monthly gift you give, Gloria and Greg are going to match that gift. They want to encourage you because to give to WPER because they said it makes a difference in their life. The message in the music is so clear, they say, and they rely upon this for hope and encouragement. They say, will you give along with us? We believe in this so much. We want to give our gift and match your gift. If you've ever thought about doing like a half-day sponsorship, what an opportunity to do that now. Your single gift of $600 would get almost halfway through this remaining need and also will be matched dollar for dollar. Thinking about doing that full-day sponsorship, you could take nearly all of this remaining need, that $1,200 gift, and leave the door open for somebody who says, I wish I could do that, but I can't. Can I give $100? Someone else can give $100. We could meet this need. $1,400 the need is what we're looking at right now, and one final song to go. Ooh. Would you be on the line with your gift? Now, if you just joined us here at 4 o'clock, you've been just stepping right into this. I don't put some undue pressure upon you thinking because you would have had a chance with the three songs previously with the four song challenge.
3: But it's a wide open door of opportunity.
4: That's right. If you could make that call and give your gift, you could wrap up and save this challenge. We'll put it that way. 877-563-4737.
3: Whew, last song, final song in this challenge, $1,400 the need. Would you step in? Would you come on board? I get excited when you give a gift. If you feel that is a nudging of the Lord, just imagine whose life could be changed. I want you to just pause and think, wow, you know, I've been wanting to figure out how to share Christ with more people. I've been wanting to have a greater impact than just my everyday circle. And your everyday circle is a great impact. Mm-hmm. But what if you gave tonight, your gift is matched, it's $6,000 worth of impact to a radio station. There's a lot of lives that can be touched with that. And you had a part in it just because you called right now at 877-563-4737. $1,400 the need in this one song, final song in the challenge. Would you step on board right now, give that best gift towards the $1,400, and watch what God will do with the gift that you give.

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1: 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He's going through some cancer treatment, but God's got it. He's got it. We just have to listen to encouraging music.
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2: You know, I remember taking her call when she called in to share that, and I don't think she could have even known how much she would encourage so many people just by her upbeat attitude. You know, slipping something in there like, yep, we listen all the time, we're encouraged, husband going through some cancer treatments. She said, yeah. But God's got it. God's got it.
3: Yeah.
2: God's got it.
3: That's some faith.
2: There's confidence in her voice. There's assurance. There's peace. How in the world, right? God. Mm-hmm. Sum it up with just God.
3: Yeah.
2: Only God could give you peace during some of the times where you should feel rocked. That's why he calls it a peace that passes all understanding, a peace that will guard your heart and your mind. How can you have this peace of God when you invite him in? It's one of the things that come as a fruit of his spirit in you is the peace of God. That is amazing. And this station helps you to keep your focus on Christ. There's another verse that says, whatever things are just and pure and lovely and of a good report, think on these things and you will have the peace of God. So keeping it tuned to WPER helps you with your peace level. People take the 30-day challenge and say that. They're like, I didn't think it was true. And then I tried it and I have that peace. You're helping all of that to happen through this radio station when you give your gift. And I invite you to do that tonight. Don't delay. Delay often ends up in just not following through, and you meant to do it. Regret is not a good feeling. Mm-hmm. But rejoicing when you hear someone's story because you followed through with that prompting, that's a good feeling. 877-563-4737.
3: You can give that gift right now to help this listener-supported ministry continue to spread the good news of Jesus Christ, to offer hope and encouragement to so many who on a daily basis need to find something. We don't know. There may be people tuning in next week or the week after or next month who God is intending to hear some message. He's got something just for them. God can work in so many ways like that. And we love that he does. And he keeps his hand on this ministry and asking you, would you be a part of it? Our personal challengers, Gloria and Greg, are giving their $3,000. They want to match your gifts. Gloria said Greg approached her and said God laid it on his heart to give, and he was going to give $2,000. But then he said, God told me, no, you're going to give $3,000 and you're going to challenge others to listen for my voice.
2: Amen.
3: So Greg said, I listened because I felt it's one of those things. Sometimes when you think you hear something, is it God? Is it my own thoughts? Is it the enemy? He said, well, check it out. Go to God's word. And the question may come up. It's like, where? Well, God will direct you where to find that. If you're in his word, he will show you when it's his voice you're hearing. He said, when you know it's God's voice, he said, you act. He said, I am giving this $3,000 personal challenge, and he wants to challenge you. Will you come alongside him and give your gift to this ministry to allow the message of Jesus Christ to continue? We're down to $1,400 in the meeting this challenge. That was the last song on the challenge, though. We are a bit closer. We got a couple friends to thank. 877-563-4737. So that we're not there yet. So if you can call and give your gift, let me just tell you that. Give you that number. We're not quite there, but we do have some friends getting us closer. 877-563-4737.
2: Well, Lori from Glen Allen came on board. She says, I want to thank you so much for always providing calm and support. That is our God doing that through this station. Lori, thank you for listening. She says, please pray for my sister Jennifer, who very recently passed. I need prayer because that's a hard thing to walk through. Lori, we thank you. We're praying for you, praying for the peace of God, the comfort of God's Holy Spirit for you. I know it's hard missing your sister, Jennifer. $50, immediately becoming a $100 gift. Thank you.
3: And then Patricia from Glen Allen giving a monthly gift. And yes, monthly gifts are matched dollar for dollar with this personal challenge. Thank you to Patricia from Glen Allen giving a $25 a month gift as a first-time donor. Welcome, and thank you for that gift.
2: Praise God. Then sweet Debbie from Culpeper. She's been a longtime listener and giver to WPER. This is an additional pledge for her. She says, today is the 27-year anniversary of when her daughter, Casey, went home to be with the Lord. Mm. She says, I am giving in loving memory of her, gift of $500.
3: Wow.
2: What a great way, Debbie, to honor her.
3: That's right.
2: And to help other people find hope and healing and comfort to find Jesus through this ministry in honor of Casey. Thank you. And we're praying for you. I know no matter how long it's been, it's always a tender thing and always, we're always in need of that special comfort from God. So we're praying for you for that. And we'll definitely get that song on for you. Thank you.
3: All right. So that leaves us now $700 away from meeting this challenge. $700 away. And like I just mentioned earlier, that last song of the challenge just played. So we can't play another song to stay true to the challenge. What we can do is offer that 60 seconds of grace. You'll hear that ticking clock here in just a moment, just to give you an opportunity to hear the need, $700, and get into a place. Maybe you can make a phone call safely. If you're on the road, you can find a place maybe to pull off to the side to make that phone call. Can you make that phone call and give that gift? $700, the need. We'll give you that phone number three times, nice and slow, before that clock begins. Here's one. 877-563-4737.
2: The need, $700. Is that correct?
3: That's correct.
2: For a $6,000 ministry impact.
3: Mm-hmm.
2: That's a great time to give any way you look at it. And yes, the urgency is here. We do not want to miss not even a dollar of what this could be. $700 is the need. However, please remember why you give. This station is here to help people live passionately for Jesus, for those who know him to live more passionately with him, for him, and for others to find him, to bring the hope and encouragement of Jesus every single day. Does that line up with your mission in life, things that you want to do? If you have the desire to help others find that hope of Christ, but you're thinking, you know what, in my circle, I can do it. But if I partner with some of my friends, my brothers and sisters throughout this area, man, we can reach hundreds of thousands of people. I'm in. I'll do at least a dollar a day. That would be great. You would take half of that right now. 877-563-4737. Just once more on that number before that 60-second clock begins. The need, 700.
3: Someone may be even tuning in right now, looking for something, an answer from God, tuning by to WPER. And they can hear something because friends have given to WPER in the past to allow us to be here today. And now we're asking you, would you be one to give your gift today to allow WPER to continue to be here, offering that hope and encouragement, offering that right song at the right time that God continues to use in so many people's lives, but yet individually? For each one of us.
2: Yeah, so true.
3: $700, the need. That's what's remaining to be matched. Dollar for dollar match, releasing $6,000 of ministry income. Impact. I knew it was that N word again. Ministry impact, $6,000. $700 away. Like Teresa mentioned, two friends doing that half day or doing that $365 gift at a dollar a day, we'd be up and over that
2: Amen.
3: Need.
2: Amen. 6,000 worth of impact by doing that.
3: That's right. Would you be one? Final time on that number before that clock begins. Here we go. 877-563-4737.
2: Here we go. I am believing for some victory for this $6,000 ministry impact. We are only $700 away. 60 seconds on the clock. Are you someone that could step in and say, I can do a piece of that? Mm-hmm. Maybe you can't do the whole thing. Come on. We don't want to miss it by a dollar. 877-563-4737.
3: If ever there was a time to let the world hear about Jesus, this is that time. That's what you do with your gift to this ministry, proclaiming his name 24 hours a day. 877-563-4737. The need right now, $700 to finish this personal challenge, $6,000 of ministry impact. Would you be on the line with your gift? 877-563-4737.
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1: You're encouraging WPER. It's our fall fundraiser. I'm Dwayne with Teresa this afternoon. If you're just joining us, we're wrapping up a personal challenge, getting so close to releasing $6,000 of ministry impact. We were $700 away from meeting this personal challenge that Gloria and Greg have given. Listen for his voice is what he's talking about. If you feel a prompting from God, he said, sometimes you can think maybe it's myself. Maybe it's the enemy even saying this. Is it really God? He says, check it out. Go to your Bible. God has said it, he will back it up and you will find it. He'll direct you. And you can say, when you know it's God speaking, he said, I'm ready to give. So he gave this personal challenge of $3,000 because his first thought was two. And he said, God said, no, make it $3,000. So $3,000 it is, this personal challenge. And we are $700 away from meeting this. Or at least I will say we were. We have some friends to thank.
2: We were indeed. One of the people who got us to this point a little earlier was a brand new giver, Patricia from Glen Allen, who was a first-time giver to the ministry. Mm-hmm. She said, I love the song, Worthy of It All. We're going to get that on there for you. But guess what? God's people, you came together. God did it through you. I want to say a huge thanks to Rosa and Jean from Corette. They've been listening for 20 years. They say the peace that God gives through this radio station to her is unbelievable. She wanted to step in. I love how you said that. With a gift of $225. Thank you so much.
1: Thank you. Deborah from Stony Creek, Virginia, is a first-time donor. Gave at WPER.org and giving a $100 gift that's being matched dollar for dollar. Thank you so much, Deborah.
2: Praise God for that. And as we were pressing along, then Pamela from, I forgot how to say this, but I think it's...
1: Is it Makadok?
2: No, it's not. Machodic Hill Farm. That is, she's in King George, Virginia. It's a beautiful place out there. I just can't remember how to say it. Forgive me, Pamela. She says that she is thanking God for the peace that she has. She said she wouldn't be where she is without the station and the songs that have been played. Thank you, Jesus, for that. And I'll tell you what, she's stepping in at that day sponsorship level. $100 a month. Praise God, that has taken us up and over.
1: Praise God.
2: The full challenge met by Gloria and Greg. They matched every one of those gifts, even the monthly gifts.
1: Beautiful.
2: It's over $6,000 worth of ministry impact because people listened to the nudge and the voice of God. Thank you so much.
1: Well, you know, you'll have a chance to figure out how that's pronounced if Pamela chooses to use her day sponsorship that she got with that $100
2: a month.
1: She
2: did one, and I can't remember it.
1: Oh, no.
2: That's why I feel so bad.
1: Oh, I didn't mean to call you out like that. I just thought, okay, you're going to find out.
2: It's a long day.
1: Oh, thank you so much, Pamela, for that gift, helping push it up and over. Well, you see how these personal challenges can work? If God has been nudging you, much like this personal challenge, and Greg and Gloria have said this, if God's been nudging you to do a personal challenge, that gift of $2,000 or more, to share your story, what is it you'd like to encourage others with? You can match every gift given. 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
2: You're encouraging WPER. It's our fall fundraiser, sharing stories and songs. This is my story. This is my song. That is the theme of the fall fundraiser. You ever had that song come at just the right time and you felt like it was just for you? Not unlike on a Sunday morning hearing the pastor preach and you realize of the hundreds of people, maybe depending on the size of your church, there in the sanctuary, it felt like it was just for you. Well, there are thousands of people listening to WPER whenever you're tuning in, but God has a message that feels like it's individual and personalized. That's the way God works. It's a beautiful thing. And we know He continues to use this ministry and keep His hand upon WPER for over 27 years now. God has provided for the needs of this ministry through listeners who find encouragement, who find hope, and want to share that with others by giving their gift. So today we ask you, would you join the giving family? Maybe you've never given before. You've been listening for a while, but haven't given your gift. Would you consider doing that and see what God might do with your gift? What story He will tell with that gift that you give to WPER today? 877-563-4737. Also online at WPER.org. I'm Duane. Teresa's with us this afternoon.
3: Yes, and I love how you're talking about those songs at just the right moment. Duane, we have the opportunity right now for something wonderful. We've seen this happen before, but I'll tell

0: greater than anybody else's, it means we're all doing whatever God has designed us to do in this season. So two songs to raise $1,000. Your part might be $10 a month. Somebody else's part might be that $600 half-day sponsorship. All we're asking is, what has God enabled you to do, and what could you step in and do right now? Two songs to do this. It's 877-563-4737. Dwayne might be looking at me weird because, well, he might be just looking at me weird. I don't know.
1: Does there have to be a reason? No.
0: As he was talking, he talked about the songs that come on at just the right moment for you. And suddenly God brought me back to a moment several years ago. Mm-hmm. And I'm a person who is usually absolutely full of hope. I can see the brighter side of things. That's because it's a God perspective. And I don't normally struggle in that kind of area. But man, it was like a blanket dropped over me. And it felt like so many things just went completely wrong. And I felt this feeling of hopelessness. And I was like, God, I don't like this. I don't like what this feels like. It was coming too fast. And I remember thinking, all I could do was just pray, God. And about that time, I had the radio station on. Thank God. It's like the volume got louder. And this song, Hope in Front of Me, was playing. And every single word seemed to resonate. And I will tell you what, it broke whatever that thing was right off of me. Mm. I immediately felt the hope of God. And I was like, well, I don't even know what just happened. All I know is I feel hope now, and I'm really happy. So I want to tell you, I've experienced it myself. Dwayne has for himself. Mm-hmm. This is not something, we don't give all the credit to WPER. We are giving the credit to our God, our Heavenly Father, who works through WPER. This is a tool just like all so many other things that he can use. But this station is one that he uses on the regular. How do we know? We've experienced it. We've had multiple, I don't know, I'd say probably thousands of people tell us what God has done. My invitation to you today is this. Would you please take a moment and ask God if he would have you give a gift to this ministry because of what he's doing in the lives of so many? There's so many that can't give, but if you can, would you take that step right now at 877-563-4737?
1: The challenge that's before us is $1,000 over the next two songs. Now, this could be one person giving $1,000. Praise God. Is that you? You could give that gift right now and release that $2,000 bonus. If not, maybe you're thinking, I would love to do a $1,000 gift. Believe me, but have you seen my bank account? Here's what I can give. Well, tell you what, you give what you can give. Others give what they can give. Others will join in, and we can meet this challenge to release this $3,000 of ministry impact. Just $1,000 needed. Well, I want to say just $1,000. It's a lot. That is a lot. $1,000 is what's needed to release this $2,000 bonus. Would you be on the line with your gift? Whatever that size, we don't want to miss it by even that much. 877-563-4737. A couple of songs to make this happen. $1,000 the need. 877-563-4737 or WPER.org.

0: I don't know who needed to hear that today, but that is so true. I still have hope. You still have hope. He is our hope.
1: Mm-hmm. Amen.
0: If that was you and you just said, God, I needed to know there was hope, and I thank you for that moment. You know, if you feel like it and you want to call in, you could say, that was me. I needed to know. Will you pray with me? We have a whole room of people that would be ready and willing to pray with you just as a little extra support. You know, we know the author of hope.
1: Mm-hmm.
0: He is hope. And I'm grateful that that is something that we can have in a world where a lot of people don't feel it. We can help point them to that. And this is why I get excited about the fundraiser, because we get to invite you to be a part of sharing that hope. And just, if you can, please do. If you can't, we understand. Keep listening. Keep letting God minister to your heart. Pray for us. Like, that's a great way to support. And if you can give, then here's the number. 877-563-4737.
1: 877-563-4737. Some friends of the ministry who gave before the fundraiser even began said, we could make this challenge happen. Can we come together and do this? $1,000 given by you and others, and $2,000 bonus drop beside of that, thanks to friends of the ministry. Could be a $3,000 impact over a couple of songs. And one song has played. That was that Danny Gokey song there. One song played, $1,000 the need. We have a couple friends to thank.
0: We do. Linda from Woodford came on board, says she's got a lot going on. Her daughter, Amy, is having a heart procedure today. Mm. Her son-in-law, Steve, has meningitis. She is trusting God and believes everything will be okay. Praise God. We join you in that. She said, and I wanted to give just as a praise to God. I'm believing it. $150 gift. Thank you so much, Linda.
1: And then is it Kamalita and Dennis from Fredericksburg giving that dollar a day, that $365 single gift? Thank you so much for that. They say the song that really means something to them is from Crowder called Red Letters. And she says, hearing the story for the listeners, the listener story is encouraging to her. And she says, I mentioned this afternoon that $365 is a dollar a day. And she said she wanted to be part of that.
0: Absolutely.
1: That's always my math skills coming back as my accountant degree in another life 30 some years ago. You know, 3 times 365, that's just over $1,000. And that's when we got a $1,000 goal. I see you and two friends doing that 365. And Kamalita's one. So thank you for that.
0: Well, I know we're going to be getting really close here. Janet and Robert from Goochland said, I love anything by Phil Wickham. He is my favorite. Homesick for Heaven is my favorite song, but I also wanted to do that dollar a day, 365. Mm-hmm. Thank you so much, Janet and Robert.
1: All right. Well, that leaves us just $120 away from meeting this challenge.
0: Praise
1: and
0: God.
1: One song left. Second song, final song on the two-song challenge. And $120 the need. One song to go. Is that a gift you can give? $120 to release that $2,000 bonus.
0: Wow.
1: $3,000 in ministry impact is what we're talking about here. Thanks to friends that have come together and given already. Just $120 remain. Is that a level you feel like God is nudging you to give? 877-563-4737.
0: Now, what I love about that, $120, that mm-hmm. that seems like, oh, that's great. That seems like it's doable.
1: Mm-hmm.
0: But we have seen where people think, okay, well, somebody's going to do that. That's easy, right?
1: Yes,
0: and you don't call until you feel like you're needed. Well, and then if no one calls, then we don't meet the challenge. So I just want to encourage you, if God's putting it on your heart, even if someone else calls in, it would just get to be an added bonus, an exclamation point on what God's doing.
1: Yes.
0: So if he's prompting you, whatever that dollar amount is, step in right now. And I do want to say this. I really love that if someone was thinking, I'd love to do that dollar a day, but that 365, that's, I just can't do that right now.
1: Mm-hmm.
0: Well, can I tell you this? If you did that dollar a day as $30 a month, you just kind of set that and you trust God to provide that much. You and your family could just do that every month, $30 a month.
1: Mm-hmm.
0: You would be the one to meet this challenge, help release a $2,000 bonus
1: mm-hmm.
0: and a total of $3,000 worth of impact because you called and you gave a dollar a day at $30 a month. I'm telling you, one person to do that right now, you are unlocking the $2,000 bonus for us. Would you step in and say, that's me. I want to do that. I want to set it and forget it and just know every day that I'm going about life, I've got a dollar helping share Jesus. I've got a dollar helping share comfort, hope, peace. 877-563-4737.
1: So will you be the one? Will you be the one to give your gift right now to push this over the top? Just $120 needed. That could be a $120 single gift. Or you want to give a $365 because God is good every day of the year. 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A $2,000 bonus waiting on the other side. Don't leave it to someone else. If you feel God is nudging you, will you make that call? 877-563-4737. That need, $120. 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

0: It's not just the music. It's the message.
1: Although the doctor said he wouldn't live to be 18, God said, watch this, and he lived to be 21, almost 22. He was my stepson. We spent a lot of time in the hospital. He had cystic fibrosis. I think the catalyst was when he died. My husband didn't take it too well. And then a year later, my daughter decided she wanted to go to live with her biological mother. She just left, and then no contact, no nothing. It felt like I lost another child all over again. And with my husband buried in his own grief for years, he just did his thing, and our marriage almost disintegrated. It was a rough time. It was a rough time for all of us. I wasn't going to church as much. I had also lost a preacher at the church. So I decided to not go to that church anymore, and then I had to find a new one. And when I did, that's when I found the song Gratitude by Brandon Light. And that's the song that really helped me. And then, of course, I would turn on WPER, and there it is all the time. It just helped me realize that God is good no matter what I'm going through, and He hasn't left me. I'm grateful for everything I do have. I'm grateful for all the things in my life, because now I have a great relationship with my daughter, and my husband has returned to us, and he's gotten past the hard part of the grief and has gotten back to God himself, and we're doing much better these days.
0: You can give today at WPER.org or by calling 877-563-4737.
2: Oh, you know, isn't God all about restoration? But in those times where you don't know, like, you're hoping, you're praying about restoration, but in the middle of it, you don't know if it's going to happen. But now on the other side, to see what God has done, to bring healing, to bring hope, it is absolutely wonderful to think about what God can do in our lives. But how many of you know this? On the other side, it's easy to look back and be like, yeah, God's got this. In the middle of it, you're like, I don't know if God's got this. But we know, deep down we do. But sometimes you just need something to come alongside and say, yes, I really do. I've got this.
3: Mm-hmm.
2: I will strengthen you. I will uphold you. I will never leave you. Those kind of messages that come through the music, sometimes just exactly what you need on those times where you're in the middle of the process. I think that's probably the hardest part, is the middle of the process. We're looking toward that victory part. We're not there yet sometimes, but He brings us through and never leaves us. I'm Teresa, joining Dwayne tonight. It is our fall fundraiser. It is, this is my story, this is my song. Let me give you the number, 877-563-4737. And previously, Dwayne,
3: We were working on a challenge, $1,000 two-song challenge, $1,000 to be given over the course of two songs. That would release a $2,000 bonus to the ministry. Thanks to friends who gave even before the fundraiser began. We were counting it down with the first song and the second song just played, the Phil Wickham song there, just $120 away. $120 the need to release that $2,000 bonus to the ministry. That's the recap of where we were. That brings us to now.
2: Well, we have Lisa from Fredericksburg. She said, you shared with me during the worst times of my life through music. I am sharing during the better times. Oh, I love that. Lisa, I love how you said that. In her toughest times, this station was sharing God with her. And now, during some of the better times, she wants to share what He's blessed her with, giving that gift of $100 online, WPER.org. Thank you so much. And I was like, oh my goodness, Dwayne, we're $20 away. And then you got the message?
3: Well, you had mentioned when we were looking for $120 that somebody could do that dollar a day at a $30 a month level if they didn't feel like they could do the 365. Well, there's someone on the line, I've heard, right now, giving that $30
2: praise
3: a month
2: God.
3: Gift, which would allow this challenge to be met. Yes, praise God. Absolutely.
2: Oh, that is so good. Well, we don't have a name yet, though.
3: No, we will thank them when we get that name. Absolutely. Thank you. Thank you. 877-563-4737. You know, it's interesting when we share our stories. It's what this fall fundraiser is all about. This is my story. This is my song. And you were talking just a moment ago, Teresa, about wanting to know God's plan and just wanting to know really that He has a plan is what I was taking from that. Because something like that happened to me is about 12 years ago, where big life change. And all I wanted to know was that God was going to work everything out.
2: Yeah.
3: And every morning I would get up, I would be stressed about it because I'm like, God, you still got this. Mm. You still got this, right? I mean, you got plans for it. And at one point I remember actually praying. It's like, yeah, God, could you show me that everything is okay? Like 10 years from now or 5 years from whatever number I would say, just show me that everything's okay. And I never really felt, I never got a picture, obviously. Well, I'd love to have a picture of the future, but that would be kind of scary too. We've all seen Back to the Future Part 2, right? That's kind of scary to think about. But just every morning, I know it would just always weigh on me. God, you still got this? You sure? I mean, you sure? Because God's timing is not our timing. I wanted an answer right away of him telling me exactly how things were going to work out. I just needed to have faith to know that they were going to work out. And that was every single morning, that feeling. You still got this, God? As if he needs me to remind him that he's working on something. But that just stuck with me because God has now worked it out. We're 12 years in the future and everything is okay. Now, if only I could have relied upon that at the time.
2: I know.
3: And actually enjoyed that time in my life a bit more. I always, that's the part I regret the most, is I spent so much time stressing out about it that I didn't have a chance to enjoy what a gift I had at that moment.
2: Wow.
3: In that time, especially because that's when my kids were like 9 and 7 and I had so much more time with them. And it was just in a situation, but I'm like, but God worked it out. And I just needed to have enough faith. But that reminder, you just shared that. It's popped into my head. Hope that encourages someone.
2: Yeah, somebody needs to hear that.
3: Yeah.
2: Like just trust.
3: If you can rest in the moment and know that he's got it under control. I know it's hard. Believe me, I've been through that. To know that it's okay, going to be okay. This can't be okay. How are you going to do this?
2: It's true. It's interesting. When you said rest and I said trust at the same time, but really trust, years ago God gave me the acronym for this, to rest unconcerned with the storm or the trial that you're going through. Just rest. God's got you, and it will be okay when he is the one controlling our lives. Thank God for that. Dwayne, thanks for sharing that story. Earlier we had our friend Kamalita and Dennis say that Crowder was their song Red Letter. So we got that for you. You can still give right now at 877-563-4737. As soon as we get the name of our dear friend who stepped in and helped meet that challenge, we will announce it. But thank you for coming on board. It is a wonderful time for you to give at 877-563-4737.
3: 877-563-4737. 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
2: Yes.
3: That's what the theme is. 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This is my song. As we're praising our Savior all the day long. WPER.org. Amen.

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2: I'm Teresa, joining Dwayne tonight. It's our fall fundraiser, and today really has felt like fall. I don't know that we actually saw sunshine that I'm aware of. It's kind of gray all day long.
3: Mm-hmm. Not as much rain as I thought, though.
2: No, I've been in here all day. Like, I don't even know if it rained or didn't rain. But I do feel like 60s is a lot more like fall than yesterday's 90s.
3: Certainly.
2: So I did enjoy yesterday's sunshine, though. Can we have sunshine in 60s?
3: I think that would be fine.
2: Can I put that request in? I want to go back real quick, Dwayne, and thank Angel from Crewe, Virginia. Mm-hmm. Angel is a first-time giver to the ministry. Well, welcome to the family,
3: yes,
2: Angel.
3: Welcome.
2: Here's the thing. We had said if we could have one person who would step in and do $1 a day, $30 a month, that would meet the challenge, release a $2,000 bonus. And that is exactly what she did, helping make sure that that challenge was met. And it was over a $3,000 ministry impact because she gave $1 a day. This is how this works. Mm-hmm. She says she absolutely loves this radio station. She said, not just the music, but the stories. I love listening to all of the on-air personalities. They are very encouraging and uplifting. I love singing the songs with my grandkids. Perfectly is my favorite song now, and I would really love to hear that played. Well, we will get that on for you, Angel. Thank you for helping make that challenge, and we are so grateful for you and that you're helping your grandkids sing along even now as well.
3: Yes, and hearing that message getting in their hearts and their minds when they're young is such a beautiful thing. Come back to them someday. Just much like the theme of the fundraiser, this is my story, this is my song, and I know both Teresa and I, we go right to the next line, praising my Savior all the day long because of that hymn, Blessed Assurance, we both learned when we were children. So when these songs are getting into hearts and minds of the young people, of your kids and your grandkids, it's such a beautiful thing. I raised my kids. I'm feeling it now because they're both away at college, but my daughter's actually home on fall break, so I'm excited
2: That's exciting.
3: But I mean, the fact is that we were always playing Christian music when we're in the car driving around, when we're together. So that is getting in their hearts and minds and helping to reinforce what you're teaching them and to be a Christ follower. It's such a beautiful thing. So your gift of support allows that to happen for Angel and her grandkids as they dance around listening to the songs. Maybe you do the same in your house. We would love to make you a part of the giving family. If you've never given yet, would you consider giving your gift this hour? Because we've got a challenge that we're about to launch, which is going to have a big payoff at the end when God's people come together to give. You ready for this?
2: Okay.
3: We got four songs to do this. So over the course of four songs, raising collectively $3,000.
2: Okay.
3: $3,000 over the course of four songs. And what's going to happen at the end is a $6,000 bonus will be dropped into that. So if you realize the math there and what that means, effectively tripling the impact of the gift you give.
2: Man.
3: $3,000 given by friends who can give. Maybe it's somebody giving a $100 gift, someone else giving a $365, maybe a couple people doing a half-day sponsorship at a $600 gift. You can see how this can add up quickly and reach that $3,000 mark. Where do you find yourself? If you'd give a gift to this ministry, if you've yet to give, what amount can you give during this challenge to see this bonus released and support the ministry of your encouraging WPER? Four songs to make this happen.
2: Yeah.
3: $3,000, that's the need. 877-563-4737.
2: This is exciting. You know, I love when you do something the best of your ability and then God just blesses it on top. I remember when I first started giving to this station before I ever worked here. And I'll tell you, it was tight. My husband and I barely had enough budget to even get groceries. That is how tight it was. And I wanted to give so bad, so bad. And so I decided, I was like, I don't even think my gift will make a difference. And then they said someone was going to match it at that time. And I was like, oh, okay, well, it'll be double the amount. And I gave, and I felt so excited to do that because I wanted to give so much more than I ever had a budget to give. But I want to tell you, this would be your time. Because when you call in right now, the fact that there's a $6,000 bonus that can be added, can you imagine if we missed it by a dollar? If we raised $2,999? Well, that's not the thing we're supposed to do. It's supposed to be
3: But it's not quite fulfilling the need of the challenge. Yes.
2: My point is you do matter. That gift, no matter what it is you think, it does matter. Yes, we do need friends who can come on board with a gift of $1,000 or $1,500. Yes. But anything else, what you give matters. And we don't want to miss this because I believe that what God can do with this could be a $9,000 total impact. That's a lot of ministry. Can we do it together? Would you call in and give your best gift right now at 877-563-4737?
3: Would you be the first one through? 877-563-4737. How many thousands of times have I said this phone number?
2: Listen, friend, you got to know why this is funny. He says this number all day today. So many times.
3: Wow.
2: Suddenly it changes? No.
3: Okay.
2: We'll repeat it again.
3: Yes.
2: I'll help you. 877-563-4737
3: or WPER.org. Get ready to see Angel and her grandkids dancing to this one.

0: perfectly.
1: So good.
2: Mm-hmm.
1: Micah Tyler, perfectly. That went out to Angel from Crew, who said that is the song that she loves singing with her grandkids. It's her favorite song right now. And I love that this is the music that you can listen to with your kids, with your grandkids.
2: Mm-hmm.
1: Not only is it safe, you hear that word, but it's helpful.
2: Mm-hmm.
1: And I will never forget, recently we had a young man, I don't think he'd mind me sharing this, by the name of Jacek. He shared it openly, who was graduating from high school, but he shared with us, he said, you know, the times that my mom would drive me to school and we would have on the radio station, WPER, he said, it was always amazing to me that sometimes the last song that I would hear, I would kind of hear it in my mind throughout the day at school, but it ended up being something I needed for something I faced at school. And he realized himself as an 18-year-old young man that God was really preparing him and strengthening him through the music that he was listening to.
2: Mm-hmm.
1: And that's powerful. And friend, we invite you to be a part of that. There are multiple generations that listen to WPER. We have all ages. In fact, just today we had an 11-year-old give $100 because he was giving his grass cutting money.
2: Lawn mowing money. Yep.
1: Lawn mowing. Mm-hmm. A 10-year-old girl. Then there was another 10-year-old who was dancing and loved the encouraging songs and the different things that went on there. So there are children who are listening and who want to give. I think that was, they were from Mount Jackson.
2: Yep.
1: And they said the 10-year-old said, this station is an encouragement to me. I love dancing in my room to all the songs.
2: Mm-hmm.
1: So this is powerful. And we're asking you, would you come on board and give your best gift? Because there's a challenge going on right now that we do not want to miss. You want to be a part of this. 877-563-4737.
2: Yep. In this 5 o'clock hour today, the final hour of the fundraiser for today, a challenge issue over the course of four songs, looking for friends to come together to give $3,000 to the ministry. $3,000 given over the course of four songs is going to release a $6,000 bonus. That means $9,000 of ministry impact, in effect, tripling the gifts that are given during this challenge, thanks to friends who gave before the fundraiser began, making that bonus possible. Looking for $3,000 over the course of four songs. First song has played, and we do have someone to thank.
1: We do, and I love this. This is Edward from Locust Grove. And Edward said that he and his son are headed to practice. They're listening to the radio, and Edward has given many times to WPER. And he had the radio on in the background every single day. But this time, his son asked me, he said, my son asked me to give. And we spoke about tithing, and I explained to him that this is additional giving above the tithing.
2: Mm-hmm.
1: And he said, but honestly, I'm not in the greatest financial situation right now, and I can only afford to give $10. That is everything I have. And I know, though, by giving this $10, that God will bless me with so much more. And I want to set this example. I can just hear this from my son.
2: Mm-hmm.
1: That $10 gift. Edward, thank you. And thank you for the example you're setting for your son.
2: Wow.
1: I know that was a costly gift when it's all that you have, but I also know, I hear the faith in there, that you know if God's impressing on you to give that. You know, I said this before, and I hope that everyone hears it with the heart that I'm saying it. I heard this a long time ago, because I have been in situations where I didn't have anything. You roll back a lot of years ago, and I'll tell you what, it was not easy at all. And I heard the phrase that says, if what's in your hand is not enough to meet your need, then maybe what's in your hand is your seed. God's asking you to plant it and to trust him and to trust that he can return back to you. There's a Bible verse. This is not me. This is the Bible. It says, give and it shall be given unto you. Good measure, pressed down, shaking together, running over, that God would cause other people to give back to you. So thank you for stepping out in faith and giving that $10 gift and kicking this off. Praise God for that. Those of you listening who could step in and give an additional gift, a gift greater, maybe you want to add $10 just because of the faith you heard in that. But there are a lot of people who can't even step in and give the $10 in this season. It's too challenging of a season. There's perhaps illnesses, there's job loss, there's the budget that's just not available. But they listen every day. They need this station. And we're putting the call out tonight. Are there friends that can come and stand in the gap?
2: Mm-hmm.
1: Give a gift. that you will stand in the gap for others, because there's a $6,000 bonus that can come. But when you recognize that God has blessed you to be in a place to give, there's a lot of people that can't do that. Would you step in just because God's blessed you and you can? You believe in what God does through this ministry. You hear the stories of folks that are listening who need it. I'm just going to give you the number and believe that you will follow through with whatever God's putting on your heart. 877-563-4737.
2: 877-563-4737. Edward, as another father, thank you for being that wonderful example to your son. Thank you for that lesson. Not only you helped him learn, but you reminded all of us.
1: Yeah.
2: So appreciate that. 877-563-4737. Together is how this challenge can be met. Together is how WPER is on the air right now. For 27 years, we've done it together. The WPER family working together to point people to Jesus for over 27 years. Together, we're making a difference, sharing the good news of Jesus through a radio station. 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Second song in this challenge, need to get to the halfway point of this point, at this point right now. 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
1: In 1985, I think it was, I had come across the lyrics to My Father's Eyes, and I hand wrote the lyrics and I put them into a Father's Day card for my dad, and he loved it. 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And I was driving to the hospital, and God put that song on the radio for me on your station. And it was his way of saying, Linda, I see you and I am here with you. And my father did pass away, but it's a memory I will never forget. He was a man of God, so I know I'll see him again.
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2: I like that last note, tong tong.
3: Hi. Just sometimes when you need to know that God's got this. Did you love that story? Mm. We love stories. In fact, that's what the fall fundraiser is all about. If you've got a story to share, this is my story, this is my song, we would love to hear from you. We've got a room full of volunteers right next to us. They're here for about another 37 minutes because we're in the final hour of our fundraiser for today. So we would love to hear your story. And if you have a gift to give to WPER, it's an opportune time to give that gift as well.
2: Absolutely, because we have a challenge going on right now, and it's only a 4-song challenge. So we were trying to get to the halfway point there in that song.
3: Yep.
2: If we can raise $3,000 in 2 songs, I'm still getting it wrong. In 4 songs.
3: Yep, 3 and 4. $3,000 over the course of 4 songs.
2: You know, sometimes it runs together. I'm going to repeat it because I know what we're doing. If we can raise $3,000 in 4 songs, there's a $6,000 bonus being added in. I think that's where I've been focused so much. That's a $9,000 ministry impact, but we do have to raise the $3,000 for all that to take place. And so we're pressing toward the halfway point. I'm going to give you the number. If you're just tuning in, you're like, oh man, I want to help with that. 877-563-4737.
3: And during that song, we were looking to get to the halfway point of this challenge, which is $1,490. So $1,490 the need. We got some friends to thank. We're going to count this down.
2: Absolutely. We have an anonymous friend from Locust Grove giving that gift of $100. Thank you so much. They heard Heather's message and said they felt compelled to give a donation on her behalf, and they wanted to thank her for staying strong and say God is with you. Thank you so much to our friend from Locust Grove.
3: And another anonymous friend from Henrico is a first time donor, says here, went online. WPER.org says, I love listening to your station. Well, thank you, friend, for giving that gift. That is a $250 gift.
2: Yes.
3: Thank you so much for that.
2: That is awesome. Also, Sabine from Culpeper says that she has a friend whose baby needed a heart. And that baby is getting the heart today.
3: Oh, praise
2: Please
3: God.
2: Pray that the surgery goes well. A lot of prayer on both sides of that right there. Sabine, we are praying that God would orchestrate that surgery and that it would be without any complications in Jesus' name. Stepping in and giving a gift of $300. Thank you.
3: Joanne from Quinton stepping out to give a $100 gift to be part of this challenge. She is also asking for prayer. She says, I'm having medical issues. So Joanne, we'll say a prayer for her. Thank you for that gift.
2: So many prayer needs. Thank you. And we are praying. We've got prayer warriors that agree. They sign up during the front part of the day to pray throughout the day for us. So they'll be praying as well. Angel from Ruther Glen says that she is going through a rough season. She says, I can't give much, but I feel it in my heart to give because even though I'm facing some challenges, God has always provided for me and my family, and I know he will continue to do so even during this tough time, stepping in and giving that very sacrificial gift of $25. Angel, thank you for stepping in
3: Absolutely.
2: And doing that. And right behind her, we had some other friends coming on board. Jana from Colonial Beach stepping in with her gift of $30 from online, WPER.org.
3: And then Susan from Roadsville giving a $100 gift toward this challenge. Susan said she had Lyme disease 4 months ago. She has a friend that got her to the hospital in time. Thank you for that friend. She says there a friend that helped save her life. Yes. She also speaks of our awesome God, who she was grateful for, praising God for that friend. And thank you, Lord, for healing.
2: Amen.
3: Thank you, Susan, for that $100 gift.
2: Okay. You can see some gifts have come in, including Rebecca from Harrisonburg. She says, man, I'm giving much respect to Edward. He was a great example for his son, driving him to practice. It's so commendable. And she applauds him. And listen, if you're wondering who Edward is, a little while ago, a dad said, my son and I are heading to practice. I've given to WPER many times. We listen all the time. And the radio is always on every day. But this time my son said, Dad, can we give? And we talked about tithing, and I explained that this is an additional giving. He says, I am not in the greatest financial situation right now. I can only afford to give $10. That is everything I have. But I know that God is prompting me to give this, and by giving this $10, God will bless me with so much more. Mm. That is who our friend Rebecca is referring to. Edward, we've said, thank you for setting that example for your son.
3: Absolutely.
2: She is stepping in and giving a $200 gift because that moved her, that you would do that out of your sacrifice. She also said, I'm in. $200. Man, this is wonderful. I love to see the body of Christ. You know, Rebecca in Harrisonburg has no idea who Edward from Locust Grove is, but they're coming together is what we do as the body of Christ, each one doing their part. A gift of $250, a gift of $100, $100, $300, $25. Listen, there's room for you. What is your gift that you can give right now? Because we are pressing toward the possibility of this $6,000 bonus, and we were trying to get to the halfway point.
3: Mm-hmm.
2: Let me give the number, and Duane will let us know where we're at. 877-563-4737.
3: I'll tell you, some wonderful progress with all those thanks we're able to give, getting so close to that halfway point. Now just $385 away. $385 away from this halfway point. That was the song we needed to get there, get that halfway point. So we can't play another song, but we can put 60 seconds on a clock.
2: Okay.
3: Saying, would you be on the line with your gift? $385, the need to be halfway. Now there's another $1,500 of this challenge on the other side. So if you had a larger gift in mind, by all means, you can take this part and push it into the next round as well, the second half of this challenge. We're looking to raise $3,000 over the course of four songs with a $6,000 bonus drop next to it. So realize that every one of these gifts coming in is having triple the impact. So your gift going three times as far when you give that. $385 the need. 60 seconds on the clock will start after the phone number. Twice more. We'll just do that twice more to move this on. 877-563-4737.
2: Woo! 385 to the halfway point. Friend, we want to hit that halfway point, and we're running out of time for tonight. And would you be the one that says, hey, I've got it. I've got the full 385. Or any part of that.
3: Mm-hmm.
2: One final time on this number, and that 60 second clock begins. Here we go. 877-563-4737. 60 seconds starts now.
3: $385 to reach that halfway point. In case you're wondering, the full amount of the challenge, $1,885. If someone wants to give that gift right now and meet the whole challenge,
2: so nice.
3: What a blessing that would be at this point, just after 5:30 on a Thursday. 877-563-4737. $385 the need.
2: I know so many are saying, I want to give, I can't. Okay, we got that. Thank you. No guilt. Keep listening. Let God keep ministering.
3: Mm-hmm.
2: For those of you who can, would you do it now? Stand in the gap for those who can't give. You make such a difference, and you're going to help release a $6,000 bonus when we hit this. Yes, I said when, not if. With you on the line, 877-563-4737.
3: Someone gave before, so WPER would be here when you needed it the most. 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
1: You're encouraging WPER. It's so encouraging to hear from you as you share your stories during the fall fundraiser. And that's what we're all about. This is my story. This is my song. If there's been a time that God has used this ministry to reach you,

0: That is, you know, every one of these stories becomes a fresh listen because it never gets old to realize how God is working. And God is using this ministry called WPER. It's to no credit of the radio station that this happens. This is to credit to God. He uses a message in a song or a word that's spoken to reach someone that we probably don't even think about. We can't identify those exact people that need to hear it and know exactly what time they'll be hearing it and the message that's going out. God directs that. But knowing that he does, we have no qualms at all about asking you to support this ministry because God is in it. So when you give your gift of support, you're allowing those messages to go out to reach who knows. God knows, obviously. We don't know, but God knows who is going to be reached by that message when you give your gift of support to this ministry. 100% listener supported, has been since day one. Over 27 years, God's people have given to support the needs of this ministry to keep it going. And we're inviting you today. Would you be part of the giving family? Maybe you've never given before. Would you give it a try and see what God does with the gift you give? 877-563-4737. I'm Dwayne. Teresa's with us this afternoon.
1: Well, Dwayne, previously, right, we had the opportunity, if we could raise $3,000, a $6,000 bonus was going to be available, making a $9,000 ministry impact.
0: Yes.
1: We were hoping to get to the halfway point. We were still trying to press to get there. But you put it out there. You said, hey, listen, if you want to meet the whole need, it's $1,885. That would be what we need to receive the $6,000 bonus. Well, Dwayne?
2: Good news!
0: Really?
1: Yay!
0: Oh, praise
1: yes
0: God.
1: Yes and yay. And it is a longtime friend of WPER. He tends to show up in God fashion moments. Eduardo, thank you so much. From Culpepper. He said, you know what? I used to love all the Third Day songs, and I'm sure that Dwayne can find one to put in for you, sir. He says, I haven't heard them in a while. And called in, gave that gift of $1,885. And now the $6,000 bonus is added in. That is a $9,000 ministry impact. Thank you so much. Look what God can do. And we, in working together with so many more, another Edward had given $10. Eduardo came along beside him, did the $1,885, and Rebecca in between, Susan, Jana, Angel, Sabine, Joanne, a couple anonymous friends. Thank you. Working together, look what you helped make happen. And I absolutely love that. 877-563-4737. And yet, I just refreshed, and there's even more friends. Victoria from Fredericksburg is a first-time giver to the ministry. Victoria, thank you. She says, this challenge has my spirit bursting with joy. I love that. She said, on Monday, I hit a deer with my brand new truck. And God saved me. Glory to his name, Jesus. She said, this is the only station that I listen to. And she would love to hear Graves into Gardens by Elevation Worship. And we'll try to get that on for you as well. Victoria, thank you for stepping in and giving your gift.
0: And so sorry about your truck. But glory to God that he saved you. Absolutely.
1: A gift of $100, making sure we hit that challenge. And so grateful for you. The number again for you to be a part of what God's doing is 877-563-4737. Oh, we are giving God praise. Thank each one of you for doing your part. Everybody had a different part. And because you each did that, wow, God, look what he did. That's over a $9,000 ministry impact. Thank you.
0: That was a $3,000 challenge over the course of four songs. And praise God, we didn't even need all four songs to get to that, to get to release that bonus and to reach that challenge goal. So here we are. We got about 17 minutes left with our fundraising day for today. 17 minutes with the volunteers left in the room right beside us here. So what could happen in these last 17 minutes? Well, we got time for like a two-song challenge. Over the course of two songs, $1,500 raised.
1: Okay.
0: God's people coming together to give $1,500 over the course of the next two songs, releasing a $3,000 bonus.
1: Well,
0: so basically just a half challenge from what we just did. Could this happen in two songs? 1,500 over the next two songs. That could be three or four people giving that. Let's see. That would be four people giving that $365 gift. It would put us so close to reaching that goal. Whatever you have to give, maybe that full-day sponsorship at a $1,200 single gift, you could take most of that need in this challenge right here. But let me tell you, it's going to be people giving what they can, whether that be $100, some giving $50, some giving $200, some giving $400, some maybe giving $500 or more. But what is God imparting on you to give, prompting you to give? That's what we're asking you to give to this ministry. Your gift allows WPER to continue to offer hope and encouragement to so many. Would you be the one to start this challenge off? 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
2: Can I tell you, we truly love hearing the stories from you, and we love sharing them. And I can't tell you how often someone will say something like, you know, that story that you shared, that person said, that really blessed me, that made me understand I'm not alone. So you sharing your story is pretty powerful. So thank you for doing that. And thank you for giving. So many of you, I got to say thanks to those who you don't give during the fundraiser because you're already a monthly giver. You're a monthly supporter and you keep that going. And you don't always get the thanks.
3: Mm-hmm.
2: Every single time, I want to make sure you know we are so thankful for you. 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You're the foundation of that. So thank you to those. And then thanks to so many who've come on board to give throughout this fundraiser already. I'm Teresa, joined by Dwayne, and we have got minutes left in a challenge that is going on. It's 877-563-4737.
3: You know, somebody helped make WPER part of your story when they gave a gift maybe 5 years ago, 10 years ago, or even more. 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So many that give their gifts of support, making it possible. Would you join the giving family today? Maybe you've never given before, but it's something you've thought about doing. Would you consider this your time to give? Because this challenge going on right now, the gift that you give has a triple effect to the ministry of WPER, because $1,500 is what we're looking for over the course of two songs and releases a $3,000 bonus. So we're talking $4,500 of ministry impact at the end of this challenge. And we're quite literally running out of time as far as in the day. We've got until 6 o'clock, just about 9 minutes left, where as long as our volunteers are here in this next room and our fundraising for today. So $1,500, the need basically over the next 9 minutes as well, if you want to look at it that way. If you've got a gift you can give to be part of this challenge and realize that triple the impact with your gift, would you call 877-563-4737?
2: Okay, we've got some friends who have already started helping here. Josh from Luray. This is a very special time, friend, to join with one another in prayer. Josh says he's separated right now from his wife. Mm. Oh, he really, really wants things to work out in their marriage. He said he was in the car and he heard us talking about God restoring things, about restoration. He said it spoke volumes to him. He said, please pray for me. He gave his best gift of $20. And Josh, thank you for that. Mm-hmm. And we are praying for you, that God's perfect will would be done, that he would bring restoration there, healing, that there would be hope for you guys. Thank you so much for stepping in. I know we've got people praying for you as well.
3: And thanks to Janet and Larry from Standardsville giving their gift. They went online, WPER.org, to give their gift of $356, knowing that's going to help meet this challenge. Thank you so much, Janet and Larry, for that gift. Now we are getting so closer and closer to meeting this challenge. Now just 11:24 away, okay. $1,124 away. But we're down to the last
2: one song. Yep.
3: In the challenge. Final song in the challenge. In fact, it's the song that Victoria requested when she talked about, when she shared her story about how God saved her from when she hit a deer with her brand new truck. And all I'm thinking, I'm sorry about the truck. No, the joyous part. She says, I'm bursting with joy as I'm hearing this challenge.
2: Yeah.
3: She says, God saved me. Glory to his name. And wanted to hear that song by Elevation Worship. So that's going to be the second song and the final song of this challenge coming up in just a moment. That need, 1124.
2: 1124. Will you be on the line? We don't have time. We got to go right to the song. The need is there. We've let you know, 1124, mm-hmm. to release a $3,000 ministry bonus. Mm-hmm. 877-563-4737, final song in this challenge. Is there any part of that 1124 that you could step in that God has put on your heart to do?

0: Such a great song there. Elevation Worship, Graves into Gardens. God is the one that can turn things around. And he's the only one who can sometimes when it looks impossible. Remember that, Josh. When it looks impossible, God is the one who can turn things around. He can turn seas into highways, graves into gardens. God is so good. These messages that are in the songs, I tell you, God knows exactly who needs to hear them at just the right time. I just want to ask you, of all the things that you could do with the money that God's given you, there's a lot of really good things that you could do. There's a lot of silly fun things you do too, right? You can even get a coffee at a place. There's no problem with that, but it's gone in an instant. But the gift that you give here, if someone grows in their relationship with Christ, or they start a relationship with Christ, or their kids are hearing words of faith in a song, that's something that has an eternal impact. And I'm just inviting you to make that kind of donation right now, one that makes an eternal difference. 877-563-4737, because we are in the last moments, literally, of a challenge. And I can tell you right now, Dwayne, we have a little bit of progress here with...
1: All right.
0: Did we thank Janet and Larry? We did.
1: Yes.
0: Then Nancy from North Chesterfield said, "I Left It in the River is a great song because it tells you to leave your troubles in the river and let Jesus carry it." Came on board with a gift of $50.
1: Beautiful.
0: So we continue to press on toward the $1,500 need.
1: All right. Yep. $1,500 we were looking for in two songs. That was song number two. So we've got 60 seconds of grace to put on a clock here right at the very end of the final hour of the fundraiser for today. We're pressing up against 6 o'clock. The need is 1074.
0: Okay.
1: 1074. And we'll have 60 seconds on the clock here in just a moment. That is a gift that you could give, that 1074 or any part of that. Joining together, can this happen? This final plea of the day, final opportunity to give today by calling 877-563-4737.
0: Okay, clearly, we would not want to miss out on the $3,000 bonus as we leave here tonight, but we absolutely trust this in God's hands, and we think this is something that he would like to see for this ministry, but all we can do is just give you the amount that's needed, ask you if God's enabled you to give at any level to help with this, and if you feel him moving on your heart to do so. $1,074 is the need, and just twice more on that number, and that clock begins. 60 seconds of grace. Oh, 877-563-4737. I know some of you are like, if I can just get parked, I want to call. That's why we're giving the number a couple times before that clock begins. Would you just... whatever part of 1,074 that you might be able to do, that'll release that $3,000 bonus.
1: WPER.org as well. The one more time on that number before that clock begins, that need 1,074 to release a $3,000 ministry bonus. A $4,500 impact when we're talking this challenge is complete. $1,074 the need. What part can you give? Your gift allows ministry to happen, quite literally. WPER would not be here without the generosity of friends who give gifts and support. That's what a listener-supported ministry is all about. Final time on that number before the clock begins. Our last opportunity to call today. Here it is, 877-563-4737.
0: Here we go. Oh, we trust God with this. We're so grateful for whoever has given already. If tonight would be your night, that would be great, because $3,000 bonus is something we don't want to miss. The need, $1,074. What part of that has God just blessed you to be a blessing with? 877-563-4737.
1: Someone gave, so WPER would be here when you needed it the most. Now we're asking you, would you be the one helping to provide the hope and encouragement and pointing people to Jesus that you came to know when you first found WPER? Your gift does just that. 1,074 the need, 877-563-4737.
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3: Mm-hmm.
2: Because there is no more time to call tonight.
3: was smooth.
2: See?
3: Let me tell you.
2: Because I shouldn't have given it out again. But, you know, I get in the habit of doing that.
3: Yes.
2: And but WPER.org is a place that you can still give if you'd like. We are just waiting for the last information. We had an incredible challenge where if we could raise $1,500, a $3,000 bonus would be added in, and we're plugging away at that. And I'm going to refresh this. We do have a couple people to thank. BJ from Summer Duck.
3: Mm-hmm.
2: You know what, Dwayne? I think I'm getting the looks like, we got it. Okay, we don't have all the information yet, but I can say this.
3: All right.
2: It sounds like we got it.
3: Okay.
2: So let's start. BJ from Summer Duck, thank you. She says, the Lord is the deliverer of all things. And I thank God for the ministry on WPER. BJ, thank you for your gift. And she also volunteers for us.
3: Mm-hmm.
2: Thank you for the gift of $100.
3: Chris from Fork Union, Virginia, giving a $100 gift as well. And
2: thank
3: in
2: you.
3: All caps, he says, glory to God. Simply glory
2: Amen
3: to God.
2: To that.
3: Thank you so much for that gift.
2: Amen to that. And then, oh my, now I know why they were shouting. Dwayne, you want to tell them what we needed?
3: Well, the need going into that 60-second clock there was 1,074 to meet this challenge.
2: Uh-huh.
3: And
2: well,
3: then?
2: Jody.
3: From Hollywood.
2: From Hollywood, Maryland. She said, there really isn't just one song that God uses. It will change depending on what's going on in my life.
3: Mm-hmm.
2: He just speaks to my heart through this ministry all the time. God has given me the ability to give the $1,074.
3: Oh, praise God.
2: Dollars, helping all the other friends, Chris, BJ, Nancy, Janet, and Larry. Josh, thank you for coming on board.
3: Mm-hmm.
2: That is a $3,000 bonus that got released for a $4,500 ministry impact. And yes, we do give all glory to God.
3: Absolutely. Heavenly Father, thank you for today. Thank you for these friends that have joined. Thank you for those who even can't give that still get this blessing out of this ministry. Thank you for keeping your hands on WPER and continuing to deliver and provide what is needed for this ministry to continue. We give you all the praise and the glory. In Jesus' name, amen.
2: Amen.

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Let us then approach God's throne of grace with confidence, so that we may receive mercy and find grace to help us in our time of need. Your encouraging WPER.

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1: I start with it every morning. It's the perfect start to the day, and I start with your music before I do devotions. Just gets my mind focused on God, and I love hearing you all. You're just so fun to listen to and encouraging, and it's such a beautiful ministry.
0: 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I remember.

0: It's not just the music, it's the message.
1: Although the doctor said he wouldn't live to be 18, God said, watch this, and he lived to be 21, almost 22. He was my stepson. We spent a lot of time in the hospital. He had cystic fibrosis. I think the catalyst was when he died. My husband didn't take it too well. And then a year later, my daughter decided she wanted to go to live with her biological mother. She just left, and then no contact, no nothing. It felt like I lost another child all over again. And with my husband buried in his own grief for years, he just did his thing, and our marriage almost disintegrated. It was a rough time. It was a rough time for all of us. I wasn't going to church as much. I had also lost a preacher at the church. So I decided to not go to that church anymore, and then I had to find a new one. And when I did, that's when I found the song Gratitude by Brandon Light. And that's the song that really helped me. And then, of course, I would turn on WPER, and there it is all the time. And it just helped me realize that God is good no matter what I'm going through, and He hasn't left me. I'm grateful for everything I do have. I'm grateful for all the things in my life, because now I have a great relationship with my daughter, and my husband has returned to us, and he's gotten past the hard part of the grief and has gotten back to God himself, and we're doing much better these days.
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You know, we listen to WPER in our car. I work at a animal rescue and they play it there. And I'm just hoping that when my kids hear it, it just, as well as other people who have kids and whoever, that it just will help our future generation and their relationship.

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1: 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And I was driving to the hospital, and God put that song on the radio for me on your station. And it was his way of saying, Linda, I see you and I am here with you. And my father did pass away, but it's a memory I will never forget. He was a God. He was a man of God. So I know I'll see him again.
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1: There was a time, and it's been many years ago, our son was starting a brand new school, and we had prayed the night before, and I'm sorry because tears are going to come. We had prayed the night before for him, and the next morning when his alarm went off, and it was set to WPER, and it was God of Angel Armies, and that was a song that he loved, and he learned how to play it on the guitar, and that was us saying, God, thank you. You heard our prayer, and you've got your angel of army, your army of angels around our son as he starts his first day at school. I listen to you every day. I think PER is such a beautiful godsend for our area. It provides the music and the message from God. He is talking to each and every one of us through the songs that he plays, and that is something that we can always turn on and know that he's going to be talking to us, and he's there through music. And that's why I love WPER.
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Zephaniah 3:17. The Lord your God is with you, the mighty warrior who saves. He will take great delight in you. In his love, he will no longer rebuke you, but will rejoice over you with singing. Your encouraging WPER.

0: It's not just the music, it's the message.
1: So about, it's been almost 16 years, my dad was going through cancer really bad. And I had fallen away from God. And so I was working my way back. You know, I was driving in the car one morning and you know how the enemy will put things in your head and think, well, from your past, way back when you did this, and that stuff sticks with you. And that song came on and it was like, no, those thoughts aren't from God. Those thoughts are from the enemy because I've been forgiven and grace wins every time. So it's just, that song just really resonates with me. It has definitely made a difference. Oh, I appreciate you all. You all get me to that drive on 95 every morning.
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0: It's not just the music, it's the message.
1: With my mother passing, one thing that we talked about at the funeral is she knew where she was going. And she kept saying, she's going to glory. And when she got there, she was going to, and saw Jesus, she was going to say hallelujah. And one thing she said as she talked to our daughter, Rebecca, is life is short and people treat it so frivolously. They need to know God and be prepared at any time. And so that it is well, make it well, all of that just runs through my head, because when you are a believer and you know when you, where you're going, everything's going to be okay. She had a real passion for children, and she believed, you know, the verse that says, train up a child, and when they are older, they will not depart from it. We believe that that will continue on as they grow older. So it's very important that the right music gets in front of them. And certainly the station and things that you all say further his kingdom as well. And it is well. And there's nothing better for a child or a parent to hear something from a child to say, I'm going to glory and hallelujah.
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0: A year ago, I was in a car accident, and I remember praying, God, please help me, God, please help me. And even though I had to spend the night in the hospital, I was out of work for several weeks because of a concussion. So thank you for the music that you play and for your encouragement. And I just thank you so very much for all that you do, and especially praise God for everything that He's done.
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1: One of the songs that I enjoy y'all play is The Goodness of God. 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And every time I hear CC Winans, it's almost like I just want to cry. Mainly because I deal with depression. And I feel like at the right time, when I hear like certain songs, it just hits me in a certain way. It makes me feel better.
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1: Over the last 8 months or so, I have been struggling with weight. 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And that song just resonates and says, oh, he is listening. So I am grateful for that.
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